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1: so ho ye ba min ka bi
0: o say yes sira producer I have wanted you for the winners. I mean, cause we shall come around. Oh, if you have no pain, the finger of God and spiritual herbal center. Last week, man, who wedding and this week is so. I mean, I don't say almost to move you. Wedding in time, but I mean, I'm my wedding my prayer. And see, a bar make and see if I don't make people for it. I might say people from the two so. So, yeah. Ama eba so so na ye
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1: 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I don't believe that. Now I didn't see print print. Jesus also die answer.
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1: 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So you say and say. 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
0: when it be
1: spiritually be activated
0: when you know
1: but
0: you not here
1: I here for for a while
0: oh break a crack
1: aha I here for a while and you say about I'll
0: continue a bit better
1: into and then it just could be a deep for home for a or be a more tardy so
0: I wouldn't know
1: baby no maka but me a year juma maximum pa 45 minutes at a 45 minutes that so jina mu ade aka nyo de na adwene e kamaka
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0: That is a pieko. But
1: you,
0: there are two bones. No, to me, you know.
1: To me, you know. Now, sir, cut on your cross. Where the face?
0: In cross, you are going to burn. Put it here. Cross, you are getting. Hey, you are not mad.
1: Papa, are there be a favor in terms of our power there? Or people pay it? Or pay Juma? ɔpɛ dei ɔpɛ ebia abem position bi ɔhene
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1: the sea then why be gum all the bell who were named they be a for 7 days and one
0: a brown didn't question a gum and I
1: didn't question a good sense when you
0: not a ruin him a yedding
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0: 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Who said you do never breathe? Oh, sir, car crying home. 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And this school can see me on 75. Maybe you see one if it is Zion Priest and it didn't hear him. We had more free Juada Branda who created a Yawada. When you're a midi for her, fear that or a dunku. Captain Tim, a dunku. 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
1: Obe tumi ako early retirement by the age of 35. Wa wo bi bia.
0: We have at the age of 20.
1: Better
0: 20. Unas, the next 15 years.
1: 15 years no.
0: 35 years.
1: Obe tumi don say so bo se. O pa wo yo bi aduma da wat as fast as it will.
0: Kobra wo chere. Wo chere pa pa pa pa. Ke ba be ke ba po me hore dada.
1: Che. Sun sun nyuma o. Papa make my can my can be so so you many hum.
0: Na me no hum. We need to know no.
1: That's the problem. So so you any hum.
0: Ka cry with afu hum ye. O mo say say me we dey treat me. We cry the last with you.
1: Ah. What is you be mama ya me bo me say mama say hey. Oh baby, na say akwan so ensu ni wura na we tie. Was ni wura. O yi me simple kura.
0: It will be hum be. Thousand for the you.
1: Ah, also will be me glad me as a mock a crammy. Was I in a sapphire? Hey, yes, some moves.
0: Why have you moved you?
1: And I said, why you me? Last week, a friend, Papa says, I'm so miserable. I'm watching my palm, my own day, and I just push it out. I'm managing the old year, the old year.
0: What I tell him? And I.
1: Do I hear pa? Me a push man say, hey, I come bring one, cause I want. Then me a move for you, so now go da. Now I practice me a ma pa. Can me a goose?
0: Hmm.
1: I can me a goose.
0: You must say more. My way, my way.
1: Yeah. Andy.
0: So what the trouble?
1: Hmm. Me a na me chere no.
0: Na fa.
1: Me a. Oh say. Sun suma di no.
0: Aha,
1: and they be am kase. Soon to move for you, try bribe or soon.
0: Yeah, well, may I apply? Did he?
1: Ah, I'm quite dying.
0: What is happening? Trust me.
1: What if I would do for? Soon, soon, no, sir, so more so. Come what may. Sanity. Sure, my main country in the part of Sandy be, I say. And found no baby a brabble true. Your moon near my edit done in the year.
0: Your moon near my. 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
1: na ya na papa, I am catching the passe. 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
0: Bi o fie o. 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
0: Fie no hu bia wo pega. 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
0: Fantia,
1: 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Dear, oh yes, I don't answer your own word.
0: Your own word.
1: No, ho.
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1: As soon as it's your word, young. 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
1: 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I remember waro. 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
1: 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And this one you pa.
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1: 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I remember this was the time.
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1: ah wo akora so ni we dey dey make us what chat say say eh say what chat say say not a declare say sansa john lo be won to am pan yam no o magja look at there's a dream be no won say so pan pan yam e jai no to for 4 days
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1: 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Baby, I was sending for one as I was now, not on 95 or and I'll be out of Bunkum. 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
1: 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But what done no echo when you dear and Nifa baby Bunkum and Bunkum in Nifa. But what I say, okay.
0: Never for hello, hello. 0557387672. 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
0: 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Hello.
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0: Oh. Hello.
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6: Yanko Pardo me hero.
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1: 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Or you ever there be a for Bacotto and the hips by Bocuna for Bacotinifa. No one shall do so. My nation's 7 days, hips now the shall say, Hudiba.
0: 0557387672
1: Hello.
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1: 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Thank you, Mosai God. Thank you, Mosai God. 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
0: 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Mm.
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2: Pacho.
1: 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Jana yes size more and then antenna and more.
2: Okay.
0: 0557387672. Hello.
7: Hello.
0: What is saying?
7: Oh,
0: I'm doing.
7: Pacho Kasafri.
0: Titrim. Pacho di for you.
7: Mama Kwabi, I guess so. Odi ti asa se no sa o ma me fi mi ya no tutu me dru
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1: o ka sa se church se mi ya tu ne dru
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7: Ah,
0: cuckoo.
7: Cuckoo,
0: you mean? You mean, you know, on what you mean, I wouldn't watch and what would do?
7: I tell you, son, the man, Nasu. One chef who is one chef, or two coons are for mammy.
0: As I wouldn't say, we'll pay any parent in the coche. On an inch,
1: I'll be a silver for Mobiana or the Arabia.
0: Mhm.
1: A silver for Mobi or the Arabia.
0: I quite will free.
7: Ah, well,
1: you're a good sassy. Tu ana mobra.
7: Pacho ma.
1: Why? Okay.
0: 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Dimo de masasi.
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0: 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Mhm. O kasa friend. Jacobu.
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8: Ntacho ma.
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0: 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I'm a Susum moon.
1: 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Ah, I wasn't caught to one a month.
0: What's a bomb by a man?
9: Yeah.
1: What's why they
9: are for my senior?
1: Yeah. Higher crown. Why?
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1: 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Aye ye friends wa ne bra.
0: Kechi. 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
0: 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Quadasu.
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1: 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And mid day a year, Ukwa day, and upon watching the matinase. Our Meduma Event Center, Meduma a tafo, man pointing a quan or so, or free tafo, pancrono, a shan, nor drum Meduma. 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Some more net cheap purpose in Yaxis in a cheap degree, but be in Yaxis if you ain't see any moon. Because I was packing yawo, ya packing cars, ewo nyana se, sa, e fi ne emu, ena me wo. 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

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And a filling station at your petroland. 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Prophet or chadie. Citizen of Christ Ministry International. Put your jar.

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0: 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Ma pray and you must see every nipper. You are the man who know where yesterday them. Amen. If you have been so afraid, I'm in so bad. Name in your mind. I'm holy, Baba. Apostle, what will form us one near my dear? I ask you from that.
2: Say me soon, Yama.
0: What's one near many be a power? No, I should hold. If you are for blue,
2: I will be a bit of
0: a bit of a
2: bit of a bit of a
0: No one near
2: feeling men assuming that men never come in there also.
0: Money, money. Maybe I don't pump up what I don't know, bro.
3: It's also my near home. I didn't know him for.
0: Oh, but over here, Van.
3: Be
0: quiet, Jesse Crew.
3: Be quiet,
0: Van. Jesse Crew. Jesse Crew, okay, okay, okay.
3: Connie, okay.
0: Maybe if you read you also, may bomb Pam, may fish off from Naminum Casaway. Or don't for the more dance or any amount of frost, said the end. What dear, we used to do
2: amen.
0: May that say, me fear don't so afraid me. Now, so name any new mood.
2: Bansino.
0: Oh, my mother's one as one.
2: Say, what you know, who swear? You don't have a song about that. You
0: know, Pesca can defend it.
2: Be a queer.
0: The bus had about time or quantity.
2: What tie, no, Mr. Tie.
0: I have a master's.
2: And there is sunny free people be so a besasso. Men coming in a wash.
0: Oh, the open obedient. Money, money. No pombo cordia. Young before the table come back as a fever. Achumacophobia. Now, my uncle.
4: Because
0: I read the money, man, sister. No man wants it. We used to do amen. Me free line is wrong. May by free cast of years with different number one cast away. No, me that's it. Anna, when you go home, who saw?
2: Do you have a swan?
0: Aha,
2: which you know, of a fan.
0: Okay, Anna's woman will be
2: the one on with you.
0: Okay.
2: No more.
0: Already we don't forbid you. I say, FNJ, Nidino, or the main super pan, and my FN papa. Was I'm listening to you live in Shah right now? Okay, I'll call you. Okay, so I've got swatch you.
2: You're
0: general, so our land about this. So I may show so about credit, who baby. Young co, and who open you, baby.
2: So you do a best one.
0: And I've been a sky cream.
2: You better say, what this one is, be there. Two cities are.
0: Two cities now being
2: there. And I'm a bunch of wool.
0: There's
2: a wolf of a half or one half.
0: No, where do I defend you?
2: If we are swag, we can't deceit you. Look, my son, Blanty.
0: Now, so swear be
2: it. Miss because he can't tell him since end no more. I'm going to go to the sun. I'm going to go to the sun. But anyway, it is
0: Anna, a power.
2: A power. I'm ready to go.
0: Now, what's with the Amish Guzo?
2: Yeah, that would be so.
0: Oh. A careful bread, the entire. It sounds as a wussu near me. Mimi Dieniseno. Na a young car.
2: Uncle,
0: I'm gone, yeah, but young car, no
2: car, you more.
0: Anna,
2: any woman, baby.
0: And yeah, we are an enemy. But you are wishing about Tom Grandmas, and depend who was
2: here. Not to be careful.
0: Aye. A sweet by, and I'm sure I'm gas there, mean could be. Omuye ni skano muti kakrebi ni mami sinye huye.
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0: Bussman, what you may read, woman, sue ye. Was soon uncle Poman from a pound found
1: him.
0: Omani soon knew what you are, but a bunny was tuna. The other canny pound one may be a see a demony point, a man for being. Was soon and goop a one new jay, and sure for the sloop a goo a farmer and cobbium, a radiman shall not surmount. Diana was yadian a mini yadian in infinity pedrium. 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
1: Amen, before.
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1: month ye
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1: okay
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0: so we dey September
1: September for o jadi
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1: bye bye one card if you go any what's what bro said my bro ya what what home I will put you ya ya bonte wo why na I wanna do any three o jina na e ba na ye ba you do put you ya o hwehwe a bonte mka na pragia ni bia na se taxi usubisi a bonte Roman asodan anase petrol filling station na eye petrol land.

0: for your media mammy so and we are making the same yapiana the panya genabia suma and a basara so and I we are me sanity and your free yat.
1: But some can say matter but the number for number four Susumo Sun and Amot. The name of Susma what didn't know anything. 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
0: mummy, and the mummy, and the mummy, and the mummy, and the mummy, and the mummy, and the
1: mummy, and the mummy, and the mummy, and the mummy, and
0: the mummy, and the mummy, and the mummy, and the
2: mummy,
0: and the
2: mummy,
0: Mama, and I am Wata. 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
1: saying,
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1: and
0: you want to walk out. Yes,
2: we did it.
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Number is 0242 22 88 17 0242 22 88 17. Number 0246 19 11 36 0246 19 11 36 0243 88 77 84 0243 88 77 84. 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

0: 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We Abraham Yame, Isaac Yame, Jacob Yame. 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Very Reverend Bediako. I be more channel pay. Shamami Aroba Penny. And a Pamma Chow. Young Mama, my sister from Sis. 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And who can he? Uncle Ura Douglas Thompson. I'm sorry, Alpha and Omega Uncle. Also, as soon as our Wesley Methodist, Adum. Who may be a Makio war? And who may be a Wesley Suobo Adum? San Mudotie. I'm in free, Uncle Kwamina. Idina Enon. God, I salute you. Young for you, Juma was SIC Bompata branch. Massy crude, you are here. Nana B, what a book room. Nana Memacha on a page, Abusiano. Nana B. Bishop Martin for Joe. So Penny. Who can name Miss Monica for Joe? Mary, so ewo. The group on we Papa. So Martin for Joe, mommy. No, na wo. Maybe a sa. And Papa, your chair on a pay. So for you, ma. And dance a bona. Or patch up a new site. Domia Bemase. 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And one must with Domia Brebusiano. Asunabusia, Domia Brahmin and Anum, and Umpi make him home. Nina Rabem, a quiet tree, memoir channel pay. 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One of the Syria colleagues. 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Just here, I call us Nina. We are bushing up on your crown for Riso. Bucket was so. Shyani a dom the dorsal. 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Ne, you queer that. 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Quia de Bosme, Eo Sanabus Mimo. Ebinum, day Munch Regina Israel. This will be a radity in your year.
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0: Shame, you see, I'm a pain in my story for just so much soft jury. 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

0: 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Inti de na ho adin ma no no kope Amuzu Garlic Bitters nenom. Amuzu Garlic Bitters enrich in allicin and selenium, which helps improve blood circulation on the main cell organ. 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
3: 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Wati Natural Health Center. 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
0: 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Your message, mami, ano pay se. 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
0: 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I'm not playing.
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0: 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Who tint a sugu from
2: Jesus?
0: Who the fraud or tear?
2: Yes, Lord.
0: Eddie, any friend in any soul. Now, which you know? And you saw one call room.
2: Yes, Lord.
0: Papa, say your nank, your becas and quassia seminar cost. Nancy Rado Faso sign ya the one. And now, one man, you didn't show you as shall one sign.
2: Jesus.
0: Wouldn't show ya would ya? Now who whom able to sue and swear
2: Jesus
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2: amen
0: and then who moja wani pedi animu
2: yes Lord
0: and then who moja wani pedi animu
2: Jesus name
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2: Jesus
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2: Jesus name
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2: yes Lord
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2: yes Lord
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2: yes Lord
0: mampeja emra maoma
2: yes Lord
0: dikuni maye
2: Jesus
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7: 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The Battle of Brilliant Ideas is back. 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Don't miss this excitement, the passion and the clash of ideas. 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
2: Yes, sir, and Sam Nasiana, Apomodin, a Fomona, Yefiti, a DSC. 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
1: 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I'm not going to be bringing our court. Ministry here follow up. Yeah, yes, I need me here. Ministry need the na on mess. So we do more ministry. Now we be in the encounter. They said the house also go down also. Inti, the Sanya mo we need to go up a kwema. He said in the field because I won't now hold down on us. I won't yeah. So be in the house also. Yeah, it is our and I had the boom ministry.

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2: to the policy makers. Here's where I want you to think. Think long term. Immediately, it may look very costly, but I want you to think about what could be the situation for the people of Ghana once these children become adults. It is even more costly to try to intervene or provide therapeutic intervention. Remember that character is formed by age 6, and so when certain things that are known to be done by a child by that time, it becomes difficult, or let me say it becomes more challenging, and you have to spend more hours, which is why early intervention is absolutely necessary. So invest now so that long term in the future you don't have to pay double.
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2: I have heard so many times parents who don't want their children to interact or engage with an autistic child because they feel or fear that that autism might rub off on that child and pass it on. And so autism is not contagious. It is not a bacteria. It is not a virus. Neither is it a parasite. It is just how the nervous system is made. As long as you are a human being on this planet, the likelihood and the possibility of having autism spectrum disorder is very.
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0: Afraid ye, ya twodi. One Agro Limited, a woman can come by a time and as will be a so. And penny for Kaya, ya moa, yes, a killer beer, obeu lie show. And unti, Bon Agro Limited, a woman can come by Eddie, a dry, your friend said, last show. Abba, a kumo, a moan in one time. And some crunsu, Tafre, Sakasaka, and Tetia, and moa who do be a emma when he and cow them. Sukua who do dormitories, kitchen, toilets, so be a moa moa, I hope ya. You hear I draw a friend and say, Last show, Kua and a quitter pump points from Kua, Uspra, Tricky and Mwamoa, no Emma Wamu better free a drone. She almost a Wunsaka last show is such as Bakua. For mixing and so 1 liter bottle, also copim sell banana. First spray with them home, Babia Mwamoa, and Wabia, Womasi Ebersi, Sawupe, like show Ibia to have for the trip. My mushop will be a tongue so close on Tafre, and Mwamoa and Rubia, say a supermarket, Sabu so for the chemical shop. Gonna have fun, baby.
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0: The Lord has done as well. Count your blessings and name them, and you realize that the good Lord has been good to you indeed. With a joyful heart, we lift up a resounding praise and glory to the Almighty God, the giver of life, the sustainer of our strength, and of course, the reason we are alive today to see this beautiful day. It's a brand new morning and a brand new day indeed. To him be all the honor and adoration. This morning, my message for you is never give up, even when it feels helpless. When it feels hopeless, never give up. Life can be tough. Sometimes the road seems dark, but your story is not over. Keep pushing, keep believing, because breakthrough often comes when you least expect it. As the Bible reminds us in Isaiah 40 verse number 31, but those who hope in the Lord will renew their strength. They will soar on the wings like eagles. They will run and not grow weary. They will walk and not be fainted. That's my word for you this morning. And I know pay. From now till 9:30, it's all about issues of national interest. The most authoritative morning show in Ashanti and beyond. From now, I copy 9:30. The same one you be the moon come over. The 5th in the month of August 2026, of course. We're a midweek edition. The new cocoa board bill, no, and same bene woman. Everything farmers need to know, and pay a bit in komopi. And in the media relations officer for the cocoa board, Jerome Kesam, a bit in komo kase fidye. So double track system, me pacho, and it ave. Yeah. Benisi by end of 2027. Afi education minister says by 2029. Emun sem tisan opay. And the Ashanti Regional Free SHS Coordinator, Madam Francisca Yeboa, Yentrichin Komano Paywa Kese Fidye. So, you can't miss this. Na Yentrichin Komopi, school placement, no, Obanon so diene kose, Anopay, Benifuwa Betre, the SOE, Eni Anamo, Ese Utunyina, we'll be having Madam Francisca Yeboa. Do us the honors with detailed explanation on the school placement system. And who sends them because they are not paying? And you answer them, Kitra. Now, a DNT in a boom market in Yesi market. A DNT in a boom market in Yesi market. You're grinning in air to us here, Gukra, and Yesi Fufro. Now, Osha, dear Konoa. Acquaintance in piano pay on the 24-hour economy market. No. And since MP knew a fletcher by a bidimon cobo, a PM Wenchi. The details in the United Bemarkas a video. So on a jet tree at one of a put him say report to be about Bonte. Now a dress a Ghana and Mabruno, who you move a dua, a Mubayan Sondia, Omunia as Abrin Comuni Grumua, a DNS, a moon semi bidimon cobo, and Grumua and Yadon. On a jet tree at your stay. For more details, get a bro. Yes, I'm going to cry. Yes, you're going to cry. Yes, right. Come on, Sofia. And every moon such right to say, same pin one. And you're going to be and come on. Come on, baby. I'm going to
1: Kofi, I'm going to cry. I'm going to cry.
0: Yeah, I'm going to cry.
1: I'm going to cry. Selection are kind.
0: That's a damn coin.
1: Yeah. And if you're saying,
0: Don't be biaboko.
1: You say you can't complain.
0: Yeah. At the patching with the air.
1: What you say?
0: Unim so when you that's so.
1: Yes.
0: Near where we need that so.
1: Edmund Essie. I may be. Unim STC bus in the accident, and you can't say.
0: Yeah.
1: Minim said driver, no, said none, and you soon and I born because the STC for the
0: day. Yeah, but out of of shock no dey
1: there's a bit of cancer there say we 31 na 10 pdp there's a 21 ashi
0: so no wa udwane it is we be hwed echi na den
1: na dey wini ma ka try me say say anyway interesting but then e wie meko
0: stc for the abase bi anwu
1: o m so bi anwu
0: e wo omukanim aha omukan say because fire service for church say dey me e wi ntino omu de na omukanim de obi anwu
1: that's right
0: she said the stc driver ne ka so mu aka de
1: o ma she but say nipa be 10 people
0: misled a whole lot of
1: there see you say make say mo wa say nipa 21 ashi but entry
0: entry
1: mo
0: is a great disaster ka no e dey pa
1: we were pr work remind the fast no we can watch it
0: I by line so mo mo pr no so no e be afrim.
1: Oh, okay.
0: That is the latest update.
1: Okay. So they shouldn't say we'll be in free.
0: No. Ebia Omobasinim.
1: Okay.
0: I haven't read the statement fully. Okay. Or say following the incident, or say some inaccurate information was circulated through an interview attributed to the driver, suggesting that only 10 passengers survived the accident. Intercity STC wishes to state categorically that this information is false and does not reflect the actual situation. We are pleased to confirm that all passengers and new members on board, crew members, right? I don't know if Ibiza and crew members on board survived the accident. And you know, also we need a survival. Obiemu, yeah. And in the bus, ni mu STC di no work. Yeah, tinti. Yeah, the nyamia se asempa.
1: Ayasempa.
0: Na area musa chaiso.
1: Area mbeko emna sele coin, but then no area mbe bubum kakra.
0: Right.
1: Free ano pay konwano. Area mbe kusu. Na we are boom.
0: Okay.
1: Oh yeah. Free. We are no temperatures be rising to be 28 degrees Celsius. Then you mre at the upper 23 degrees Celsius. Then you mre no salano. We are being said and saying it's going to be free man a draw bano.
0: Okay.
1: We are saying you but and now we are boom. You might want to carry a beer umbrella beer and say we could be in case. Say we are boom no ma and so be petty and say we are safe. But soon shut down talk a say beer sad here.
0: Okay.
1: And now we are no so we be to tum kiting.
0: Okay.
1: And yeah, so.
0: Right. Thank you very much. Kwabanano no and I watching and can your mental health on Kremun semi edit was so quickly at the amount. Na fi bibia etumi atwa sumba is here.

0: All right, Inshra 104.5. Your mental health on Kurimu in 70 a day to us, so the amount quickly now for the Ohobiano, yet to me, Eddie at us. So now, a share and Sensenia who were done and where the Bram, Mofra, Enyara, Womros, Waya, DB, or Adnimu, now a Huns and Semunu, Yugusua, Yashi, and Ramino KB. I think we see more previous episode, Nubit Miako Berima Kufi Dawson, my Facebook page, Akokuan Soswa Yamia, now for Inshra 104.5, Facebook page, Wako previous episode, no. 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
1: Yeah, yeah. Machu.
0: 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Ejinem. 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
1: 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Hats of folk.
0: Right.
1: The Continental Club Masters Phobia.
0: Oh.
1: Amudu omu New Jersey ababu ntinu.
0: Adawi phobia niyana.
1: Oh, there be some way I'm waiting on
0: fans in doors. Yes, you should more fans.
1: Fans in doors. There's a kid to be go.
0: Was it?
1: I swear the name
0: of the job. Any American.
1: I'm with your New Jersey.
0: Champion kid. Good morning.
1: New Jersey, no.
0: Inky
1: Womu Rough.
0: Ah, any that way.
1: Me about to hang.
0: Hey, the answer, Maya. Maya.
1: Me, we are. I'm saying, wow. It's not moving. I'm saying,
0: yeah. Let me say, Kia, do not go. You man, my fepa.
1: I'm saying, wow. When I blab beside the blab,
0: fepa.
1: Now the ambulance and I'm seeing the bi. How's the fuck, Jason? The men who are making wow. No.
0: And I'm a traffic catching.
1: I'm a traffic catching.
0: Hey, how's it for?
1: Na wo ni
0: se we dey mo hu dwem
1: sa
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0: dey we no dey won se wo mo dey ashe bibi so ti na ye fe
1: no Kotoko fono no.
0: Enko she players.
1: We THB o, THB.
0: THB.
1: The Hope brand. Okay. I'm going to say some kitty out to folk. They just in there said
0: the
1: hunin na.
0: The Hope brand.
1: Ah, said the hunin na. And none of them say she bless no.
0: See ya.
1: See ya for
0: fair. So me nobody intend say.
1: So one and motim ni just na no na kan for. So one na kitty mo.
0: Eh si ade no de hun se ye da ko die. 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
0: no team ni die no ane kotoko. 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

0: Alright, line for Insura 104.5. And a permanent source from here tonight say, na a good emission may have bought no, and I no pay. Ya jinina, a jibo, jumajan, so a premium sports on Kremun, Sam Sima, Edward enemy, na person upon so qua, and an opomatinas, Messi, Kriam, Dinina, Eddie Ebro, Jumajan, Sona Pamidi, Eddie Jonathan, Ezibetima from Sokoban Fatilo, Steve Zan and Dodoma, and Abu Machidom, and Seven Dosu, Blasters and Como, and one Miss Sansula, youth football, no, and Nasinoma and Kuya Bedun Como. 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Say, say, after what so be ya tumuno, I have comforta, Junelive, my dad, mamma, da begamaso, Messia Fanny say, for a comfort, and in 2 room market, BMA, shop of BMA, also per comfort, nibi, after what no, what's your mamma, and all some from Nordica Kerguns, one at a dimension, shame, shame, come, come. Na be answer so at me, I have fine. Answer so at me at the amount. And I'll probably make a show so breakfast on Ebe Milo. It's as a running of vitamin D as a mumma. We about trouble for new coast to make a show. Send a breakfast on a Milo. Penny, also quite by making show so breakfast on a Milo. Now be at me, you're fine. Entimi M. Fama Abusana Seno. A new qua or be at that tumor. And your Amuzu health food. Amuzu health food, Mr. Reno. And rich in vitamins and of minerals. What is saying, Minima? A manufu kama kama kama, a mania smooth, a mania sani, and who are the old chinas to be a tuning nase, et me dam messe. Boys was a jatum, Samson, I guess, guess, or be a jatum, baby a toy new kumbia, Ubena be a toy faces here, and was 0242 955 056 0242 955 056. 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Ajumambedu.
1: Authorities want him to stay. I'll be very 100% happy that he's staying because he did a great job. But the kind of quality of players we have, or the kind

0: me no ka say you football no man ko ye under 17 no under 20 no under 23 na e bia afuna ma ba bonte en shede hu am mo sa na no na abusa coach ba shuri for say de pan ye nye na ye youtuber no enso so entimi engine brane.
1: In fact, you know what I bet you know, or you're very, very dicey and very worried. Countries are, and I can't walk with you in the football, won't be hanging out. And the reason is, why are we sitting down for all these things to happen? Because can't we undertake any research? Because we are in the world of finding out. And my country, and the so-called, French speaking countries, you know, you're in two football builder. Because I've been in Cameroon, I've been in Togo, I've been in Cote d'Ivoire, but why walk up French, you know? Because the facilities are, is it, I don't know whether it's the world superpowers today, France, you know, where your mom was, the facilities are all about to produce the players, you know, and now to produce quality players, you know. I wonder that so all these things, can't we do it? Because performance is there, good coaching, good facilities, good motivation, good, DPR, all work to improve performance, you know. Oh, now they go into NEFA. Now, so we should have been finding out because of our phone to me because we find out and we also improve upon everything. Oh yeah, yo. So what to be now? Yeah, can't be there. We will keep it. No, we will try. We brought that time to one started football. Then we ask ourselves, why? This is where we can improve. Why? And so what do we do to match them up?
0: And coach, my name is away. Future, na yenyen is say a common soon a benya good place. Now for youth football, no, and so etimi edina ye.
1: We have to organize it well. We have to make sure we concentrate on deliberate production of the players. Deliberate. I say, yeah, mama, 1 year players are only naming and cast aside on Bobo Yano. We should organize them in district. Not just sitting on your money, you won't watch the six league. Because when now school was them district, we'll bring your coach, your coaches are on your appoint a coach for the district. Not a swap on our not your chair, swap on Hano, when you're a player, you know, or Pushkula, or Gupa, or you are workers, or various schools, and not Keko, or Gupa, or you're into Yabo interdistrict, Keko, or Frontal in the American Center.
0: And no, a coach Bashir Hefford, and what's in a can inform me. Now, coach Adama Black Matthews Mitchell, and a 23. Just one of her, Menuka said, yeah, what to inside a 31 man squad. Namiad more Olympic qualifying preparation, you know. Nese na ya na campi na mo shas yem na bibi yansu so e team aye fine Nese kotoko players me jena media ma musu players me unbe jew me un judge parko sina kani ma hasu folk ena fi Ashanti Gold Rafael 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brentia fun epineza adade 3 years and I bring to your sign Edema Mediaman Sporting Club. No money strike cabinet of Imano or so a catcher Mediaman supporters in as a Muntamutuku, a son and Chinani about topa, and so add to me Edema Mediaman Sporting Club.
2: Well, first, I have to bring the teams on first. First, I want to see the team in a better position. Always be at the top. Okay, because so that is why I came to meet. The team is always at the top. So I have to keep the team at the top. And then in terms of goal scoring, I want to score a lot of goals. Because I love scoring. I know how it feels to score goals. So I want to score a lot of goals.
0: I was in training about to par at the Mediaman Sporting Club. I know I have brand telephone in Mona and now and our tenant. Can we call here? Oh, Fantabulous Kumasi Santi Kotokwe. Now I'm a star by reporter but it's a brand telephone will be jail. Yes, we are trying to attend to the Kuma board and say no, it's in the ninja kotoku team. And it's in a contract no moon terminate. I'm a board like a change there be engine to sense team na for coach the plans no wo abrante for ubejo no wo su de muntintimo yi pa en seven do so pi na mom emre no enhyira ni afa en wo share 930 en wo be ko bejo fo nyina sin kunya na ye de enhyira power sports wo de kase pa no en so atimi era bro na me ko de en na me gaza me superstar queen Adum GH a birthday Adum GH and AL birthday. Happy birthday to you. Now go point show. No question on your case. Don't sabe some bia. Erade and money kama. Intimate for my name. They also see for moon. Queen Adum GH. Happy birthday to you. And a family, Eddie Jonathan is here. Do Obetima from Sokoban Fatima. So, now champion go quat was the crime. We some more. I toss you kama et me, Eddie Amamu.
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2: Send me catcher will say Camille Shah Gel dear a ye natural selection.
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2: Camille Shah Gel so dear a boo a jam my so babya. Woka baby a ye ton samina whoopen ye biato. So whoopen a do don't swear to a freaking Dave Investment Limited. It was 0243-744-855. Nipa wa ye koko and nasa tuntum to meet the Camille Shah Gel a jari. Camille Shah Gel ana a ye natural selection. 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
4: Trade up when you go for that Roman also.
2: I don't know if you're going to pop
4: up. Ghana say.
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2: 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Especially the supply communities na major one owns a muso super and the mu a look ready do remember consume
5: by the way can ye the Ghana sika ne namu no
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3: Ghana Statistical Service
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3: so mo ye friends of river bodies
5: yes
4: it will turn into rivers you know it
5: good thing you body mi twa no me di court dan e shimwe na to so am age
1: friends of rivers
4: is correct correct
3: me ba so e di o se government dey
5: loses
1: aha and now we cost
5: 200 million in revenue keep lolo fares low and they say 2 series now what if billion so no yes say okay kabo ma
1: ni esika o benya no
3: for a month no
1: say no tie no
3: a month o mo di kushi ye no aban be lose 200
1: million
3: Ghana cedis
5: okay kabo ma
1: what yasi anya hwe
4: ba we dey
1: say what yasi na
3: say budget
5: no say me dey no man ka say me tie asie o
1: so say za
5: me me se me de ne ante so patro ne ante so nine
3: e ti aban be lose 200 million
1: this guy get 200
5: million
1: and pay abo ashe wa 200
5: million 200
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4: lamentation chronicle say hopa no ya no the quotation bi to we yemi de lamentations 5:9 or say we get our bread at the risk of our lives because of the sword in the wilderness. Let's see, you did cramp on about who?
1: Oh, yes.
5: Hey! 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
4: Na me si.
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5: kofi you la tiwate.
2: All right, thank you.
5: Amen.
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8: And now
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10: 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Come on!
11: Ishra
2: 104.5. All right, Ishra 104.5. 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You know, better train come on. Now, yashre, one of you media, one of you, and ni one of my pay. Telesel. Obeni, good morning.
12: Good morning.
2: Bibi Aboko, dear.
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2: 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What do you have for us?
12: Ti Telcel medi kind in chia kese ya ma oni wetie fo nyina
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12: ah your friend is a mahete
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2: gusa mahete
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2: right
12: so di bibi si woni so
2: mhm
12: a opese wo ye
2: yeah
12: na o hwe bibi a esombo ho kwan
2: right
12: na unset mi aka sa abotai na si woni so no
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2: Okay,
12: na afi we no ye check cash prize of over 5 million Ghana cedis.
2: 5 million
12: over 5 wonderful. Million Ghana cedis.
2: Wonderful e just got 12.
12: Yes.
2: Can you know 50 billion?
12: Hey. Yes, on our cancer.
2: Hey,
12: 50 billion.
2: More than more used to tell you so.
12: More used to tell you so.
2: Wonderful, wonderful.
12: So, open say, who joining my hit promo now?
2: Mm-hmm.
12: Eighty hour. Now, be honest, say, obe dial *500#.
2: *500#.
12: And I say, obe send the SMS win WIN to 500.
2: Okay, so this should be
12: *500#.
2: Okay.
12: And I'm sending WIN to 500.
2: Right.
12: And also say, oh, Telcel Play app.
2: Mm-hmm.
12: Uber call app no so. Now they are joining promo. No.
2: Wow.
12: Yes.
2: And me and me used to Telcel see.
12: Mm-hmm.
2: Now me person me win. He said they work in there. Me dial it. We now me send the win. Only a dia. Dia naka.
12: So who join the promo now?
2: Yeah.
12: You free and charge you.
2: Okay. Yento free. Wonderful.
12: Wa join ni wie no bo modern an say obeto airtime an answer ni abebre na aka no credit
2: mhm
12: obeto data
2: mhm
12: obeye o telisel cash say wo send sika say wo tu bill say wo die bibi bia no obeye wo san so use your fixed broadband bo modern an so say wo betu your fixed broadband bills.
2: Okay,
12: na sa transactions ya makika ni nyina no say wo ya bo modern an say obeye 10 CDs or more.
2: 10 CDs or
12: more.
2: And if I'm out chance, I'm waiting here where we need to be.
12: Yeah, so we have 10 CDs or more now. Mm-hmm. Amount entry
2: mm-hmm.
12: into the draw.
2: Okay. Yes, I register.
12: I'm a
2: scan one. 5 million now. Yeah, better no.
12: Exactly.
2: I register direct. Wonderful. Say,
12: when your tickets,
2: mm-hmm.
12: what register? But all your transaction 10 CDs or more now.
2: Mm-hmm.
12: You have to send your when your tickets.
2: Wow.
12: Into the draw. Now the more all your transactions no
2: mm-hmm.
12: now saying you have multiple tickets.
2: Okay.
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3: telesell
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12: 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Me pacho, ye in control say tuyasika. We be ni Telecel or be frail say,
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12: inti Telecel o share your services are running say your internet say your voice call your sense of companies SMEs are omo your momo solution
2: right
12: bi open we bet media ba betu yenim
2: okay
12: na you know what na say ni ahwe how best are you bet me a solution for your business internet solution call solution tracking devices chese bi bia open e fa no technology ho no you bet me abo
2: wow.
12: Na ni amepesa mesan di chat for ne say promotion ya ye. Uni Telecel a emraso na mrena ni say wo ba be join Telecel.
2: Right.
12: Na emane nya o say na me mini Telecel na ende me be join ya promotion ne dia simi ntimi wi ni bi. Da bi ente sa.
2: Ene ya wo join ni obi.
12: Ene ya wo join ni.
2: Eh.
12: Ni awbe ya ne say wo dia fa Ghana card. U pia bonte a. Ye wo agent a omo ye mobile money transactions
2: ntimi
12: kwon ho ko ye cash in cash out omo ye Telecel musa agent ne so owo sim a ka chen se on register of Ghana card ne ma no obe register o register we a but modern as obe dial ye promo code no *500#
2: *500# okay
12: and as obe text win win to 500
2: right
12: and as so obe download the Telecel play app na o dia join the promo no o join we a transaction bi a obeye no but modern as obeye at least 10 CDs or more
2: 10 CDs or more
12: okay so we to data bundle se wo to airtime
2: right
12: se wo ye telecell cash transaction
2: mhm
12: se wo tia wo fixed broadband
2: mhm
12: ana wo tia bill bia no 10 cedis or more na enu so betimi ama wenya entry into the promo
2: right
12: afia so bi wo ha o join ni telecell infie bebree ni
2: mhm
12: into ono no eya ne se oh na se telecell de me ye loyal customer
2: mhm
12: into promo we no me dial star 500 hash na me dey join ba me join we a and she say did this to send me your transactions no me who me who say you're loyal customer until the moment me up pick me say me we need there be enter sir
2: okay
12: who join the promotion na momo dia say we be din she say no so for hotel sell no a year transaction
2: mhm
12: to data to airtime to your bills
2: mhm
12: you should tell sell play app na for build the entry into the draw now right. So bet me are a winner
2: wow I was saying that me we need be. I said who need telecell the akopi bi ne ya. E dey you switch. Still now was here you switch kra no and still as here ticket ndi. Ya be ticket ni bi na yetimi awi ni emu ade 1 million na me target. 1 million dey say yetimi ya na. E dey o final message to Ghanaians.
12: My final message to Ghanaians they say telecell eh ya ya dia. Ya dia ba mo bia.
2: Mhm.
12: But modern say we be join ni telecell. Pay a sim nibi. So we be the dada sooner we jar to her. And ran us from so be quack of fasim no. Ofa, join a Mahiti promo.
2: Right.
12: Now, so bet me a winner.
2: Okay, code no sizes will be
12: star 500 hash.
2: Star 500 hash.
12: And I say, Obe send the win. WIN.
2: Win.
12: To 500.
2: 500.
12: And I say, Obe you should telecell play up. Okay. Now they are joining promo. No.
2: Right. Yeah, that's CP. What do you need him?
12: Foster Chumasari.
2: Foster Chum Asare, thank you very much.
12: Thank you for having me.
2: Right, in Shaw 104.5. Tell yourself, no, Achadia no Abba, into we know the Mahete, Kohete, ten, Nabibianya, fine. Happy birthday, a special one indeed, Enko Emma Patricia Nanaya, Sewa Sapon, Forest Range Manager. Happy, happy birthday to you, Wefri Preslaho, Wankasa, Oyonko Brebo, so my happy, happy birthday. 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Oyeman FM e wo takwa. 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
7: Good morning, sir.
2: Bibi Aboko, dear.
7: Nyame Adam, for something.
2: Akropon Adam, ye huye pa. Nana, edene si poti yame ni part 4. Actually, wamun kwen ye, se topa ye kasaye. What happened?
7: Mbeda was there, na minchi ya was still 4. Anofay, di adia chie, si. Yabeka ni che. Dia, ye, nendra dia, yanko dia shim. Ena, ye, na muho. And now you'll be so a year boy, Jumana, or be in India by yet. A quick year, she never said, and Daya, you will mean I was so my testing, and I am one bottle. And if you appear here, say, your papa had a call. After anybody now, or be at the front, you're moving the caddy, Munyanio. After Abanisa, you know, I was saying, you know, the study form, they had to be cannibal. And if you are to be a quiet mokakra, and where Chimmy is our by your cheek, and on which I'm to see the idea of the other form with your Bayanka Yansan so and by your cheek. After you are saying, yes, some fine sight here and no ever old carbon pierce, so Brahma Janshin now. It will be a year you should be on with Juma and all your friend of Ford. And no, and I said, you must be crowned or no, I was so much in the Asian year. Na a Hawan Banti, and Missy Edisha, as a Sinani Katra. 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
3: Right. Nanaya, for when you cause ready, actually, I believe that will come to you in due time. Why? Yeah, that's it.
7: Yeah,
3: right, Nanaya Oyeman FM Takwa and one my update on the Takwa Aboso explosion. No, that's a very sad one coming in from Takwa. A hard journey bebre kwabna. This is not the first time yet to say explosions, especially from mining. Okay, baby, a Daniel Manfunsui, what they saying? A piati, a very sad one. Na a basi inua, yeah, na you be saying who say. The site in the end of the crown soon a co tutu. And you know, say explosives is a fem. A two co cannabis be a hit piano canna.
9: Yeah.
3: A walk crab boss where dear. A bit me a story.
9: Bit my trigger.
3: And he means any rainy fin who say whatever it is. But Nipa Roman Quano. Yeah, my brother Yanis shedding. Yeah.
9: Minim ho, baby. I'm assembly see you. Minim hopa
3: right.
9: Madam for me kaise na miwo takwa radio station ya PO FM na madam for baako no no kra o aso yo mo secretary so tinere eta akoko ho na when you now comes back to how we handle our equipment safety measures
3: yeah
9: also appear to the no so transportation of ASR dynamite in ekofa
3: sa
9: enti very sad and now a level or more yes hard no so na also the safety bell form
3: yeah.
9: And you know, empo umunim say heat crack dynamite na bit may explode.
3: Serious.
9: You see, it is a pisikano ani a real fear. Very sad. Nipa frame when a radin for one cry say na Ebusian so emo yako.
3: Right. Insha 104.5 Ebusia. Ebrasu see a digana hunkomo. 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And same way wokrumu, ene on.

0: OPMs no. 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I don't think I'm my the best breakfast presenter in the whole of Ghana.
1: Thank you very much.
0: I have enjoyed the way you were lifting the APM and it was so relaxed.
1: Wow. Thank you. Thank you very much.
2: I wish you all the best.
1: Thank you very much.
2: You have handled the situation perfectly.
1: Thank you very much.
2: You have very sensible, very, very sensible questions.
1: Thank you.
2: On top of issues, knowledgeable, very, very interesting.
1: Thank you.
2: A great social person.
1: Thank you.
2: What is your name?
1: Berrymore Kofi Dawson.
2: Berrymore Kofi Dawson.
1: Yeah.
2: Bravo. God bless you.
1: Thank you.
2: I wish you all the best.
1: Thank you very much.
3: A jet theater. You can't see the theater now. Fedia Nim Osronim. Akoko.

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1: 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We are live on Facebook. We are live on TikTok. We are live on YouTube. Ube to me at joinee. Alban Sumana Babin, eye the Speaker of Parliament of the Republic of Ghana. Odin Simbi Atudra. Na I'll say parents who send children abroad too early to study don't love them. Jeff, ube to me the atosu di amaye. I say parents who send children abroad too early to study don't love them. But I want you to watch the video. Na utie ensemwa na okano eye. Ebra na one eye nipe kubieshia. 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Tieno, tie Speaker of Parliament, Alban Sumana Babin.
2: And abroad to study. I beg you, you don't love your children. I mean, of you who rush your children abroad to study, I beg you, you don't love your children. Because you know you are going to lose them. It's when they study here and get to a stage of maturity and they want to advance. And they're going to do masters, PhD, and that kind of thing, then you have hope that they will come back. Those who carry as babies and send there, they don't even come to your funeral.
1: Alban Sumana Babin, the Speaker of Parliament, and na all training to what can you now say, Omo Mutu, and Woma Sresa, Urema, me, I was Sresa, is a seminar or canoe. Oya Ghanaian, sometimes a bayer will say, ya, one here, now was stressed, dear, my ministry, ya, son said, a hard genic a crack. Now, oh, show my out to me, too, for seeing one out to talk the realities, no, na I yet a dream be brie. Now, Speaker of Parliament, as some more kind, no, a some papa, because we all preach patriotism. Se ubia ebe doni mai ubia bet na ni crew machichiri ni crew na wahwese ne mai ebetumi akone nim but the big questioner

0: speaker aban suma na baben mi bisa ne se oye politician, in fact a seasoned politician wa rise through the ranks ni adia akone ni mwa for so many years. 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because the systems are broad no and you're structured for everyone me say systems are a war amanone no abruchire no and you're structured for everyone na no near South Africa sem na bi kasa dey ntina 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services any other professions ewom just wo tue protocol just wo tue sika kesiye because our system is not fair those who actually deserve it no yemfa ma wo mo it depends on whom you know any who has money who has the links apart from that no upa for first class me see you be for third class in ninja not just because of anything no and yes all your first class I won't shadow your skillful who your first class I experience cry you name say we are skillful you are very good even than the third class but me say third class in second class you know lower no ono no e wonim obi nti wo first class ni 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Service the report aba or say public officials demanded bribes from nearly 7 in 10 Ghanaians in late 2025 jeff fato sumame enie or say office bi abewi ewura ewo Ghana ano public office office bi abewi 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losing the best of our youth no omo ko Because omo say ni daso any kromu ha, we must fix the system and stop that self interest. Any normal I say politician ye wi ayen political party same ti wono ye Ghana ni no a, wo ka bia ma no no, ni MPP ni ni NDC ti no, wo kasa na wo town. Oni adwuma ye youth no tifie no no wo suo ni adwuma ye na wo ka bia ma no no. Ono sa be kwa koto data 5 cities, no sa be di watam wo Facebook because e bia na ban na wo so. Look at this system. Data actually say this one was done by Gallup. Gallup data 2026 year almost between report on the about 2026 almost say between 2021 to 2023 no say for Ghana youth nyina 67% of Ghana youth no omu trim no plain be si hone omu nyina be dwane afri o man mako. I'm telling you that we are losing our best youth. Gallup 2026 Gallup report bra Facebook be hen da ho no o say 67% we Ghana for youth no emu dua emu be yanson de e sia tun son de wo nya ya ko mu ni Ghana ti play be si won ne won beko. That is where we are. So Abans man babin, your message is good and yet to tie ho ha ye yet to tie mam ha ye patriotism ye hia, but we must build a Ghana where every child's dream is achievable. Enye politician kwa ba, enye osikani kwa ba, enye wamua one links in kwa ma ene diye. By we build this system, said ye wutie biya, said ye amanonia yeno, say uo merit non kwa dia, you'll be able to survive in this country. And they are hijacking scholarships niya dekuranwa, a year for the poor no, obehe no, nesika fuo mani gum. Scholarship no. Omo ne gum politicians yi kromo sa wo sikai ni ensa the scholarship ya sa me ma wo mo no omo ne namu at the expense of the poor. In such a system no you expect our children to realize their dreams? Yeah, build a system before preaching sacrifice. We need to fix corruption, create jobs, now ensure fairness before we preach that patriotism and sacrifice. Until then, no dear, every parent will naturally seek better opportunities and money elsewhere. A good message, but it has to do with politicians more fixing system. No, that is my message. But to the youth, who are more fierce, see, finally, to the youth, I'm more fierce, see, be our pejuma 5 years, 10 years, unye juma, mestro, a year, unya first class from university, why are there second class lower, upper ni lower, nyina. Third class, yeah, why are there? What do you what we university you could crata? But the juman wa apply in fact because they graduate as well in unya. Protocol near deni ni matro report abani data, Ghana Statistical Service, and of course Gallup de. Say Maya, Mr. 5 years now the atnefin. Kawud mu 6 months. Esuya skills bia. 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That is my advice to the youth. A man who is a trebo bi kakra, a bia make us ye bi kakra, no me bi kakra, the best survival. That will help you. A sakra be your skills, a count certificate, you know. Don't just stay and waste your prime years. Take control, build capacity. Now create your own path. Because ye sha are buying the politicians, you know, kwa. Eh? The youth. Ye be your mobile. That's my message to a year. 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Thank you very much kwamna
1: obi announce we no na
0: ai aba wo AGA hospital right
1: that's right
0: na si say headmaster ye de na kwotu sisi ya no very sad one ebusiama memfa eno na afi ne ye chenise oboase as students akobo headmaster maize ba bi o mabo no awoda no ano adin this is the video uba Facebook very sad one na add eh enti o mabo nini na se we name si wa da sori o anadwo ana ho machi ya
1: utumu se
0: em si ho machi o se esumu mkakra eh na den headmaster den
1: serious
0: da bi o this is serious o hey, anyway, there, just say, na you didn't mind if you answer a serious. Odi, fa, we ni send me. 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Membo, you know, fa send me na membo, you know, a serious. I'm not here, omo ni musu bayu. Adombo headmaster.
1: Omobo headmaster.
0: Omo drew headmaster. Yabu teacher. Omo se teacher for ni yabu omo.
1: Yabu me yanka
0: kwe. I drew headmaster.
1: I drew headmaster. It's the same way be marker.
0: You funo.
1: They say I can't be him. They say I put it in my master.
0: I can't do Gaji minister. Hey, I can't do Gaji minister. I wait a bear a director. I be called district director. Now call regional director of education.
1: Hey, serious though.
0: But this is serious. This is very serious. This is very very very serious. I don't know.
1: Who for him
0: and kwada ye boot.
1: Who for him yadu ha?
0: I didn't see Ankasa.
1: Headmaster.
0: I believe that we'll be able to. Yes, yes. Yes, yes, yes. I believe that we'll be able to take the update as to what happened.
1: Yes.
0: But feedback neck a crack. I'm not open to
2: you.
0: Hey, won't you mean Pierre? Won't you mean? Hey, headmaster, pana, Bamra. Nani mina moja wo?
1: Hey,
0: woma. Debi man share. When you say sumuninti, nani mina ya moja?
1: Papa.
0: Baby, are you ready?
1: Ada, headmaster, kubi ubi adi anasede. Yes, and now, woma kwa chini zoni. Well, report ne ba na.
0: No, this is serious.
1: Because I don't get it.
0: This is serious.
1: Headmaster.
0: Aye.
1: Kofi ya time ya headmaster usuru. Hey. Ufere kra se obebe no.
0: He.
1: Na your headmaster bi
0: usuru kra.
1: Na ye be bonu mane kwata.
0: Emise be wa. Wa ko jire na ni monu mu po chen budu. Ya me mfa ne kesi ye.
1: U bon dog. U headmaster. Ani ya bonu se kromfo.
0: Hey. Headmaster.
1: Maybe debi.
0: No, this is bad. This is bad. Obuasi, we need the update as to what actually happened. But a hard journey. Hey,
1: Kai.
0: Hey, Kwamra, baby, are you doing it?
1: Govi, serious?
0: I'm saying I don't make kasa about. You may.
1: Yeah.
0: Tuhum.
1: See, baby, Edwin.
0: I was talking about it.
1: Edwin, baby, Edwin, dear.
0: Your morals now, your morality, no. Is it a warfare?
1: Oh, from.
0: Penny, Ebu Akwada. Sad woman, you know, say, yeah, to actually, because I know my right. And also, child rights for no more idea. I agree. So we should protect the rights of Enkwada.
1: Yes.
0: But you see, some of these Enkrofu, we know. Emra so mumune ni umu dine koye e yina manfu o kan wasema. 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
0: and I be picking
1: what the reason now I'm picking up it me sure say a bra e kwa enim no bit pieces baba na yehu but be sure say some of these added in fact babin or your penny na ohe na sema o kan na me hu no say he was talking from a moral point of view but na sem ne kan when who can you he was talking from a moral point of view ohe ni amrantie yiye mo fra yiye ya na babin beka se uja wo ba no entempa sa no a ebia onya entete no from the beginning but babin should never forget se o maya ye wo mu no right from nga if you are talking about I want to know right from nga I don't make kind say oh ba
0: se mami bi kura se obedi de anya no fusu no aye ne
1: serious from nga oba bressa betwe fa obusa
0: za na oba yanyini
1: za na koda yanyini enti if he oba wo no even healthcare cramp cryers
0: edin
1: e obi mu hono cry you have to pay
0: baby is wa kwada ito ho ya man allowance kaka
1: what you say
0: bosumi bi ya betum obi kro otifi onye adwuma ne basically na odididi
1: enti wo uti na sema say wu cry he omo ma wayi say ohu say onu wanyiri enti o be wu that is what they think about wo be wu me aye na yie enti wo me wu amanya
0: serious o
1: wu amanya me yie enti say ne mama but fortunately back me ne ma wo Ghana
0: yeah
1: enti me sure say e kan hu bi ntina wo ma ne ma na tena
0: Ghana
1: wo be wu ni aro wayi ni you see the mentality
0: eh yeah yo any mentality
1: eh yeah yo enti wo obi say na so what a parliamentar child rights are now come on say you were right all right
0: yeah.
1: But then I was say yet ntetie no so so e be ene de be ko no be because be all right no epim no obi so dia e de
0: sha
1: fe
0: yo
1: enti enti me always child rights child rights they are neglecting their responsibilities rights come with responsibility
0: yeah
1: say so writer I was so who say asu die da ho
0: yes
1: our right to far about to kon ho na we write into now who do
0: chat oh yeah abi sun aba Facebook ah mama enka school one police for alcohol
1: that's right
0: and you hear police for no adults mo ma ko rescue
1: mo district
0: na ko mo o ma say say papa de car nyina
1: oh na nipa mo mu ku no yesi ne car
0: hey
1: o mu ku
0: na o bo say
1: school car no ma say say no
0: hey there be o we dey coordinator wa free SHS no eji wo mu didi kwane ntia na anaye nsha ase ma kwomo ne wom gakra because mentia se o dia wo ei enka we mu se no we mu se no na nka wo aduane e be 1 week no ye ma mu bi a once yi na ye chese ohu ye se nkwala we nya nkwala ase ha o ade akra asu ba ni hwane dem well no this is serious
1: more on sakuna
0: ade kwabra security ni skumu ana
1: won said nanoni yeka is a incident now come as
0: the
1: security at the schools were from
0: serious
1: I was from because over here no penny or not to my security officer no be 60 years
0: wanyini
1: 70 years then we to me aye
0: wanyini
1: and I be back up no old school
0: school properties now vandalizing air conditions everything no this is bad
1: I think kwara nimre ya no mu ref say one be tuana
0: ya de be
1: who the car to me no papa so yeah, the bad bill air conditions now must say no. You pay we are there what the year
0: but kwabena we SM kwada no mo ye I think
1: oh,
0: now omo footage no ho
1: omo
0: ni mo
1: omo che omo but the omo
0: no their parents have to bear the brunt
1: because kwabena
0: e to da bi a ho ma me fo no become parents ni become abashe boni o be hwe krat a cheche fo ni bitimi complain about ne bane attitude
1: any
0: no maybe on person be grow here and now ko punish ni sisi na parent no or the body am na waba and if you have a child like this na ya ntemu na o yesu ani msuba ya o de ba fie wetimi abro akokora wi
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1: dabi
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0: a teacher for one day who say omo tan omo yeah yika and then coordinator na because I think they go round student attitude ni sa no ma I'm happy that free SHS coordinator ewa ha deputy coordinator aba ye betwetwen komo enche kra na ya hwe why is this happening
1: this is serious
0: why is this happening kwabra
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1: 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e-commerce design technology with drone pilot and software engineering computer hardware and mobile phone technicians ni nyina ye ma o santete no are accredited by the IT diploma and I will say ni nyina ye ma wo do nsa ye bi say we are betime bi wo de from 055 now betime send a message WhatsApp message 0555 383848
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0: there. Bibi aboko there.
2: Oh, Adam Ushira, any of you in the media for the chronomo.
0: Yeah, the group wants it. 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
0: Then you tell videos ni ya. 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
2: Yes, na omo e keke omo a puto ka ya se alleg. 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Emma Sebi, one in a year, Emma, I didn't buy
0: it.
2: I didn't buy it. And what day, Ura, maybe I could see a piano, and if I say Nipano, Aquadano, San Womoa Legge,
0: then
2: what day I call you. There no Elmo with the entire young Kumadianas, I also a half army there. One month, yes, yes, yes, yes, yes, yes, yes, yes, yes, yes, yes, yes, yes, yes, yes, yes, yes, yes, yes, yes, yes, yes, yes, yes, yes, yes, yes, it won't prefer a penny for almost draw my attention. Someone draw my cream, no matter how much, and to me, and Sianga, and no, and then now, so I quite trigger Nadia, make us say, and then same to Yaba, Ura Kunuma, we had master, not diamond extreme one. Why is Dometry? No, Dometry Bakos are to us. And what, on my set, and Yama, which is just me, I'm mentioning the baby, and dining room, on my set, and mentioning the breeze, and what, ah, which are caught when you move back. I would try headmaster no feel 1-2. Nissan Itadi Savica, the registration number AW. I know you're white, so I have videos now. White 1063-14. AW 1063-14. And one more fellow. If you answer why, I have Toyota Winsor Baku, and also I have Salon Cafe, and this number, I have AC 127-23. 127-23 and also one more party sending another and my intention is 2-4 in your house and my fellow and I scream and the tea and also my bohon also and the people to me about boom and man also
0: Nese Pozo Oja Noma I say pa as you are talking about but
2: yes,
0: the actual substance in the issue when you are chief only be any more akasa ama no. That confirmation abasa ampa only will be a student anyim ama omo yi akosie wo school mo
2: 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car too. And so, the number school where air corps patrols, and was school, and also na air corps. And now, back school anymore, entrance and gate, main gate, and any more. The students in Lebanon, I want my coin and woman, and I will phone in Binus or my thing, so I will be the idea where you are, so I'm a woman, Padano. We are Bema, Yamaum, this or bar. 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
2: oh okay headmaster here oba ni fit 2 years more. Oh, you mean me 3 years? I'm making me who not check the 5 months going to be. I mean, I'm a good power. You put it on me. To make sure I'm not school, I'm going to get idea how to be here. Well, to maintain a whole assembly at the day of it. I'm a pain, a fancy day out here, and I'm a man for being a whole. To make it take me well. Back up here, I mean, to me, you're school for the master's degree. It's a master's degree. My friend must be a my friend from taking me go. Maybe I will come here. Who are some of the amateurs?
0: Said your unim school, no security won't send more school. What to say?
2: Security, dear, yes, you know, a bit that chill hall, a bit that you have me in our entrance and I'm going to say, I'm going to no.
0: Nes ebi ni baabi abim.
2: Ma me mra kaka, but who said who to any share a sro ho? On the cell phone of a day to two brika pa na me ni di asie. It ma me mon prisro ho. Na mo na me hu dia e ko so brika pa na police phone so di brika ko a sro ho. 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
0: Okay.
2: Your friend
0: said, "Omo,
2: yeah."
0: Any other
2: police car?
0: Okay.
2: Aha, most the commander name man stress and say police car and name cop.
0: Okay.
2: Omo cost roho. If my name bear ho, that means who are the crew? SCNTA. And Kolano A Jamie. And what A Yeah roho no. Make us a security system. We and then the sun yama will be a desire. And maybe a chum. Waha. I'm a chumpy. I'm a Kolano crowd. I'm a zipper two. After I meet one and I'm more and see a it's the new day and a cost of power. It's my name, Kosro. Yes, yes, yes, yes, yes, yes, yes, yes, yes, yes, yes, yes, yes, yes, yes, yes, yes, yes, yes, yes, yes, yes, yes, yes, yes, yes, yes, yes, yes, yes, yes, yes, yes, yes, yes, yes, yes, yes, yes, yes, yes, yes, yes, yes, yes, yes, yes, yes, yes, yes, yes, yes, yes, yes, yes, yes, yes, yes, yes, but no SEC ha and the classrooms no ever had any one of the
0: home
2: okay. AGF West Robotics Center, CSB ever and also Oman Sashi ever. It's a matter of Oman Yusufian Yansa, ɛnyɛ ba betimi aboa ma de trɛ ne ade hwia kɔ so ne de
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0: 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platforms no so your post to be bre ho you can go and then witness it yeah bring into pose ba me fa unsi about police for no mutu mrika for any die chere nyame adomo ochina na say even the course of the show will come for the update thank you very much pose
2: okay,
0: but that's it. All right, Isaac K. Nomenyo, a multimedia reporter, Obuasi, and Yenene Kotchenkomo, the updates from Obuasi SHS, a very sad one. Kwabna, quickly.
1: Araho, Araho,
0: yeah,
1: but I understand the headmaster is a secretary to a constituency for a particular party.
0: A particular political party.
1: Yes, NDC.
0: NDC secretary.
1: Yes, NDC secretary of Jabing.
0: Okay.
1: And minim allegation of more, you know. Police no many intend them. You must say in the
0: crowd.
1: I don't know.
0: Say headmaster and student Benjamin
1: Boy
0: abortion. Allegation. Yeah, I see no school. Yeah.
1: Trina Soka crack.
0: I know what. I think they need to look into.
1: Many intend them.
0: Sure.
1: But when you say Emmanuel, Ebon Modern Pa. Say the mama better than how better church.
0: Yeah.
1: Better church. Say the selective schools. My Emmanuel Moko SHS.
0: Yeah.
1: We move Ebon Modern Pa. But sometimes they are not. You who more and more abaso.
0: Mm-hmm.
1: But the Ghana Academy of Arts and Sciences say, "Oma ma akwenya, oma the awards ke sebi beba ebe shishasua. Wa unimu biya oba biya ya obon humo di biya no. Kwa biya so say eje di say technology mu say we biya juma bi say education mu. Ose the oba yane say obeko na obeko aye www.gas that's gas-gh.org. No a download nomination form. No a fill it. Na you nina it me ya bo no
0: abasama
1: ya bo maba so
0: right.
1: Nomination no say be we on the 14th of August Friday
0: right
1: you know open chemu for bia we try for 0302-772-002 na Ghana Academy of Arts and Sciences omaba so body ya de ho ashimbi
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0: 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Mami Francisca, Yeboa. Good morning.
7: Good morning.
0: Bibi Aboko de.
7: Nyankopan Dumbo.
0: Right. Yeah, da okropon ase. Ashanti Regional Coordinator for Free SHS and Mama no akwa ba no. Mpanimfo pi no wa ha. Opoku nso wa ha, ne deputy nso wa ha. 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Okay, Befi, good morning.
8: Good morning.
0: Be Mike ne ana.
8: Good morning.
0: Usu Mike ne kakra. 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Who ya de?
8: Nyankopon adam.
0: Yes, mu nyina mo wa. It means we will have a complete discussion. National phone nso bi aba. Mami, machi.
8: Bono, bravo,
0: no. 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
9: Me kachi, no.
0: Aha, kachi, no. 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Who ya die?
9: Pacho, I'm who ya.
0: All right. Who ya den wo? School. I mean, school. Nuju medie mo. SHS ne other way no. Then awo ye um.
9: Mimi wo free SHS. Me free secretariat. National.
0: Wow.
9: Pacho,
0: wow.
9: Ashanti region, Abemboa, okay. Regional coordinator, and I share monitor school selections.
0: Wow, and placement in Intin Awaba.
9: Me power train.
0: Oh, wonderful. And yeah, you have to hide here. I will be some of them. But then you didn't come up here. But first of all, Mami Francisca, I didn't share what you were watching. It was screens this week, SHS4. And look at how Omo brutalized Omo headmaster. Not just a teacher, a head teacher. Now, oh, share this thing happening. I mean, akoswa, excuse me, Bray. A damn partner, ACO, yeah, SHS anymore. A damn akosu.
7: You better catch your motive for. 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Na if you are your regional minister. Na ya chia. His Excellency John Dramani Mahama say oriseti omaino na omaina kudru baby a yenyina yakoma bedwe very unfortunate asema esia no pay enya asem papa esia machin indiscipline in our schools no year too much because me who the reason why your what disciplinary committee of all the schools na asemba omo taking on na enkura ni timi de mra bi hye omo nsem se omo beye de omo eye ye wi a aha miti de mintimi take decision se me ye we ana we but me free ape me ko school ho no na yakwa ye investigations ye wi a ye war minister wa ha no ye be report ama minister na immediate action be se take be ha no will be taken.
0: Wow, but didn't na ye say no may course recently we share reports na about students na say ye mua cheche for obehwe na ye course school no ma ye contact enya omo ni omo kolisa ye on the teachers or on school properties or are ye too many how do we solve this?
7: Yeah bano na me name sister Mika say em say free SHS abeye free. It will be BBI and Granville say BBI free.
0: Okay.
7: And not under His Excellency John Dramani Mahama administration.
0: Right.
7: The Edda Horn, the better baby Edda. Because Unim, a crabby Honoma Oko Squa, Sebi, Obu Okra Nema Mimpo, Onsi Ho, and Conquere, the Akolane,
0: it was school.
7: It was school ho.
0: Okay.
7: And Yama be brain, SCCA, Oko Squa, most of the time, no. And crying to me attacking teachers. Yo mono mu ye juma. Ma menfa nyinehini Catholic secondary.
0: Yeah, yeah.
7: Mukai be 1 month ago. Student be ne teacher. Miko school. Na de see any. Omu wo hostel just opposite the school. There is a hosteler. Teacher ni no eti hobi. Ekan kwalano. Ti teacher ni dia tono honso say, oh, e drew numra. Mo colleagues observe prep. And by 7, you should also be observing prep because it just opposite the school.
0: Right.
7: And to we are more pon schooler. No, I catch him. So, Munko didi. Mudidi, we are by 7, I said, mo trans is free and there. She said, Munyan more board in a year.
0: Yeah.
7: Now, Omon Penessa, Ntinu de omo ye ni se teacher ni no kwaka aye no. Ana omo kofa omo team omo gang from town. So me attack teacher and say or how omo adwen. Enti school no omo hrusi school mu honum. Oba besia abaya na na teacher ni ne eko no.
0: Aha.
7: Okotwin teacher ni from ne bedroom. Etiti teacher ni na tade. 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
0: Mhm.
7: E free police na police for call. Ti adi case ni koye no. 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
0: Mhm.
7: Enti court ejai teacher ni se onko. But the see ni se e bae no ono ni mess na omo ye nkwaze omo mum na video ye.
0: Mhm.
7: E de beto social media. Ti se ya e be ya ono ti se teacher ni na edi fo. Two. Ye wonkola bi ono ma omo ni mu amu journalist fo yi bi. E ye adwuma.
0: Enti
7: no any say omo timi ye assembly school hope no more video no mo dey akoto social media na mo so so mo crof oni bi so so dey ye just to tarnish the image of our sitting president.
0: No, but say enye true a
7: enye true a assembly ono ma school
0: once there is evidence
7: one ba ku betimi asisi o schools but ebu akra na enye asem but the one besia aka asem no
0: dey him bi no wahu enye asem sa
7: bebre na mehu
0: e te say issue ben bi sa na wahu a o matwa to en se na ehia
7: enkura ne bi ho no ma ntokwa bi betimi asi ana bibi kakra betimi asi wo enkura ante misunderstanding no matwa na social media no o de ama obi three anya se bi aye ka we ka ye ka we ni nyina no ma se omoye de omoye bi wo anya no kra most of them ye no kra because enkura bi kra timi bo teacher ni asum IT teacher.
0: Yeah.
7: I was at Adamumasi Secondary School. I was there. But me quite unfortunately na head na suspended you know. Now when him yeah na most of the time form 3 is no more muko area school akọ no. Omo na time misbehave pa. Because of course me wey school akọ enti me wey a. Na case bi won man kra no so betumi aye o say to 2 secondary. SHS me kwa me akasa personally. Me congratulate him kra me say my ade.
0: Adan.
7: O my idea because edru anwumra Pragya driver mu video bi be 3 months ago on TikTok se Pragya driver e bi esumbue wo makumi o mabrom wo ekropon enkra ne ko prepa na omu books omu niema ani bibi e wo ho na omaduani mpo omutimi dura dormitories ekwosisa omaduani omudi ewiewi omu niema omu phones.
0: There's a rider's ni free abontin be yes
7: ebeye
0: security ni school
7: security was school na omo ba omo the gangs and knives and cutlasses to attack our students enti nkura ni ye no omo forming gang. I have the video with me omo ye gang no miss okay and yes ade amo ba enti se ba ku sori ko se wo ko washroom no ma attack no so we sorry se o kwa no ma attack no to omo ye na nkura si no. And yes, I did a bay gang. And to school, Pragya for the bomb, Omoba saw Mobet Tratton, a war, Omoba no ma for war, not tears in school. And now, why you know OT for a long time, so
0: yeah.
7: And I'm crying over 2,000 students. They came out. And I'm more attacking a Pragya driver. No. And to be quiet, I'm a me friend school prefect, the whole assembly hall, not me friend. And he explained, say, on books, on big, on my clothes, I'm not at it on books. No more or more shit on why BBR they destroy it. And in most of the time, no so no, and crown so so yana or moody, but a better social media. And I'm saying dig deep into assembly, you know, yes, in school for uncle away, but they need to also protect themselves.
0: But we agree, say, majority now you know social media ends up to be true. And yes, sir. Ebi no na tarnish the image is a reality on the ground.
7: Oh no, it's a bi no ma a real but
0: because the all kinds of students ne fefo air kunti o ma betwa to anya sim bia no. We are supposed to instill discipline e wo students ne munti say omo ku wo dormitory na ebi o be kwa kwa say no wo bo me kura teacher ni be ga say wo anya no kura because ebi o mbrai.
7: But when you that anya sim bia anya sim but when say e ko hu no social media ebi a wo dia o nti wenti na momo de koto ho. Wo hu.
0: Nti what must actually be done? DNS yes,
7: yes, yes, yes, and say, and crown. Now, recently, let me say, Minister, a more friend for conference be or more friend from
0: okay.
7: And crown with the omo ye indiscipline omo omo be ko form one way
0: mhm
7: wo awo fo no e scholarship na ban dey mom for 3 years
0: okay
7: and it's free aban this time around his excellency do obek school be antimi nka nche mi se na oni aduane
0: scholarship say is it different from

0: Louis, ɛda me call hɔ no ma me call say say nkura bi akɔhyɛ car to. The headmistress couldn't control herself because this is not the Saint Louis she was saying. Saint Louis, who dare you? And you know, say ye and ye may be a ya and crown ye ba ye form school now on my obu on my sebi sebi. Ye mammy no, it made me some mammy to doom, sir. But oh, ba, say so who cry out. Obefaso abetu obafo.
1: Mhm.
0: Answer. And ye be see to is a akwale bi obe misbehaving or kwa he or she is not coming back to our school.
1: Ye be inedi. Wow.
0: Two, enyema e koso no edin ebinum ko there are some schools are hotels bi won man sembu aye ntumi nka akra no wo school na hotel edru anwumra no makoshe hotel ne bia emema chese enyema esi no
1: omo ye hookups
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1: SHS fo nkwada han
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1: Wow. Yeah, when is it starting?
0: It's starting now.
1: Hey, asha ase
0: we yɛ kɔ ne yɛ kɔwie investigations yɛ hu sɛ that some no ɔmo de to head in the so no ɛnkye saa.
2: They should all be expelled, I think.
0: Ye be you school. Na mo say school so property. O mame went to ya udania. O mame no papa will be arrested. They will be prosecuted. And ombe tuyaka.
1: Akulana kwa ebon in.
0: Aye.
1: Tia wo fonbe
0: tuyaka. And who has all two baffo?
1: Wow. Edi mo ni abre pa.
0: Ye ni abre. Ye mtrima o mine in say under ye administration. I said that ye ye ni ye.
1: Right.
2: I think it's a collaborative way between the school, the teachers, and the parents.
1: Mm-hmm.
2: Because the level of indiscipline this time around, no, I bear too much. And they say charity begins at home. Sometimes, no, it depends on the kind of a fear now all free.
1: Mm-hmm.
2: Because maybe when you are from a home where there is discipline, uko school. There are some things I want to mean. Yeah. Fine, there were peer pressure. Nisanyamanyama was school. But when there's some level of discipline from the house, from your home,
1: that's
2: in the year free fear. Oko school, anya mebi wohwa. Onye. So I think say it's a collaborative thing. I say parents know. Anya say oba ko school, na we jai bi pia ma debi. Because right now, no, the indiscipline in the schools, no, it's getting out of hand. But we are going to ensure, say, we'll figure out a way to stop it as soon as possible before it gets out of hand.
1: You are the National Free SHS Secretariat.
2: Yes,
1: and Rosemary, you know about all these things, the ECOSO, our schools. No? How effective is our PTA thing? I mean, we have Parent Teacher Association. They dialogue, they find solutions to issues like this and all that. How effective is that, Nancy? You know, saying it here.
2: It's very, very effective. I think, Ms. Mark, you go around. I think Mark will answer because they normally go around to do monitoring when it comes to those things.
1: And so, they report to you.
2: They report to the national. Yes, please.
1: Mark, Deputy Ashanti, Regional Coordinator for Free SHS. Mark, my update. You know, how effective is that?
3: With PTA any free SHS on the first no
1: Ben Mike in a moment.
3: First no Muji PTA any sin chain stop you muju media bebre.
1: Okay.
3: Now yes I instill PTA in the back and the but okay. Now on the country no in the inception of free SHS no your students need some liberty any authority be over their teachers.
1: Yeah.
3: So child rights any sign man. And even punishing students in schools no cry be difficult.
1: Yeah.
3: A teacher any student near issue a who teacher near Bepamos is here. And then within the free SHS system no, there is no failing.
1: In failure.
3: A wholesale truth. No one in every
1: yeah.
3: So last year, yeah, me mama came. Last year, you stopping crabbe 10 or so from
1: Owarimai. Okay.
3: Yeah, mama ntwa was.
1: Okay.
3: Because obi makwanyenyem we free school mu be 1 year, 2 years. Afi no mo baba ko edru was no mo baba register, ababa all those stuff. Inti ama that discipline structure na ne wo senior high schools na ekofom. So I think say your sector minister Edika

0: I raise that issue of punishment and indiscipline na eko school school no. You believe say one of the schools omo ko ball search no omo hun contraceptives weed knives and those bleaching tablets na ne
1: or the bleaching the skin
0: omo twaye akese those no
1: omo ne no fune ne twaye akese
0: this way
1: omo no mini na o school
0: omo hu on kra no eyi mu
1: eh
0: nti these are the things
1: SHS
0: that, SHS yes. Oh, yes
1: hey
0: so the it's because the free SHS nibe a wholesale policy na OBFM musa because akra ni so treasure snow failure obeka na name
1: yeah
0: obey serious akra ni him say say when you certain grade be school ni register na obey now fear be we headmaster din nti headmaster ni him say say me ko failure akra we me ko yes ya me na pressure ne beba me so I quite remember say prempe failure students be
1: college.
0: Yes, omu failing students. You catch him said there will be no space for them because the scholarship is for 3 years. In se unya failure krana, that means the third year and also utia on one school fees.
1: Also,
0: the government policy wasn't in favor of that. So they had to promote it. In the since the inception of free SHS, there is no fail.
1: Okay.
0: There is nothing. In the nuance of Munda Musa. I used to teach. At times I cry bit about form one. No about form 2 3 10 and I form 3 1 no about register was
2: yes
1: all my school need him now I do registration about register
3: no
1: about
3: yeah obit a parent be by me ho 2 weeks ago woko school o hwe ne ba na wo hu no wa akra na ko top rag ya na oti konongo etwi nti edru anwumra no wa ba beda nti exam se kra won tro nti ne ma me ba ho no se ah ka dia how fe no oka se na ye bi san se na da be na wo ko classes onko
1: next week
3: you ma me nim se it is come me man so on fani na o de akoto da bre se ayi se diesel agu ni prague yam no de ye adwuma for almost 1 year on see classroom da
1: banda free SHS no ye be register no
0: the headmaster should be forced to do that it na se na ye de na see for ma
3: na se na ye de na see for ma
0: first badge ya omu wi ye ewo ye time no bebree few see you more my friend say being registered to write was
1: and timo ma mo en register
0: them on register because untimi got na fie a whole 2 years also mo program no cry say it's not 3 years
1: yeah
0: it's about 2.5 years no work got na fie almost 1.5 oba form 1 kakrebi na oba form 3 abeso so that period ni nyina de omu so enti omu so na na ekodru wasia omu si teacher for na amwaye
1: because on when sua hwe
0: invigilation no my any den that for ho no so master take kan ye magu no mama ke teacher we ye school e babo ye sie be because akra no am prepared throughout the period form 3 na no aba enti o peda 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mafia pa nti munya na mo mafia no
1: hey
0: na that inception won kra ni trim nti ebedru wasia kra ni nyina teacher we mafia you see now ye hwe Kumasi sports stadium o ma say nema bebre o we dia intercode sa nema no kra o mo koy won even among themselves o ma say nema bebre o
1: it's true Marco Wusubefi, Deputy Ashanti Regional Free SHS Coordinator, Mame Francisca, Edu Yebuansuaha, On-Air Coordinator, Free SHS Ashanti Region, and then Rep from National Secretariat, Free SHS, Rosemary Ekuia Anyin, and so Ewaha. But Mame Francisca, coming to Free SHS, now you have videos of a niane, biwawa, enye papa, niade, I mean, at first, now what you say, de wumwa, nanzi, they say, Adjokakra, how is the funding and the management of the feeding itself?
3: Yo, and we are near any papa nisa now the extent of the past,
1: right?
3: Ye be beer koso and ne uko schools ma few unsa a car crabbing near Makwai and a beer or much shorty beer 1 or 2 items beer or mean to me. Adriane de. Ye kokra na now ye turning most of our classroom to warehouses.
1: Okay.
3: Because in yan any boy munya baby ama schools na heads na adults on my heads in case. Yes, mamma febiuma.
1: Na munya is get to ya cardia.
3: Yetia.
1: Moja supplies na mutia.
3: Yetia. Se supply bi amba aso ye de gala.
1: Se ba use budget cry about 4.3 billion.
3: E duane ne die. Na e ba ma e bi kra there some schools kra na. Ti se e sam ne ade no se enche.
1: Yeah.
3: Enti e bi master to cry say ye yi. Etugu.
1: Nanse dia no kray enta ehu videos ya wo mo de enkwan ni nsuo ya. Tomatoes ni nemu ye
3: enta ehu. Ukọ kumaka for instance.
1: Right.
3: Mackerel egu ho no. E chai ayi poku trading.
1: Nenu emukro no bo no so e.
3: Emukro no bo say dia bibia ye monitor everything bibia did that
1: dey. Omu wiya nuane no.
3: Oh, ebi wia ye nyanya complaints ma ebi mu wia bi but
2: it's not as bad as
3: ye gusu aye manage wo.
1: Ti omu wia sa amoye omune.
3: Ye wia omo ye demo GS because omo na employ omo and the director Dr. Amankra is doing so well to support the Free SHS secretariat. E basa na ono obuane e ubedru ho na matron fo ne ade a omu su a. Any idea? Eno de eno ya ni jaima GS to deal with them.
1: No one handle.
3: No one handle.
1: But quickly on the double track, effect ayinya from the double track now. Free SHS coordinator in Ashanti region. At the same say,
3: not bad.
1: Because that 2027 year, any moment penny promise is it? Minister they call 2029. It means there's a double track in the back and there is here 2029.
3: We need a lot of facilities.
1: Right.
3: Yeah, say a day a year. Because unti means start say a new my air cost so gradually a and kakra and kakra. And you beat me a ye a free system.
1: Okay.
3: And you to mean I say immediately na ye yeah. Now crack or abosu school. Jesse a renya enough classrooms, enough desk, way. To support us,
1: okay.
3: Yeah, until gradually, no, yeah,
1: more, yeah.
3: Yeah,
1: all right. My member Rosemary, oh, from National Secretariat. Now, I think, sir, omo etmi afa free SHS mwere ni adia. They are now supposed to be placed. I mean, placement, you know, ashas, yeah, and I say, mwedrum pempensu obeying, and how is it run? My brief nekakra.
2: I think for this week, no, what we are doing is nkoda no mo ya selection, school selections, no,
1: okay,
2: where they select their schools and courses that they're supposed to do.
1: Okay.
2: So I think we've given them up to Friday for everybody to submit whatever schools they've selected.
1: So today is Wednesday. So
2: by Friday. We started last week.
1: Okay.
2: Result not by last week.
1: Mm-hmm.
2: So yes.
1: Today after training from Frafra, mommy.
2: The whole of this week, no sana yeah. We are co-schools more share the way on my selection. And so far so good. It's been okay. Some of parents no being on results no yet, but mope a school. Obi anya 34 ope ya santwa. You know, it's not going well.
1: Which you name the pal? Catch you the moment. Which you name the pal?
2: After selection, no. Mm-hmm. Whatever we've compiled, no. You're best standing in a started placement, no.
1: Okay.
2: By the close of next week,
1: mm-hmm.
2: I'm sure. Nkoda no umbe hum school na umingi na umbeko.
1: Yeah, do umbeko.
2: Patcho.
1: Okay, but based on grades.
2: Based on grades and merit, what do you call it? The raw score.
1: Okay. And no interesting.
2: And no, a choice Roscon.
1: Okay. Deputy.
0: Now, baby, I do know your stages are your damn crown school.
1: Mm-hmm.
0: So the first stage now, and I yet first 1 year, so mono betro or more exams, or
1: mature
0: exams, maybe.
1: Okay.
0: Now, baby, I do not say. Omo be choose schools.
1: Okay.
0: Schools no more be choose no. Afi na enkani no mu choose school 6.
1: Okay. Tse
0: ya two school ni mko 8. 8 schools na akrebia be choose. 8 na be choose no akonya so be choose grade A school mienu.
1: Okay.
0: No choose grade B school miensa.
1: Mm-hmm.
0: No choose grade C school miensa.
1: Okay.
0: Grade A na wo choose no. Last year nya problem bi akrebia no ashada fa. Grade A school be day.
1: Mm-hmm.
0: Ofa ni day no nya wi ano aban ho say. Yes, baby, what see any baby school when you move?
1: It's all
0: yes, son and the boarding.
1: Okay,
0: see a basis idea and anointing grade A school now. Often, yes, say Fabaku A no Fabaku boarding.
1: Mm-hmm.
0: Now, Fabaku su D. 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
3: Or your resolution center.
1: Okay.
3: Oba, what's the matter? A far crowd and baby, I are placing in a bibiano. Moba, ye
1: be one.
3: Okay. Ne mumun ube rahon. Your uncle will be a genegena poem.
1: Guru boys.
3: No. Guru boys. Or more jumanon. Na goro boys this time ra make catch re wom. Sa fi we do my am contented.
1: Obo mi achi wom.
3: Goro boys. Meme ya chi wom.
1: Right.
3: Two. Oba hono ma each parent ehun se obo eko school e akra wo de na ba wi ase a e se wo hwe no.
1: Mm.
3: Ona wo hwe no ntino e se awofo na na sa akola no a emra. I don't want to be seen tall list from people. Oh, way away. Mina.
1: Protocol list.
3: And
1: no say the beba wo.
3: Not under my administration.
1: Omo the beba wo.
3: Omo the beba fine, but
1: you know now party in pending food.
3: My party for I know how to sort them out.
1: Okay.
3: But not goro boys. Okay. So party ni bia, I don't take anything. Okay. They can obey me. I don't take anything from Obia because ye nyina we are all Ghanaians.
1: Right.
3: Obi obebe bia no ye hwom protocols e back from bebia ye sorti Obia but so obi be di akoton de.
1: Oh, no lie. Thank you very much, Mame Francisco Duyabua, Ashanti Regional Free SHS Coordinator. Rosemary, your final message. Then I will catch you. What about Ashanti Region? Message, man, I will make.
2: Na, mpesa me adi kakra to the me coordinator kind about question I will be saying.
1: Right.
2: About Sika Jiji war.
1: Yeah.
2: Last year.
1: Processing.
2: Last year, Nami war. Resolution center no Accra.
1: Okay.
2: Yeah, yeah, yeah. Placey.
1: Sure.
2: We in Kodan. There are instances where in Kofobet Miaba. Umkitaska.
1: Bundle. Ersun.
2: Mami A school.
1: It be allowance. I bet you will process in Ukraine.
2: Exactly. But Nyameni in Ukraine, like there was nobody in that center. That
1: Jesus.
2: Took money from anybody. We were very disciplined.
1: God bless you.
2: That's we were very, very disciplined.
1: Right.
2: And I can stand anywhere
1: right.
2: with my hands on my chest and say that. And anybody, anywhere can. I'm
1: wow.
2: ready to defend that.
1: Wow.
2: So, what me who said this time around, there's discipline when it comes to those things.
1: Right.
2: Our challenges. They are all kind of guru for no. It's something that has been going on for exactly. And what we are telling parents is say, I will phone say, you're power mature. You don't need to pay anybody.
1: Okay.
2: Obano wa merit ya obenya.
1: Right.
2: So men first come maubia.
1: Okay. Right.
2: That's what we have. To, I have.
1: Thank
2: to
1: you
2: say.
1: Very much. Thank you. Iti, Mami Francisca, thank you very much for coming. Owusu, I mean, sure, I'll be brief.
0: Mr. A minute.
1: Just 30 seconds.
0: Yes. Yeah. Far. Four streams of students this year.
1: Okay.
0: Omo mo we. Omo mo air foreign students also ye FB. Omo mo cho private tisan of there can be seen also ye FB.
1: Okay.
0: And I fa omo mo we school last 3 years.
1: Okay.
0: Into be we 2003. 2023, 2024, 2025. Bibini no entima nkuskwa. Omo se placement na ba. Omo
2: da resolution.
0: Ye for mo reentry.
1: Okay.
0: Na ye show mo. Na omo so ma wo for no TV schools ni so omo mani nko.
1: Okay.
0: Na enkrani biwa omondari to mtru de TVET system.
1: We'll have time to talk about TVET and Kasa, the skilled one. No? Oh, I'm yeah. very much interested.
2: Yeah.
1: Maybe if you give me time next week, your best hand boss will be here. Because education is here.
2: Yes.
1: Yeah.
3: Na me fast a kwenye way. Schools ni to say obia or see me person Louis, me per Monica's.
1: Right.
3: We have schools like Bosumtre Girls.
1: Yeah.
3: If you could be they are doing well.
2: Very well.
1: Okay.
3: And it's our STEM schools ni TVET, most of them are doing well. Maybe I don't to be a school our wow. teachers are prepared to teach you. Say if only you are prepared to learn, they are there for you.
1: Right. Thank you very much. For coming, Mami Francisca Eduyabu, Ashanti Regional Free SHS Coordinator. 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Yeah, then you know, Eddie Bessie, I'll bet me a phrase to see any other trinko moments wrong. She'll be any move just quickly now. Odo Asama, but now your call 0320 835 81 83583 0320 835 81 83583 83583. Now, yeah, Joe, super phone calls, no, picky, mommy, intentem, so now. yɛnkɔ 0322083581835828358 na abusua yɛnni nkɔmmɔ sesia. 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

0: right, my man, first caller on the line. 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Oh, hello. Yes, please. Good morning.
1: Me
0: do su ominia.
1: Hello, pe ma me chap. 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
0: E da se.
1: 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That we we kwa ya. 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
0: Right, thank you very much. Hello. Next caller, hello. Oh, Kosi, hello. Major Suminia.
2: I am Hamza. You can film room.
0: All right, Hamza, thank you.
2: Mamina, only never tell us you what. Mamina, say no money super. Yago Pusiano.
0: I mean,
2: any more than that.
0: Right, men sumeda CP. Hello. Hello.
3: Yeah, good morning.
0: Good morning.
3: I'm called Derek.
0: What's your name?
3: Derek.
0: Derek, okay.
3: Yeah, my concern is because last year they counted some of the students targets. So they really have to try the private one. So that one is so when?
0: Is said that those who wrote the private, they can still go through displacement. The private, those who completed school 3 years ago and those stuff.
3: The result is not out.
0: The results?
3: It's not out.
0: It's not out yet?
3: Yes.
0: And oh, okay.
3: They were saying that Friday
0: will
3: be the end of the
0: season. All right. So we'll get a feedback for you, God willing. Tomorrow, we'll give you the feedback. Just listen to the show. Right, Insha 104.5. Last caller, hello.
4: Good morning, Nana.
0: Good morning.
4: How did you go for Andy?
0: Akoko any?
4: Junior. Kafra. Akoko.
0: Yeah.
4: Now, what point is it?
0: I don't mean where.
4: Yo. Wait, how did you go for Andy? I mean, Chia Tama one. And I was going to share this is where I saw my hair. Yeah, my main church. I want to change. Yamishano, the young Sawa Fono, young Fancy, and also, Yan Tia Banapo. What's your tip? Yan Tua Mupu, Fie, into a Kosku, a Futuna, what the Amano, the teacher in the Manica, Kakawa, or Bepa. What's your
0: tip?
4: Yamai, or Mukosku, or Moon Shiadi, there's some money, or Monam Hano, money at your day, and no more than 10 Kuan, or Yawatia, no young cow. What is it? It is a woman. It's here, yet, Tanya, Yanmo, and Kana. And for whom be out, Ubenya.
0: Okay.
4: You bring your piano
0: at Ebekoye. Right. Thank you very much. 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Scoreman Point or Royal Foam Achi Honwa, CCC Asorodano, Fred 0245-726-967. 0245-726-967. 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

0: 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We have to organize it well. We have to make sure we concentrate on deliberate production of the players. Deliberate. I say, yeah, mama, 1 year players. I want to know many and how many. We should organize them in district, not just to know your more Monday. Do one more district league because when now go school, what them district you know what? We bring your coach. Yeah, what coach is our now? We admire.
1: Ya cap a la dreta per Xavi, assistència de Xavi, més cap a la dreta per Messi, immens Messi, encara Messi,
2: as the critics, the first goal of the 2013 Africa Cup of Nations, wearing the captain's armband. Oh, loves to have a little go.

0: Lozano here into the penalty. Goal from Balotelli! Mario Balotelli was there, the ball was lifted in from Cassano, and Balotelli buries it from close in. Neuer nowhere.
1: 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Nemum authentic analysis. Aye nam so esua de na ye kire yadwene. 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
2: 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by say Anna Barcelona and pretty foko ye meeting at the lines of Ed Deconum so sporting directors no amoko ye meeting na meeting no amoko ni nyina no na e about a brante affair Julian Alvarez Now the outcome of the meeting, you know, at your four, and then so you had the handsome at the Ebame Bayana Momesala, and so I'm Kansua, on any trim award, a turkey. Now, on also not cook, Vienny dealer, and also at the room award, a turkey, and also on some air by your safety function, ten, I'm on air by your crisis meeting. Now, meeting, moon seven, of course, and also no, I didn't know no bedamo, and now no pay, I would do my dinner, so I'm sorry, I bet fear. 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
7: Charlie, you know you.
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3: 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The Battle of Brilliant Ideas is back. And Rantewan and Mabawa Wabini Yefra Santemamu, Senior High School Ahudwa Mubesia, Abobo Semwa Puarisa, Adja Chinye Mudo, Adja Jabaso Bodia, and Kodabe Kamutra Bomwa Junesamwa Kasaku Kodroso. 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
9: fixed broadband. 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
9: For Telecel play up. No so.
10: And now dialing.
9: Now 500 hash.
10: 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Who doom?
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14: 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Yes, sign it was Samsung smartphones, Nokia HMD smartphones, Huawei phones, Tecno Mobile, Infinix phones, and Kola tablets, and the Ekeka. Who do you need to cry, bruh? The Hiano Ghana card. In Shishen Kakra, Ewa Humau. Shishen and a PHI Akwain, Ewa Kumasi. Edum, Opsit Acid House, Kesbin Media. Edum, Obiba JK Build. Opposite Prudential Bank, Ewa Akraso, Madina Zongo Junction, Techiman, Opposite Techiman Palace, Kasoa, Takradi Station, and Atemali, Abuabu Station, and our market, Opposite Ghana Commercial Bank. Fre Omo, Ewa 0533-093422.
15: Ohiman Ade. 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
16: Ene we dia se watu adi. King Dave Investment Limited. 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Se say dia enua no bia di dware. Na me say eye natural selection ti empower we dia. 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
15: Hey mama Camille, Camille Shah Gel no Jimmy.
16: Same catch you say Camille Shah Gel de a ye natural selection.
15: We de mini abachere me baby a menye biato.
16: Camille Shah Gel so de a boo a jam my so babya. Woko baby a ye ton samina whoopenye biato. So whoopen a do don't swear to a freaking Dave Investment Limited. It was 0243-744-855. Nipo awa ye koko anase tuntum to meet the Camille Shah Gel ejari. Camille Shah Gel ana a ye natural selection. Fessy a baby a mofra into me kohu. 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
0: Well, okay, sure, your number one account radio says in a sunny and an open so yanyaba, yet you money in a demana chess and also etimi abuakakana and also etimi aquinti and ope afe nwa genia. I am sure your number one account radio says in the asantime, and you know, too many anope, Catonia say about Yababi dija diamana, yanyaba and sudiania, William say, Ibidi Jubakakra, Yamianimia, 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subscribe o subscribe ya anytime bi a video bi abaye ready no so nsa betumi aka wo ko Facebook nso aye insure 104.5 FM insure 104.5 Radio FM e wo Facebook handle ano so otwa ne yet me edin koba kakra 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

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Elba, Ewan to Media Swane, and I'll pay Mika Tedabana away from FIFA, and Commander Maminko UEFA. Now, reporter means second name in the UEFA Champions League. When say your bona player be Eddie Yellow Card, Miansa at the Trasso, Ebia Yabon Match A, Match B, Match C. Now play an Eddie Yellow Card, a Danny Record, Emmanuel Suspension player, no, went to be second, Ewan UEFA Champions League in Biapato, and pay Fatina Sawam Addis Saka Club. This a web the 4 yellow cards and send a bias our source person and sweat to my back instead of say and nobody else is here. Don't make about quack at home. I'm a test and also a 4 and you come back across your fish wafer. I cut the upper and what to media sooner open you back quackasa. Now you see, Oko Jordan, Womu F. President, open you and the Prince Ali. Now Prince Ali say, Whoopa Infantino, sir. 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
1: nizo divine
2: intervention and providence
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2: of course
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1: 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All right, this is the Trump first story, you know.
2: Yeah.
1: Finally, I went to first Google Bruno Guimaraes to Arsenal, no. He done into Arsenal and ya omo man. Barcelona so unzo umba kasa Julian Alvarez ne situation unko mum follow bi because as it looks like Atletico Madrid for no umu nyanya ready so umu nombe business.
2: Yeah.
1: But he say na Barcelona kwe meeting umu si chinchina Brenton no. Amo ebe fan City shockingly. Amo say amo epe mu player.
2: Yeah.
1: Na a player be amo so mpe Pedro Neto.
2: Yeah.
1: Ako amo turn amo relegation.
2: Oh, rich. Well, you better sound common.
1: You dey baby apa so you fit be
2: ano. No, amo say with the Pedro Neto one no. Eno ame dey betu dwa. Say Pedro Neto he's being looked for by a number of clubs. Inti eno na City for ever joining race no. But originally me catch that was a Liverpool phone. No, they had their eyes on a player, no. But Chelsea say they will not allow the player to leave for anything less than £70 million. Ain't he? I'm looking at it from that angle. Say Chelsea phone in surprise no for player now. They will consider and upon your consideration, when you say be a member player now, they will consider selling the player. But Rich, I think the most important thing to discuss is about Chelsea phone squad depth. Because Chelsea needs squad depth. Oh, my Pedro Neto in free Chelsea. Oh, my name free club. Because Xabi Alonso Mpo has the player in his plans. Inti, there has been no communication. Say Pedro Neto and yeah, part of the plans. Right? And yeah, mean, kase, at this point, no. Or your player, Chelsea phone, Omudia to just say he is up for sale. No. So the only thing that will push Chelsea to sell the player, no. Hey, yes, si kanan akofone de bebano. I was 3 years now City for no. I think they are averaging something about around 81 million pounds on person to be far brand here no.
1: That's so omo omo meetable price
2: and they have even exceeded price. Of course they have exceeded but omo epe player obit me about that position am omo because already Enzo Maresca has even a very good relationship with their player no wabra wa Chelsea so that is the dynamic from here Pedro Neto asue here but Rich I think Bruno G in common was see edihu kakra was see e this am kakra do you know why also no no people didn't believe that Newcastle for now rejected 75 million pounds no now man for GD say oh the deal was done already and now omo train say Bruno G e be fee e Newcastle akwako any medical but interestingly enough Newcastle for no omo rejected deal no omo rejected 75% 75 million pounds no they rejected it Rich Newcastle for no say one of the reasons why they didn't like Arsenal for approach for the player was that they were not communicating directly with them they were communicating with agents it is not omo the agents omo the communication with Newcastle FA agents for so and they didn't understand why because as at June and even before that May honum no now discussions around the price of the player was around 40 million pounds and now Newcastle for GD say send come pay player come directly to us come and negotiate come and ask for the player then we will have that direct contact with you but that's not for no we're passing through agents for which reason we don't even understand but Rich I think one of the things that has helped Aya Brantian to move successfully and say or yeah Nadrin say on your stubborn in Tiena Mbekaye he reported to training Ewa Lamanga wabra mwishom prisis in Nasi and Oko Ono of course nani ninye because he needed to make it clear to when Newcastle phone say onya ya obeko but no person ever quite quiet to say Alexander Isak Diano. Alexander Isak Diano, the player refused to train until say Newcastle phone yeah or Madrid said they will sell the player. So Bruno G decided to keep a very good composure, keep a very good behavior, but at the same time, no letting them know say why not Dino, why not Dino that. So person call us now because that's the only chance he will get to win titles because he's the Newcastle here. Opinion of friend Matthias Jessler, Obeji Ejumani from Eddie Howe in Semno, and also person yet be possible to keep the player because he's the club captain.
1: Yeah.
2: But as it stands right now, if the player wants to go rich, what can you do about it? You can't do anything about it. It's not 75, no more rejected here earlier in the day, no. Rich, the news coming this morning is that they have accepted that same 75. They have accepted it. They have no choice. It's oh yeah, then player no so obeko. Why not drink so obeko? You have to leave the player. Let him go. But Rich, what is going to be Bruno G's input? Ewa Arsenal, Sisiya. Because Arsenal, no show midfield, Sisiya. It is very stacked. Odegaard, woho. Declan Rice, woho. Miles Lewis-Skelly, naho. Eberechi, Ezemu, woho. Martins, Zubimendi. Sometimes Mikel Merino, Krat, Mibabe, bot midfield, ho. So you are asking yourself, how does Bruno G fit into this Arsenal conversation, this Arsenal setup? Rich, I think one of the most impressive midfielders or English Premier League no, is Bruno G without a doubt. And say Arsenal for no, at this point, if they've been able to get the player to come and join them, even if they are not competitive or even if they didn't stand a chance to win the Premier League this season as defending champions, automatically they become one of the top contenders. Na match for Nigeria. Bruno G be join Newcastle no. In the 2021-2022 season, no mo bisa na sembi. No mo bisa ni say, where is he very comfortable playing? O say, ono no onya ya be born number 8. But at that point now no all kasa no. Eddie Howe so uncle born number 6. Because that was the place where he was needed the most. In 2021-22 season now, he played most of that season in the number 6 role. Playing over 8,000 minutes in that role, and Omo Ankasa to me say, "Any home put an call press wobo, Onyaya obebo 8, but Obo 6 no, when Nini, and he gave Eddie Howe the result he needed. Rich right after Sandro Tonali signed for a Newcastle no, Eddie Howe SFT player no call number 8, then he became very comfortable with that role because I want an uncle press wobo. So moving from number 6 to number 8." Now you liberate the player to play the kind of football that he has to play. And Rich, when he played over there, he did so well for Team IFN in Newcastle. And so we share your YouTube and your Facebook now. The numbers are rolling over there. You will see the kind of performances that player made down the D for Aye Newcastle United while he was playing in that number 8 role. Baby, I'm not on Mujidi, say, or Boa Aye Yuban. So, what in common as here? So, look at the Bruno Guimaraes goals and involvement by season from 2021 to 2025. 2021, aboard number 6, no? His goals and assists were 5 goals, 1 assist. From 2022-23 season, Airbano, it kept on increasing. So, from 9 goals and assists to 15 goals to 11 goals to 14 goals. So, once he moved from the 6 to the 8, no, he became comfortable and he was playing. Rich, Arteta will use this player in various kinds of formations. The first type of formation is obviously a double pivot. And Airbano said, AB and Fifi, how you get Guimaraes and yet Declan Rice. Into Declan Rice, no, Ebe City as 6, no, no, Ajibo on every defense, when then he progresses it forward. While Bruno Guimaraes, no, contributes to the attack. Into there's one destroyer, then there's also one box to box defense midfielder in that setup. Into you get Bruno Guimaraes to do that comfortably for you. In situations, AB, play a bit, he said, Declan Rice, Opera, and I said, you can get Bruno G in a lone 6. Mazusa performance, no? Collects the ball from the defense, progresses it forward. Then there's a double 8 in the Berechi Eze and Aye Odegaard to help carry the ball forward and create more chances. While Bruno Guimaraes, no, does the sitting. Then you can also get him in a very physical game. Arteta Betimia sacrifices one playmaker, Abia Odegaard. No, a ball in FIFA on Declan Rice, Matheus Bimendi, and Bruno Guimaraes. Because Otimi bought right midfield Honus Maniye. So look, Rich, this is a player who has now automatically become very competitive with. He's not just ABR Obo 6, ABR Hong Kwan Obo. He can play 6, he can play 8, he can play attacking midfield as well. In the Arsenal for me, this is a very good midfielder that they have got in their setup.
1: Okay.
2: And Rich, I honestly think, say, Bruno G will become one of the most spoken about players. Because in the statistics, we are, and I'm here. Forward pass accuracy in the Premier League last season, per 90 minutes, 71%. 71% forward pass accuracy. Now,
1: Ushe, so, are they passing
2: it? 71%.
1: 71%.
2: Even Declan Rice was at 62%. Just last season alone. So this tells you, say, he's not just a one-sided player. And I know why. Now ask now for no omoy omutrimu person egye den omokwa ko fasa play naba. So that is a very good thing with Aye Bruno Guimaraes, and I think it's a very good deal for us now. It's Arsenal for near ready. Maybe they will have to get maybe one more addition at the left flank because say Leandro Trossard ko.
1: Yeah.
2: Martinelli in Swiss is reported say onya yo beko. And now no Vinicius Junior no still there's a standoff we don't know and then omokwa meeting no e Real Madrid. In ya no say Real Madrid for no they are going to try and convince the boy. And yes, Arsenal for normal crowd up. They want to bring the guy to come and help. And if you get those two Brazilians in your team, DRH, I think Arsenal will become very competitive, both in the domestic league in the Champions.
1: Around the table, Obuasi, or yeah, true and true Real Madrid fan.
2: Yeah,
1: giddy, giddy, giddy, giddy. Now, no person who was it to be Real Madrid for. I'm going.
2: What's he say?
1: I said, Madrid is in my DNA. But they don't respect players at all.
2: No, sir.
1: I say especially the old man from Juno Perez.
2: Oh, but when it comes to player negotiation,
1: I'm a true supporter of Real Madrid. I say if Vinicius Junior were to be my brother, I would advise him to go to Arsenal for the money, period.
2: That's a good point. But I'm saying in our contract negotiations, Rich, and at this point, no, we cannot know fully what is in for the player because with every new contract comes the terms, the conditions, niema player nation, niema club nation, performance-based clauses. And see, I get the point, say Arsenal for no, and even Real Madrid for no, are not really happy with what is going on. But until there's a resolution,
1: meeting, I think they can resolve the matter.
2: No, they need to resolve it.
1: Because matter no,
2: yes,
1: player no point. Real Madrid as a club and so a point.
2: Yeah.
1: Because we Vinicius Junior, ni demands ni bia. Real Madrid feels say, look, aye alien to yen.
2: Yeah.
1: Ho. Yeah, yeah. San Yamana would demand yen ye biwa. Right? Good. Now, Real Madrid, and so betwi akas okay. U demands ni bia. Ebia tete na open yen yen nam. Right? But ye betwi ay we ni my di maybe I change him. Adon San Yaman. Yamani na obo number of games we ni San Yamana. What mean the San Yamani na change him? So Brent the betwi akwa go do a.
2: Why not?
1: Rich,
2: we'll see what will happen from here, sir. I think after some meeting, no, you better be. But before I go, no, Rich, Mo Salah are completing a transfer, no, to Air Trabzon Sport.
1: Yeah, Turkey.
2: Now, anyone who could draw on Rich and Yasem Kitwa, and you know the Turkish people, how they love their football. Oh, for football, they will take it for
1: me. Omiye too passionate.
2: They are too passionate about our football. And then no, Mo Salah every Premier League no more. Wabra or truncating a deal in a 2-year extension with Arsenal, Liverpool now. He's going to play with Mantebiti say Andre Onana. Ewo Trabzonspor. Now if you Trabzonspor and Kasana, they are not really a very popular side in Air Turkey. But Usha in the league last season. They have managed to keep up some very, very good performances. In fact, we are third in Tomekwakobo Europa League playoffs. And I think the inclusion of Mohamed Salah, no, one of the things I was saying, not only Besiktas for a din komo. Now only Nancy went to Yanko Besiktas. Mohamed Salah can say, Ope 50% of the revenue from Jesse Silsa, Besiktas from Beye, Wabra or joining Omono. Besiktas only said, Debida. They will give him only 25%. And a Mohamed Salah car said there be any Saudi Amin Kubim.
1: Okay.
2: So in Kubim. So Besiktas, no. Perhaps they could have given the player that particular deal for him to come and play for them. But Mohamed Salah no so no. And yes, ABA. When we in the football no call Turkey, he still knows that his brand is very relevant. And say, oh Kobe ABA. Omu league no, they value it very well and their omu DHL omu passion no was 3 year pana. You know that Jesse sales will go up. You need to make sure that you maximize a lot of money from there. And you know, Mohamed Salah movement no, it's not just about football.
1: Okay.
2: It's about the preservation of the brand. And I think so we see a lot from Mohamed Salah in Trabzon's world. But of course, there's quite a cultural shock here because oh you say take it for no expectation was 3 year pana. But Mo Salah no. Her performance was done at Liverpool last season. Just 7 goals and 7 assists in about 27 Premier League games. But Ehono, there could be some pressure. Because Trabzonspor, they want to compete. They want to do well. It's the answer, Rich. But transfer stories in the ABB.
1: Sure.
2: It's ABB. It's now we'll continue with those ones. My United, for the Simo Tong, Joshua Zegzi.
1: How about Eddie?
2: No, it is the same. Mo Yan Tobi, no, after that, Mo Tong will play as
1: well. Oh, say, any risky? No. For all you know, Nebu Kriana, you will play in mind. Yan Tong's exhibit for New Fuel. Niam first can be so soon.
2: And go come.
1: Because a player is never hiding. Upper quality, I just will grab 800. What does it say? The ABR, that is the decision of the club. Yan Tong, Yan Yibi, near books in Munya, a Yinian
2: Pama, and Pekka, and Kahuna,
1: and Fankopa, a top quality beam runner. Honestly, my boy, my tea, about trussle. It's all over for na. 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Na a drone is a miss unto bia, udi tiam komo via. 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Na a babua we pop any good morning.
3: Good morning.
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1: 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Four no aye Lawson Chemenu, Abdul Kadri, and Asanto Ofri Burkina. 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Ani mo four no aye Isaac Opoku Adjeman and Amorfin Donzo. 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
2: Richardo
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2: 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And look at that, yeah, you have all second half. You have all seven of the abuse here in 16 minutes. So now, but now, Elsie, one good on Munyan of first half and noir, and you have a room of second half. I mean, look at that, yeah, Kotoko, empty me, empty, yeah. Now, good, you know, I am incredibly the last room of 200 times. I'm a Aziz Darish to start to be in Menalan Chumo. As players Dogo Yakubu Muina Isaac Minta or Mina Rumika said their players are more there. Almost everyone, every Adama Sante Kotoko. na two players ɛna yɛ ɔmo personal training. 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We try to make people who are saying, who's a place on the Bible, no more five.
1: Yeah.
2: No more, Baku, the Mamu say, or to bench Edema Asante Kotoko, Abrante, from the Prince Bedu.
1: Okay.
2: Abrante, at the bench Edema Asante Kotoko, and so, everyone is saying, look at the Kwame Poku, any Yanum say, every stable for any year, Abrante from Benjamin Chum, any Yanum say, and after Abrante from Francis Aqua, South for place with the Omunia, the Mum, Prince Bedu. I have to read the Minocas or one of them. If you don't know, Egusua, El Coso, El Wanum, Sia Sena, Bernab FCA Sabaco, Amas and Tokotoko, intimately.
1: Now, to know, listen out the mind, Mahum, I book in a baby womb, Abdo Cardino. Oh no, Asante on there, we are now about justify.
2: Retardo, Omunin, just a fan in Omunabo, Unsa Omunia Fababon, Tennessee, Omunu will be able to see the likes of Dala de Brahima, and also given us the man Santo Cotoko, Omunin. Kansuna kadre is so many way. No more Congo defender who are himself from Maele. Maele, you never bobo justify Nigiano, coach no Asian Maria, save your movie, before man and so to me for ma, movie game now, so movie preseason. Yes, you see.
1: Do a preseason game, dear, but I don't know. Padjo, Tramfunin Chakra, supporters, no more Bahobi Briana, a preseason Tias and Honshada Nyaza.
2: Richard, the men in the corner, the bar is say, I am one. I'm not sure I'm also, but I'm also Kakra. Because we'll be on the party, we'll be on the bones and seats, you know, bones and fans in the Kakra. And so, what's the enemy say? Because once I know, Wednesday, now game we preseason in the air, now come in, who was particularly public say. Now, because we are more now your students, name them, there be Kotoko fans, now minimum, and don't know, Kodopo Kumina, one, some in a bomb, when you come, no one make a show to be just so a bear fans, say, fans in the air, and my cousin and say, Kakra, and so, what's the room.
1: Ene tilo, koswa na edi game na china di ebe sibi ano. Na omi hunse di eko na edi ama eti for why?
2: Kada se Richardo.
1: Okay. 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Awo pa juno ena ode report in di ama eti. So na ano, second half, santego da fome kabako to Benab FCA amo intimi enti. Bismarck Otube Mpayala. Good morning.
3: Good morning.
1: Na what you saying?
3: Oh, nyami adom, bibi aye friend.
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3: Unza me meti kote, tek, me bak, ejume biya me fa, inside tech campus. 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
1: Omo kra pake
3: ya. 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From baby or Mujinano, car park near war adjacent Pajo Honayama.
1: Okay,
3: and the war park Nanka San Chen Honoa, a Honaya bus stop, a hotel, and also I am a go for packy pack or Makas or taxi sine, Uber name one or Munina packy pack or Dodona a shake game with the minty. Who drew up and all? So we will be out there for our bones. A
1: clan who drew on with
3: the BBC. BBC on a Kotoko bus, no, so ever the main bus stop. Ponzi, Kotoko Hondomno, PMO campus for Papa Pay. And then common getting kitty been a war, the uncommon getting kitty. The Dikai Rich, why observe it with worry? Say, and I will say, a DNA to Newcastle. Because, yet, say, Saudi owners, Ababeso, Bobo Kunimuno. na ye nim sika Saudi Arabia fo wo no na ye nim se Newcastle is going to be the next Manchester City and even more because Saudi for no was catching Abu Dhabi for no mukuta Manchester City no. But Rich, I think say the difference the timing of investors in the banner. Man City time. Yes, now there were financial rules, but not any as strict as Even with that time in Pokrano, look at the charges our Man City have to stand for businesses on my year and how my build on my team in Ababidu Samre. Bear two seasons in here, Rich. Anytime you read about Newcastle Biano, they are facing potential financial fair play, sustainability rules, way. And they are investing more than club Nankasa revenue and as income. Onya. And so what you china oh and that's I say Saudi for no more owning Newcastle no more scaffold. Na eba ne sen na afi even omo best players omo buy omo chire se escafo abetoto no omo lucia e tole bi a transfer window no en chirase e wo mu during the recruitment in rich e go beyond the sporting discussions na ya ye no bebre na e financially induced and e ka because of the profitability sustainability financial fair play no e ya we Newcastle for that is the reason why they are selling omo good players. No, number two, Rich, me yen ya feeling be say player be a obe joining Newcastle with the expectation say we are joining the new Man City. No, and we say no, forget now where I am far. That is the reason why. Ubeti say say Bruno Gamares, Sandro Tonelli, Coach Eddie Howe, omu nyina expressi omu desire to the club. See if see free ago.
1: Already omu lose Anthony Gordon so.
3: Omu wankasa na ko. For instance, Eddie Howe was supposed to be the coach for the project. Se u read the articles at Sky for Nature, enye Newcastle ne pamu Eddie Howe. Eddie Howe said, "Obeso oko, oka e crache," but they were like, "Oh, odi nyanto basi ama e, we no obe kasa, odi ope mi emnyo obi a obabe replace uku ansana yamwako." And no muko fa Matias Giselle, if he a Hilal ba ya obusi okay, afi enya replacement now we can announce it oko. Player be say Anthony Gordon basa ba ya, wa money ni ba kumpo. He says he's gone. Look at player be say Sandro Tonelli. Tottenham buy 100 million si ome ko ono so ko Bruno Gamares emu obi erefi is the captain of the Newcastle team Rich wa ko World Cup baba wa join team ni wo preseason wo Spain eho and all catch Newcastle for ne say mi agent a catch me say Arsenal ese omo pe mi desire ne say munya me na me ko Arsenal because Ochene niya, Eddie Howe oni coach ko. Sanu Tonelli oni ni bon fifi hoko.
1: Ono so ko.
3: Anthony Gordy omu omu pesa, oye omu star boy, ono so ko. Inti Ochene team ni under which ambition? It seems say, team ni ya jatum se, eno omu ejigu.
1: Iwe fi isa krawo.
3: Isa krawo, ono so ko lasi.
1: Ono so ko lasi.
3: La star boy ko. Na Rich, the other side anko fompo ajini nko hone se, during this transfer window, so I walk up and okay, Johan Mazambi, Switzerland, young guy, be an oil rasta black, one of the best young players on the world walk up will be Rich. Ni walk up performance, no? Emma, a lot of suitors corner, including Newcastle. Newcastle, quite a branch, so they make a cobalt Sevilla. One cobalt team, no? Uko Spain. One of the best young wingers are na Klaus Bisse, Barcelona, Real Madrid, etc. Even at the point,
4: na abantie Nico Willian e won to no gidigidi for the World Cup no na a lot of Spanish football connoisseurs e gidi say Victor Munoz and ebebbo baby Alex Baena ebebbo ye no because he's one exciting winger in a Spanish La Liga onu su Newcastle ko ye o si de meko Liverpool and see Newcastle have lost their coach they are losing their key players and even Nkran Kran ko mu ko for maba potentially and ko su ba be se team ni ma strengthen team no kran no well dodge something is really happening to Newcastle na unse Gamares every Lyon eba in 2022 reach obobo 1 year pe in October 2023 and Newcastle say no Aguawe I was say secure on long term and omo ne sign 5 year contract in sa 5 year contract omo ne sign in October 2023 no there was a release clause of 100 million pounds and ana ehim the problem for Newcastle and say which sa 100 million release clause no na expire in June 2024 what it means is that after Bruno Gamares a movie here from Lyon 2022 no odi one season pair of Newcastle no that was when Newcastle thought there will be huge suitors amubeba for him but rich that time when us na ko for so say Newcastle of new owners no are there to build an empire obi amba until June 2024 100 million release clause na expire no Abantian has stayed on and now me no ka say I can 2 years on his contract they are getting 75 million and they say Arsenal they acquire Oma Sanchez 75 million and yeah okay no add-ons 75 flats variables Bianca Arsenal are getting their guy Newcastle let it go Gamares rich Anyashi Krano there are some few things I brand to added to Arsenal team no one leadership for ni yes Kakada Odi Newcastle no he rose to become the captain of the side in the Chelsea leadership again say Oshe Newcastle games are who prepares for me vocal park in the super or kasa tia tia mumu nye se mumu nye se yanko abrantiena and ayane ne traits or the beko Arsenal say uye no free wa rich obi otahe Premier League ne bia ebedi adanse se se open midfielders a omunim bo ni kuta omunim bo ni pass na omunim bo ni bo overall there is no way obi abante fe ne Bruno Gamares free mu nti Arsenal are getting a very very good player who has leadership to the squad no more order that e wo Arsenal no and again which are the intent of what Arsenal want to do Makachel say Rich, to dominate the Premier League, Pep has given the template to do it. Build a very good squad. Give them winning mentality. Se munye do top wa. Se nebe yabe maintain it top wa. Keep on adding quality. Add. Se obi chile usube mbi asa asa wa main. Ejani wa main dada. Manin kwa.
1: Nefavo from.
4: Nefavo bi a wasaya top besim. And keep the momentum of a community team no, to achieve more. No. Keep it. Now, imagine Bruno Gamares walks into the Arsenal dressing room. Rich, on no one G Premier League ni bio. Last season, the Omoji in 1 GB. And so, so kwa, as the leader in the Rio Sikasan, he will tell the rest of the guys, say, last season, Mumu be bridge here. Chale, Mesuma Banafina, Mesuma Bejimi Dio. And so, Mumu Wame niye nye. And you are bringing in not just peripheral players, so you are bringing in players, they must compete. And on no, a community didn't you know the competition, no, a back can be out here around him say, oh, look, the way are Bruno Mani Abreno, he ain't to be slagging because he had the idea. And I'm telling you, from what Mikel Arteta learned from Pep Rich, a free necro, every player be out will be sure, say, on no, the a common nini be able.
1: Yeah,
4: we will be a draw, Snamano. Amano, et miaco. So 75 Arsenal edge. Enu e wi a me point a me kofie. I think I had one or two meetings be or town. Nti me do fie be say we are basically 2 o'clock. Nti me find my phone before I me see from my car. And I me who say one journalist in Navarro. I posted a video of Deco. Wapier free arrival El Madrid airport with Jao Amara. I'm saying, another boy and keke chwe because Kadils be say die, eya na ono ya otaine Deco etukwen. Minim Jao Amara, ono no oye scout for Barcelona reserve side no, onye dietary to, but onye sankofona otinem into meetings when Barcelona ekope first team player. Rich Ana Navarro chiro say o Deco Edru Madrid to go and negotiate for Abrante FN Willian Alvarez. Then later Mundo Mobile story explaining say ene aye Wednesday Deco ko enra ene aye Wednesday no owo meeting with Fernando Hidalgo aye Willian Alvarez or any agent you know, and meeting no agenda nyina is already out. Se ekwan be no mefa so a on be progressive with Alvarez a deal no now the ama deal we e ho asem ka no e bibi e wo ho ne say Rich the Atletico Madrid e wo sa almost stance e bibi and they've made it known Abrante ne yen ton no
1: the contract ne so don
4: the contract 2030
1: boom too much
4: e bi wo mu as Abrante o ba e je it the contract ne enti e da Atletico Madrid a bem say boom ana the release clause na say contract ni musu suno is any reasonable say Barcelona will take that money and say yeah kwakutia enti one yeah en ton player no samo basa moto na mo ba negotiation table ni e bi ni contract na cho say be 2030 you know say we are in the driving seat enti we will sell the player to you on our terms. Look, forget about onu Willian Alvarez onenam ensaba okeka say oh me pese me call baby foforo me pe new challenge me pese ni say no forget about those things say am pass up person kwa it is either on ton home free contract ni mo nko anasa so so ko fast you test aba it is either they are coming to trigger the release clause and they can kwa ye mem but say mo ba ye ho for negotiation dia mo nye ready say ebo aye ye pe and am obetua enti Matisse Deco eka achese twa for say omunim say deal no e ye very difficult to get it done but they are counting on player nankasa mu ni agents anyhow softer ebia over time no team of na Leco Madrid ebe change your stance to make this deal possible. Rich, it is one of those deals that said Deco to me pulling the offer Ebertoni TV, so I said, oh, Gropa in a sad sporting director role. No, pa, it's very, very difficult to do by young way. The way are a normal ABC account. See, that was so very meeting in every area. Oh, yeah, Obama, my dear, you don't know why I know something. No, my stone, I
1: see, yes, some person tones exit.
4: No, my fuck, I know
1: the end, yeah, my, and now Branty Rabbit, you say. Oh no, according to unknown sources, all to Ghana, all sources.
4: Oh, go for your sources.
1: Unknown sources, just say. Yeah, Tom's exit near this can be also so I have a top the lap. Around the way to me, growl.
4: Liam the lap.
1: Now, your Obama's exit, I'm going to go to the car, and then I'm going to go to the lap. Now, the lap, I'm going to go to the lap.
4: And my family platform here, I'm also daring to. And I mean, who's one of your good friends, Gerard, stand Chelsea fan. Or they story now, Chelsea, HEC, Pedro Neto, Eberto, and I watch her say, Enzo Maresca, a traitor. Let me see, hey. Na football mu die sa no one one yen ka o
1: wa be coach as
4: I na wako e baby and he is now looking to build a very very good team and players are gidi o no ma ye adwuma da onim de o meti bi di ama no he is losing Savinho say e no cross obekotot na ma and he's losing one or two key players bu oni team and he want to build up sa team no and kamamu no ko bekwa nyomo oni mo say adwuma no no ma ye da o metimi aboa no but
1: we don know onye Twitter bia
4: but the warning you gave to Joshua is true, which in the last 2-3 seasons, I'm not a Chelsea fan, but watching Chelsea, one of their best players, if not the best.
1: It's a very bad decision.
4: They should do whatever it takes to protect, say,
1: a very bad decision.
4: Xavi Alonso, I'm finding Nancy from. He's one of the best players Chelsea ever.
1: MFE. Now, MFE, two clubs are representing Ghana. Africa in himself mediama ebeko CAF Champions League na Nations FC almost no AGMT FA Cup and also European or the CAF Confederations Cup na nyamnya do mo china and a draw no eba so our Cairo Egypt into a china no and na clubs be home opponent almost no prelims no on betimi no mo ahye dwadi no ase nyamnya do next month na yahu said yahu sem no enso AC Echo in fact mo chepo ba ya de pao e we o de CAF Champions League $6 million o de Confederations Cup at $4 million I think say e no quite enough say o ye club na okobo Africa e say no quite me push you
4: e unu me say sika ya wo kan ho asemi enso so no clubs na potentially omo the financial muscles and the quality of players to win Champions League in here, you know. Almost who says, Kabia,
1: and a car has 6 million there.
4: A car, Ali Munes,
1: but I wonder what they compare previously,
4: of course.
1: The prize money and not clubs, and
4: even
5: director of sports. Oko Europe crash and it here.
1: Oh yeah.
5: And the sanity.
1: Nasa
5: champions.
1: Nasa Ali. Yeah. Ali to meet $3 million. No, to one player.
5: Of course.
1: One,
5: no, see, Ali in a season or a budget of $50 million or more. Once one of
1: the
5: sporting club or basketball team or hockey or say in our room. But a chunk of the budget are oil no echo into the football club. No. At least bear $20 to $30 million out of $50 million no to me and as in the budget. No. Echo Eddie Ama. The team, no, and you know, certainly, Osha club like Alia, or no, of course, Oman even $20 million grana, or no, I appreciate it that much. Yeah, yeah.
1: But yeah, no, prestige, no, I don't know, a prestige, no, just trophy now,
5: and not just the prestige alone, no, see, Oja trophy, no, and I'll do level beer. Ah, okay, so tall players, Omo
1: Valmont,
5: exactly. Ah,
1: now, guys, are their prize money there?
5: Maybe I'm a gentleman, and so I saw him, boy, maybe I'm at the top, because of Africa, no, yes, Sanya man, a play hero,
1: the kind of this, a crote. Clotte, Emmanuel
5: Clotte, one million. Clotte, the record first for Ghana. Memo's high record.
1: The most expensive player.
5: And your Uti. Say, you're two on every Ghana outside. Not even players. I know more called EPO near that we know. France near them. No, beyond to know Clotte, the crass high record. No.
1: Chabra,
5: the player, yeah, transfer direct from Ghana. And they are called outside. And I'm a boy, Dean Yepan, Clotte, the DKS high record.
1: Now, dude, my mission is for two teams immediately. NSCFC, which one am I hungry about now? Am I ready for? So it's not draw. Never been open your opening to prelims, no. But this particular year, there.
5: Yes.
1: You have said Ghanaian clubs no come anymore. Am I hungry about now? Am I ready?
5: So I say Ghanaian clubs come when him there. A team back up and also option him. Media my ye nations to check cry. I'm finding count.
1: I don't mind.
5: I make kind say on him. You request here do I me dancing? Go I may be any ghost as a quite African. Make catch a question, please. A question, you are my brother, but Brahmun Drew, baby, I'm unforgetting.
1: What is it? Say,
5: Obi, crack or boy, Africa. Said your yen and your man, club or yes, serious span. Also, they are all near ready, so crack or bona or call just basically to make up the numbers. No, by virtue of the preparations, the baby and my daddy. Ah, Rich. Nations FC club are all by the call Africa. Shadi Ebi. We're losing virtually in the key players in Nina. And then the key players, but the question is that are we ready? Are we prepared enough? Are we young? A dear dancer, say African, are we crack or barna? And I'm see Debbie, Nations Scribe, in fact, Sanke bet me the club for our representative of Ghana House, Sanke Enisa. That's on a lighter side anyway, sorry. Because the premise is very simple. My reason I'm a deca assembly. Rich, oba ba kwa Africa no. Ono ankasa ne technical team su agu no, meboa.
1: Mhm.
5: Agu no. Kasim Mingo ekoy. Johnson Smith ekoy. Abuade da Costa mu na so mu free team num, omo koy. Na yemfa no ento nche, wakwa ko fast Rasko Lugarosic, Luga. So it means that virtually coach na mu na oba into the system abey adwuma with Nations FC no. Enya dia players na mu obi hu omo. Secondly, adwuma ni saba ba di ye pa dia ma coach no. Oni de ntia make sa. She at a point na make sa Ghana ho. O pe the best center back duo or pair. Me na me hu ni say Nations FC. Yes, we betimi aka e bia Ali Mohamed company. Any abrantia ni din Ede, you know, OSSB. But Ali, well, what's your ball at your power? Umpano. Yes, go to consul on it, yes, some ball now on it, a blow. But what's your ball, pa, what's your local leg, Nepano? Some pair, someone say, go for any Razak Simpson panel. Rate. Now, no, I see your power, so on him, sir. Quality, permu quality. At all levels, yam for born into ho, na yam bo, exposure, bibiano. Some go for the pair, now, no, I said, do. Rich, we're losing someone's echo for to Adriana. Or we're in Razak Simpson, so the captain on also as a national team Jesse. And also call Uncle Finland. Lawrence Ansa, Enso, Ojugu Babai. Sure, over the left side of the defender. Player last season about the most matches, Emma Nations, the left side of the defense. Me of course, when inside is the Kasai Oho. But I have brought you the Kwame Buachi. Kwame Buachi, so okay. Last season, about 29 games in a demo in the league. Or making 7 assists. Kwame Nsukko. Kwame Ko NNH. Kwame Ubeti ni news. For some reasons, me breaking the news. What I say. Kwame Nsukko. Bra. Say ni team. Bra na me fold on him. Prince Badu, Calvin Ampofo. Say that was first, you know them very well. Calvin Ampofo, Prince Badu. Prince Badu and Jetson know I'm asking to go to go. Calvin Ampofo, so me know can say, Obetis say All Blacks and so, a big announcement. No. We good team, no. The finest player, last season, the best player for Nations FC was Emmanuel Ano. Me wa. Ano me know can say, akwa ko PM, ewa me diema. The main striker was Faisal Chawete. Chawete Nsukko. Chao tenzo betin nenka all blacks afi. It's rich, unim de academic role. Clearly, it tells you say a club are only serious, only ready so kakoba Africa. We good team no. On the way na kakoba. What is a Nations FC? Eh, ye notable signings be. I say incline, no, I say no, so I need division 2 for one elbow. Well, but division 2, you know, Zelena, Baku. Yeah, legend team no. What about Zelena? And wabo another team were escaping me. The only Premier League team were wabo Air Heart of Lions. Right? And the team who come Africa, not team who are serious. But you will be able to dance your nations. You are ready. Up, Oguso Pamuni players crowd. Every crowd I'm crying so bad about 8 players of Nations FC. And to Robert Inca. Me and my papa need to talk to me, but no cry back up. Adiana, bra, emfa. Me and your prophet of doom. Metro, Nations, dear father, don't say. I'm not being dream Nations. Just like me can last season about ghost stars and it's a matter moon I said moon ko baby yano nations the understand be now you read the issue of Medeama. Sha Medeama lose quality but Medeama yeah dey be us e bomb abaso we lose a branch Calvin Ampofo that exciting youngster winger no Calvin Ampofo and Calvin Nkrumah akọ FC Porto. We're losing Fusi Taylor, another exciting player to Dynamo Zagreb, Croatia. I want a Fusi Taylor and also Echo. Kofi Asma, a mutual termination of contract. After 5 years, I was 7, we're born home with him. And we're losing Manuel Mante. And also, the contract extension after 4 years. And we're losing Derek Fojo. Fojo, so kind time now, the MLB African. Very exciting talent. We're losing and also the contract expire. But Shadia be a mediama, you also a bomb, but so you say, club away, see your soap as a bobrano. Oh, we are no in a bra. Sha, mediama, Nations FC best player last season was Emmanuel Ano. Wakwako fan. Oriano was also up for right back, Ebenezer Adade, Okano, Dreams FC, Sa branch ya no time na dreams ebo confederations cap no di mu akotini ye pa oni bo po ye pa bola o defend ye o surge forward enso 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clearly it tells you say ni bi o yes we lose quality we lose a lot of quality but we say replace it with quality and to can say oh funnel on that score it tells you that Medeama comparatively to that of Nations FC Medeama is serious or kwako ba Africa me no can say so kwako PM Cote d'Ivoire also kwako di 3 weeks oh or prepare ni team ni ye also na mtenten wa lose key players na and na second division for na ebo et nyamie no kwani na even the technical team kwa no Ibrahim Tanko da ho ho and all the this coach oh Ukraine local name our experience but only the answer because of Tanko coaching licensing issue ain't here or then about baba can ho bra ain't it so far me diema na usher how am diema aye ne niama minia now the compare nations are so on by ye be a buffer ma me diema but nations dear tia siense nations on ye ready so kwa kobo Africa because ye ni nyamia dum ye di agro ne tiate se tim be ko Africa o she ne signings o she ne preparations bibia ma hu clearly say tim we or ko Africa no kwa kobo bra nations
1: players ne ton ko a
5: tie already we maintain a call of ni team ni key players nso we free okra no yes
1: quality.
5: Because of emre no am nim say they are director of sports nso be ba mu ntino nyame papa o kena no me fa me dia ma team na me bie team mum ya tro se dia me dia ma team ni sitie any talent wa sa dia baba be shem ni e fa nations dia ni e hwe na o dia comprehensive analysis no we hu dia wa ya ready so kwa kobo Africa it is obvious me dia ma ya ready so kwa kobo Africa nations any ready because only the end so worrying nations who your first timer who your novice all competition now who come who need any experience whatsoever me boy and the whole call and you cry the answer who you are near me here me dear man I hear can oh a lot of experience we about Africa and twice confederations we about be and one sound so about Champions League about a group stage so on in the all hope here you are amapaka sa o pedon so mo in game no mo in game no mo anya ono a Moses Parker Blasters management committee member onim football no lie bi e won bi asa me kasa out here say how are you Africa dey tue mo mu bibi onim enti me bibi a all ye by administrative side she said your enemy ma enti me dey ma bibi all ye bia no e di adanse say it is a club how are you ready okwa ko Africa to go make an imprint onim dey tue mo wasan boa ne ho nations unko obi da onim de atua mu o san so akonso a wasan so agu team enti bra
1: nations ankasa de kwa don fortunate ekwan na omo fa so qualify no any league ni baby unko wi no affect team
5: no bra this is a team
1: team of Cobo Africa ne o ko relegation
5: bra to any dem a abi
1: o star players do don na
5: no bra this is a team I just 2 seasons ago just 2 seasons ago you are within a whisker of winning the league, me boy. Just 2 seasons ago, a car kete. Now you can't win league, no. But this is on season in the year. Who are you now? Who lose? Who see you? See you back on in Ghana football? No, me pa. You are in Kenya, bra. Alexis, I am Adam for pa. Since Alexis, I call All Blacks. I'm on for a story. So kwa ye. MCU. But AB Albert story ni better than say different role no mde bemano. Uti. When you see Alexis. Apart from say Lucy or no, Sancho Adebi, 2 seasons ago, me kaimo. Upeti mo agana hana ane ne ba or the ball be show papa onimbo pa. Okay, say ne Nations FC. That time they intia Okra Sadeka Hassan, experienced player, ojame folder all but no coachi. That time no sound to crap Prince Akwa, another experienced player, Adriana Asante Kotoko, or African so experience. And no sign what Karim Ahassan Bola Iniesta no no. Onim bo boy. And so omo no bo am for run mu o. Omo ti me the ball na sure even Matisse and Nations elusi Ukraine. We realize say omo dominate opponent. But she won't be maintaining the team. Consistently, all we see will keep players season in, season out.
1: And it's not like actually, it's not like say the full from poor. I'm the quality, no.
5: Yes.
1: A bank runner, but
5: no.
1: Yes.
5: Oh, Nyani sir.
1: I'm the nation's there. Nation's football, you know. I'm here. But mommy, from say Asante Kotoko on the Benab game, no. But anyway, only Mister Kotoko take no. I'm gonna tell you, Anna Benab.
5: I'm crying, Sanchez. I'm crying.
1: I'm up on Benab 2. Asante Kotoko 1.
5: Okay.
1: Anna, fuck across the sweat now. Eventually, two teams here. I'm ready now. Oh, yeah, I'm preparation now. Ufis Womae for Nyamiyad Africa. Draw no bass watch now.
3: Nye kasa bibi ana mwaka. Bibi kituwe bi. Mami nstati mfiri media ma. Is he rich? The standard of the best Ghanaian team put together on a local scene, no, Empo is not good enough to compete in Africa.
1: That is a local black stars, no?
3: Inti, yemfane se, media ma put together a chant team of our league. Se otam na uyobia udi African football echi Oshe Far Rabat, Raja Casablanca, Simba, Yanga, Sundowns, Ali. Omwa every year in year out omu compete to win pyramids. Rich, even if you put together the chant team of Ghana, it is still not good enough. And see, the media may, you know, it is exciting in the context of Ghana football, but it is still not good enough. Number two, the anchor media may be to me, edi achire bibi extraordinary. Eye se, anchor they will block the signing of Kamaruddin Mahmoudou, Salim Adams, Fusitela Mo from leaving. And on the and come back tonight, come back and say, oh, media ma abode a chant team, and they've made sure they don't lose their best players also to African competition.
1: Well, last season, Salim Adams was their best player.
3: And now he's
1: at the point crazy in front of Black Stars.
3: Before Salim Adams was Kamaruddin.
1: On the show, Black Star Colaba.
3: Now, Omumu Nunina will be playing in a team, a medium competitive in Africa. Al Hilal Ondoman from Sudan. And he says, Obaka Asemunu Nukrena. The media mayor, no, nobody say they are not doing anything. They are doing a wonderful job. On the Ghanaian football contest, in the they are putting together a childlike team. That is what they are doing. But no credit, say the moment you go beyond Ghana football contest, the truth of the matter no say they've lost their best players to competition on the African continent. In this NSA media man Ahila Lukushia, even though Wato a shadow glimmer by shame fifi or what Lucy Fuzzy Taylor and Salim. So Salim will boy tia media ma. Sam Kamaruddin Mahmoud El Boetia Mediama. You can't eat your cake and have it. And see, that is the level. Rich, the Anka Mediame, me, I always want to look at the bigger picture. Can they sustain this level? No? Go and play Africa. Maybe they have a plan.
1: Because she be.
3: Add value to place your most CA.
4: increase the commercialization around the club. And the go face money sponsorship no money no. The AAN is a fiano, a one step, a good second stepper, a baba catch him so. Seven my $100,000. You could boom by and you said no, you have 500,000. You bet me a kippy, place your move away and nay. Then you can add to it. And in the next 3, 4, 5 seasons, you know, not after the year, Kako baby, I competitive. Look, that is what some money young am here. They started semi-dema. First of all, gathering all the players in best players in Tanzania, share among those two clubs, no. After we want some more extending, no matter four players from Kotoko, no matter four players from Haas, no matter four be from Asek, no matter maba. Amu yeni ni na no, na amu di eno, e building the commercial of the team. Enti sika ebe mo no say, who be sponsor Simba now the $2 million neba last year. No, I catch you. So we want to go a step further. It's your sell double on my money. 4 million. So I'm a 4 year. It makes me keep away, keep away, keep away. Near side, the other account. We need to build. It's me, the media. My name is Siano. Me, who is a stepping stone? But my worry is sustainability.
1: Okay.
4: Can they sustain Sadia where we are and keep on adding? But say, who can a name pimping contest? They are building the best team in Ghana. But the fact of the matter, they say Africa, the best team in Ghana is not good enough to compete to Africa.
1: You try and wabas say na yabetu aso di amami shawazu 4.5 inches gra yaba.
6: Amuzu garlic bitters, mamoja di efru sani ye, blood pressure, any cholesterol kofom, e yi siateka yao, e yema stroke ayarefo, e mampomudeni, weni ehuna di ye, sugar level kofom, utumi ehumi ye, amuzu garlic bitters, tumi mawodan na ho, e biwo herbal, any pharmacy shop, 0247-776743.
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7: 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Ofa chiri so akodi ni Jumia package.
5: Ofa niye.
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9: Bacho, ya tuwa jumedia ni sudi ya mama nisha wanzo 4.5, haa? Imi wo, betwe na 102 wa hibi
10: Bevis vina infantry. Coventry City, amaba Premier League, right?
9: Yeah.
10: Ndiya wana ye nya Brendan na Thomas Asante wa.
9: Ya so omone a caliber range.
10: Yeah. 27 million.
9: Plus, add-ons will be crack account.
10: Right to Dream. Right to Dream.
9: Scrabba.
10: Right to Dream at Tidene. That time, say, Tom Venom, say, yes, yeah. No, that I couldn't even know stress. Because, yeah, I can't remember.
9: Okay, plus 3 million.
10: Yes, add-ons. Yes.
9: Okay.
10: Coventry City. See, at least in the Premier League, you know, you know, with Brendan and Thomas Asante and Frank Lampard as our coach. See, all the best to calibrate. I think say he's one Ghanaian player who will be here anymore. 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And I said, oh, download the Betway app now. Not waiting me. I sign up. No, I can't bet your bush and bet with 10 years as a betting company. Our Ghana, and they are the best. Ever area since I didn't see and a betting about him on my Betway and about team. But can't bet your bush on 10 years. No, I don't know. Dear be brave. I'm only on my clients. Etch and also Subinia, Chefa, Elfa. Free and so some only 18 years I'm sure and Rano Emma who come my own trouble, but so only 18 years they are. And yeah, I'm Rano Mahoqua and say, oh, Babaka bet your bush and wanna bet you and I almost get way more. Now, Rich, when I out tire course, Squab Buchi, when you're in Chirimu, why Mo Salah will go to Trazanspor? Mementia says to Trazanspor.
9: And then I got us, of course, are there.
10: Yes, Minim said, take his cow hopper. Minister, by this time they are paying him. Baby, I would see how him grab a show, and I take his sick and a tax new. But Trazanspor, yeah. And I saw the phone number.
9: I think so. You say Besiktas for no na unye demands and also pay 50-50. Justice or better.
10: Who say?
9: No, Mr. David.
10: Yeah, poor as I say, be a show for flow. That could be Salananka Sano, Rich, we need goals in the name, the Oye or Liverpool. Sala, on said the name ball boss out.
9: Yeah.
10: On said that.
9: There be a minimum for your argument. Me catch a man for say, Sala, yes.
10: He became a goal machine.
9: But Liverpool. Say the born two of us.
10: Yes.
9: Player on mobile.
10: Sala became a system player, but say individually. Nti enyem won wa say after Olusi ni moje Liverpool no ne ho suitors ne enye big sano enyem won wa
9: Jeff yem fo de ne mfa start so ho na yem pege mu tenten ko farm kase ne mfa entwa so ma yem shi Roxin opoku bema Roxin opoku bema happy birthday to you Jamie Shopa na onye wo kese we from wan kasa unia Jarvis Opoku Ajeman NSCM show happy birthday. 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
1: 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I would like to carry what's on my corner. I back up and hold that back up and hold your friend Bob. I know what for. This is what we're going to see. Ma, I know what zebra. And so on, I check the dear Sudan that can see a party. You know, hey, what about who can count to say, yeah, check for what could in the birthday, Ninja, I watch as a mordia. If you are Sana Chada, and one of the Mobana, and same one, and say, for us, you are life, what was atros, no, we can ask you, Pumho. Now we are no so trinchy and Indian, we can see a mutant gram on Ninja, if you are. 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
1: 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the almond of my yes, you get to more. I say, near yet in a son, I say, Atimota Forest, there be a soft for dink or for Baba Bompire, Ghana Parliament, and take you over from the forestry. If you say, forestry needs to try and say, Omuni hand. Oh, I know the ever cost Rakata, mamma. Now, every day, 10 city, every day, 10 city. Ghana, your minimum wage, you're saying, now, your yard money in hours, and I say, your yard money in a day. If you want to mean charge me, sir, I'm an in your sir. Near your bay, be a mine a betting, I say, a pine a betting, as you say. Income near Bawa Hanomono, a huge, a soft for your contribution. From Atimota Forest to even Ghana into the world, you know, are very huge. Yeah, me say no man one pie, I'm far more mine one. Man, me wouldn't be able to me akoso. And the omo yeah no, it keep it insecurity. For now, no, ye move no more there. Yeah, waha no more. Yeah, she says I wa tensi ni njia juma. Kuti say ye ne parliament.
0: Ani ayokoti ye Ghana United Pastors Association. Eno amo say so amo de fun wuna mani na njia yomu diba kwas spiritual. Wamba kwas spiritual, best spiritual encounterment. Artists, woman, tears, and then tears, yet. Now, Ghana, this should be on copy also, Cassai.
2: Mint, yeah, because Nancy, I mean, Tiana said, yeah, no, a man, yen, yen, yen, yen, yen, yen, yen, yen, yen, yen, yen, yen, yen, yen, yen, yen, yen, yen, yen, yen, yen, yen, yen, yen, yen, yen, yen, yen, yen, yen, yen, yen, yen, yen, yen, yen, yen, yen, yen, yen, yen, yen, yen, yen, yen, yen, yen, yen, yen, yen,
3: yen, yen, yen, yen, which means to say a chase is here. Sadi, I'm calling to have a bomb fire fast, bomb fire then on the bomb. Okay? Put him. Members to leave it in a gate, and once you don't meet me for a shop for the above the Yakamo. As I'm a man or qua, who we are soft over Kadisa, and your business there, the Baba see a bishop being uncle Ponsa, one wire, 1 year. Obit to do rather crook and doing up the two, the other and what baby is.
4: Oh, we are careful, sir, because I never got a bar, like I said, we can't see. At least. Once you have two cities, I'm going to go to the city. I'm going to go to the city. I'm going
0: to go to the city. I'm going to go to the city. I'm going to go to the city. I'm going to go to the city. I'm going to go to the city. I'm going to go to the city. I'm going to go to the city. I'm going to go to the city. Hane nya ne di na chese e adanse na ekoso odi ase nipa bi pese wo ya forest reform ya ka o manfo ichirache na Joshua kwa mi kule ni ya century ni ya wode na nya di sem na chi kwa mi akwa ba
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5: nti no wo se wudru achimota ho no be wuram bebia o ko bo mpa ye
0: eh girls guide ho
5: no get in your menu. Obey the Kerum.
0: Aye.
5: I said, I'll
0: be a tone as one which is scanner.
5: It would do where
0: I want to do any more so on Uncle Bompire. Medium minimum palm. Yamia 70. Young coin.
5: It would do where I want to be a coachia with Sikan. It is a woodra. Who's that one city in a nomadic age here? It is a be any penny day one city. No, some are 2 cities, FFA be a 3 cities. If you have your no baby, a cunya barco, it will be 2 cities. No, I catch your debut, say a 10 cities. It will be a hobby to meet here. No, what here?
0: No, co,
5: no, co. Obi so, I won't to me. O Momo Horriches, I say, Nippon into maybe a new name. 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
6: Yeah, bet was so. Now we shall for ye to work as your bonus on the aquas and Timantemua. I prosy for ye, Boboise, and ye nay, addition for more of Boise Senior High Technical School. Your cab one would then free a woman ching. Well, how ne say ya, one must say. One more ever tatacremo moose, a headmaster, you are the school, Nano. Why ye young come a day? Why ye near maybe? A year rituals, a brothful rituals, why ye near my dear, or moose, or ye whom near my was who move on no more. Et you are born your swap or twice a headmaster, so si bam no. Make us say, headmaster walk on for not you. What da ya sabia den ye. Ye and some genie as he came no man yam and the boy wedica diabreno. Was here this young for ne say, headmaster no, what do boise senior technical school and no. 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
9: So from what I came to find at the incident scene, it was obvious that the point, the epicenter of the explosion, is where the crater has been created. You see that circular hole that has been dug. Yes, right. That is the nature of what will happen to a ground when the explosion happens. And typically, the explosives were stored on the surface, and the rest of the amount of energy that went off caused this to happen. Found some cartridges around here. I confirm the account that a gun must have been shot towards the direction of the explosives to cause the explosive energy to go off. Yeah. So when I got here, the casualties had just been taken away, and I inspected the place to be sure that we didn't have any remnants of explosives left that could further explode and cause further harm. We have received the Takwa Minerals Commission team. We've done a walk around here, and we have also invited the Takrade Minerals Commission officers. We're expecting them around 6:30 p.m. to come and help with the assessment. I've just spoken with the regional manager of the Takrade office. He has given me permission to check the other facilities here to be sure that there aren't any other explosive devices that are being stored before we can declare this place safe.
0: Ɛne a yɛkɔtuɛ yɛyi wɔyɛ mine expert yɛfrɛ no Frank Denchi agyei yɛbɔ mmɔden sɛ aba ne mu sini a wɔwɔ mpɔtam prisi a huni valley yɛne ne bɛtwetwe nkɔmmɔ no agya wɔde ho nsɛm ato yɛnim yɛfrɛ no Matthew ayɛ wɔnabo wanabu aye mpacho ye frewo ye pimwa huma mendi ya anu neja ye chochwe nkomo ni yehwe anu unu ni mpure nusu kwa mbe ni yebefa suwa bo chine bi diyesi ye biyo nsun sensi ekwea
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3: More implication another since I know woman in there. Defense ministry no you are another target, another ma or my pay no this way in word of one no. Or by the go to my achieve them target and what's on there. Deputy minister need to take some decisions. Another one to message now in send me home. Then we're going acting minister. Acting minister is so answer the boom bread or Sunday or one uncle substantive minister or shadow. Osansu ye MP. Nito mama mama, target ha, omampe ina kasa odima defense ministry no. I'm not sure that, wa evaluate wa anade. So wa shosho uwe mima, ubutu mwe hunde, mwazisi uwe inwadu, uwe tu mwaye. 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
4: 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There's the Mahama Mumum Kranko, yes, or central minister. If you say Bujajan fear, but no. Intimate implications now all can be all part and seven yard here, a hugging the police are.
2: Any are you quoting a ye, are your penny for watching out, is a witch room, sir? And from Adu Padia Winya won, I win up with Trico Zunga Winya Betipedi in Tigana, this Yankee Akuman Tree, a brand new Yedra, my penny when you'll be your genie, dear, what in the back.
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5: The governance series is a panel survey that the Ghana Statistical Service has been implementing since the beginning of 2025. As you are aware, this is the third wave we have conducted. The first wave looked at the whole year 2024, January to December 2024. The second wave looked at the first half of 2025, that's January to June 2025. And the current wave, which is the third wave, looked at the second half of 2025. July to December 2025. So what we have realized is that between the second wave and the third wave, there has been a decline in the contact the general public make to of public institutions from 74.2% to 69.6%. And the payment of bribery has also gone up from 14.3% to 18%. That is between the first half of 2025 and the second half of 2025.
6: Yeah! Come on! Isra. 104.5.
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9: afraid ye ya trodi
11: one ago limited
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11: and penifo kan ya moa
9: yesikela bia obewu lai show
11: enunti bon ago limited
9: a woman can come by
11: adi adru a ye friend say la show
9: aba
11: ekumo wo mo won nyina one time
9: en sonkonsuo
11: ta friend
9: saka saka
11: antetia
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11: suku a hudo
9: mu dormitories
11: kitchen
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5: 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What done and tuntum? And then Tefrani Wanket and Kitty B. Hawajuni. 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
12: 100 Ghana Cedis.
13: That could be a
12: bundle.
13: 10 Ghana Cedis.
12: Airtime and data.
13: And now top ya.
12: Telecel cash wallet.
13: And now
12: fixed broadband. No.
13: Bring a weenie.
12: For Telecel play up. No, so.
13: And now dialing.
12: Now 500 hash.
13: The phone. Who do?
12: Telecel my hit promo. No
13: free.
14: Telecel. Connecting energies.
15: This promo is regulated by the NLA on the Caritas Lottery platform.
16: She said, "Yeah, yeah, too bad, yeah." And so she knew shop.
17: Mary Potts, no way.
16: Munia, what's so many pounds on you? And so she knew about him. As I'm full of business, we feel be one.
17: Shit,
16: I mean, ideas. Ideas are never cool. The Biani are dream for Frau. And so I'm on two Biani. Also, Biani, Dean say, I have some drain when you.
11: ɛyɛ sikasɛm bills wɔ hɔ yi deɛ menyɛ kɔm ntena mantwea bio yɛwɔ ɛfiri emergency loan kɔsi salary loan working capital ne startup loan bills se ɛnsuro koraa fa wo Ghana card bɛ apply ɛnnɛ yi a frɛ 0596920833 anaa 0302200390 bills fa wo sikasɛm wo haw nyinaa bɛdan yɛ
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11: Ene wo be hia ABA Herbas.
13: Ono so de wan
11: ABA Herbas.
13: Oso for 3 days.
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13: Wono na da ABA Herbas center no.
11: Se ye glaucoma.
13: Glaucoma
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13: Na nsa pepepepe.
11: And not in your friend was off for 3 days, you know.
13: Walk away,
11: no one near to
13: you. And you were pressing your hope.
11: You and Shashi, you knew our hope.
13: You and Father soon, we any so
11: our hope.
13: And one is a woody dicker.
11: And Santam
13: Shim, when you swat the hawk clay.
11: Lay a number how padia.
13: A be a better net.
11: So what about the bridge of Kojo Tokran?
13: And look crowd with the qua. A be
11: a Abasam and Kenyana won't pay me.
13: So what did you make? And yes,
11: Matias,
13: I will draw your friend, sir.
11: Manpower.
13: And none of them were. Jumasa branche
11: na so ya kase ne wodo mahin kuma senso
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0: 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Our Facebook to Facebook and over Israel 104.5. 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Our YouTube near Israel TV. 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Your baby, a dear Brabo F and T. Won't quam and share. Chairman is so be so. For TV, no can't wear. Now for to Adum TV. 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
0: Your friend say, très bien, yes.
1: Merci.
0: Okay. Merci. Yeah, and be humble. Ouais. I'm brass say yeah, and now they make one master of languages.
1: Yeah, but concrete.
0: Okay, I'm brass say oh.
1: Yeah. Que me motte. Mais je vois.
0: What say?
1: Que
0: I see I met my big mama too to one a wound now.
1: Oh, yeah, you know, no, Cassa.
0: Yeah, but I would want it to run.
1: No, I don't want to say.
0: Okay.
1: Came me motin.
0: Yeah, you were. Oh, Munkuno.
1: Oh, me, I can't crown any more.
2: Sir, because
0: I'm confident. Okay, Momot. If I vip me and craft for
1: crafting, Mom, because
0: I wouldn't
1: need. And craft for
0: own. Yeah. Oh, me, Huna. And
1: Eya came me more thing.
0: Nso
1: ka hun brase asim te nu kwaso.
0: Okay.
1: Eya na hwo hun ye dia na.
0: Yeah.
1: Came me more thing.
0: Yeah.
1: Mayibo.
3: Mayibo not
0: yet. Mayibo.
1: Mayibo nye. Ma te mayibo na ba se mebo nya no asem na meka. Oh. Came me more thing. Mayibo.
0: Okay.
1: Eh. The negative side of minofia ye imogege.
0: Imogege.
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0: Dear father's number.
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0: 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So say you number one will be said me 300. 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
2: na oye mp
0: oh why way
2: I'm
0: offense so.
2: Hello, lawyer Jamina. That was busy at time.
0: Oh wow. MPD wo mu. Na is it where dey?
2: Me try there.
0: Oh, you teacher ni.
2: Bachan.
0: Enti ka sabe do was which subject be?
2: Me try math and science.
0: Math and science.
2: Bachan.
0: Ah, what she unu ya?
1: Yan.
0: Science teacher o.
1: Science teacher. Wo ko school be?
2: Bachan mu dey ya.
0: Science ne ho no.
1: Science no.
0: School dey he no. Secondary and tertiary.
1: Daddy. Say Oko Ken West and I say Oko.
2: Me a distance so UCC.
0: UCC.
2: Fine.
1: I shall be some.
0: Sir. Are you here? Who did?
1: Me course with London.
0: London. School by?
1: Afromedia.
0: Hey. Bossy, Uncle, why are you come on? Mm-hmm. Are you here in Dubai?
2: Are you here in Boko? They didn't buy and say, my wife, any accident on 15th May 2025.
0: Last year.
2: Mm-hmm. Brand new to come free. Daddy also about safety also. But we about fuck him. You know, I send a bit through also.
0: Okay.
2: See on her way now. But now from Daddy also to Joabo soon in there. When your safe car driver will be through. By from Joabo soon to yours soon now. Fufi and Tua to be young when she will come.
0: Oh.
2: And see, could be a friend of camp. An accident in the sea. According to a report, no, now I'm in Nipa 5. Now no more walk anymore.
0: Nipa 5?
2: Nipa 5.
0: A car being and then Nipa 5 in the
2: taxi. Taxi, Maxan. And now I'm 5 and no more walk anymore. See, according to my wife, no, sick driver in the status of burning, you know, or she is on top speed.
0: No, Okomrika.
2: Okomrika.
0: I had rubber for being numb. Asamo.
2: Okachan so craft ran to Antonobo, Kaya. When we
0: are our cars in Ibiana.
2: Station car. Pachai.
0: A car type being.
2: Maxan.
0: Mazda.
2: Pachai.
0: Mazda, they say, Ovan, Nana.
2: Debbie, taxi.
0: Oh, okay. Yo.
2: And see, Omo Banana, Omo True Camp, Omo Nishiti Care for Nana, Kia, Nene, Omo Kan Kia, Equisiae.
0: Hey,
2: can a chifa text in so text in the swinging? I say
0: a parcel
2: in I'm a mom worker in the winner. I'm in a free
0: hi,
2: I'm on the car, my wife, and I'm 3 months baby. I feel like ya wo no fufuro
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2: Me yere den ne right leg no dislocation ti atwin free mu.
0: Ai.
2: Ana wase ese no pe tu bi wo e support
0: wase he fam pacho
2: like wase no
0: wa hem
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0: and cheat me people or chess I can't hear signing and I baby new ocean a cheat or bonobo than now so
2: I said I'm drew careful so I can't cry a baby and a tough one to go to see na off an anna kian a big tree fast
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2: adeb dey be saying mu dey I speak against it
0: you speak against it sir me ba ye be din come about educate me kakra me ma ni ti you speak plus, against what
2: sir ye take pictures ni yen posti en fan to social media na
0: say se wo posti e o wa fun so
2: yen fan go fun so no you don't know the day bibi be
0: say to say accident e see say o kaban na ka dem aha wadi mra ho so na che say na kro no
2: ti say in mu de wa wa o say o yes I didn't there I did cream something I saw for your passion I will educate say you need to put a stop to that
0: mo eye enti wo fresh phone no so na ye dey
2: me free na man bi o so your driver no pick a call no na catch and so me wife afroka oba you also enti say ti say dia e bi oja phone wo car ni mu enti me kire no station ho ba bi odura me wife ni sabe kan phone
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0: Okay, inti yamra yanim kaka. 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
2: No no so no no wo e last born no.
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2: 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Bon de mfan se ni de
0: ade ane eto no
2: eto no
0: okay
2: my doctors for exam me baby no koba e no say no we say da ni
0: any injury be
2: any injury be
0: okay transplant then na see like then the accident na then thing na ba
2: there me ba the thing me ba say ni say since case ni see him we try say I'll get the owner of the car and say be meet me for the I'll see what I will do ti meme call please for no me no mudi ye wo 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
0: okay
2: ana me friend wo fun so asem se na si
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2: me ko eyi ho please for no so no mu omu in charge of the reporting say bibia sisi no mateki measurements atrotro statement e bia obi be
0: e den aka no kra na e betam dia ko police station
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0: abusa fo de ehia
2: ba ba ni no o
0: say me driver ni de say wo na mo
2: say wo say driver ni no into ono chere me say driver ni no abusa fo na aba say o mo car ene say yi no taxi no into mo release car ni de am abusa fo no na say okay into on ban so man ka hwe o si da bi am so okay sa na te dia en dia o se o motwucha dia ye hwe se insurance ni active fa na bisa na no ka chem se
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2: registered number no ye e wo a document bi so eh ya ba I know say it's 18 enti me ye man bisa no na o se right instant since na number plate dia me kwa na o motutu africa no
0: okay
2: me ni ho the me be say police ni say insurance policy no so akwesi say we say ye active be 30th may 2025 no
0: okay
2: the what is the way forward no no catch him say just say me call share driver ni number na sad or kind na say oh no be what we there me so me ni na busu am for better na me manya the number so I try my possible best say kan me ya driver number me ye ya e ma woman ba kwa mene nwo baby am tra de no na o se uni ma me na nikunu ni driver ni no ti e comfort na number no so a o ma fa maye
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0: Station of one so so omunim ka no a e wo station one. Ye nim owner.
2: I'm say owner and driver ni no free mu.
0: Car ni ya driver ni na dia.
2: 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Almost 99 say car no owner no wo ho
0: no way
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2: because pe omo nkomo omo ni midi no sana omo kyere.
0: And was there a day we hear about a post station on me to turn and no be say no say when she an employer then they see
2: I'm by fear no better on and say because no unto me yesterday for almost 7 months na 90 crew friend 90 crew no unto me and 90
0: and they say there any problem no
2: problem ni na say this year as nothing seen when year na be say call ho be na call say no still when ye ni mintin hwe mi nim de akọ nti yete sa de onfa kan number ne mami na mi any insurance name no na mi am intrezi enko insurance office ti mi na om de mami na ko insurance ba ko
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2: Pacho, what is saying?
5: Pacho, yami ado.
0: Okay.
2: Pacho, when our car any accident, I was at the camp on 15th June. Involving my wife with a driver in a no chin car near friend Mr. Kwai. Me so my wife any woman na, on also one woman. Timi duaba, I don't insure TV.
0: You know ni master Aja Brown.
5: Yes madam.
0: Now what to say?
5: Nyame adom ni ahwe ye.
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0: 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What won a car? None of which you know. A yasako renew car insurance. 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
5: 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Omu register car no insurance no. 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
5: and yes sir driver na wo wo no then time no driver ne
0: tiase na eya den na police fo ache o no driver no ka wato atia wo ka na police fo ache na wo be fra wo
5: driver ne fra me say in case of say ono no any me say car no insurance no edi na wato no ten ye be ye e na me ka she say me
0: car no wato e na mo twa insurance atwa we dey say di no a munye change ownership and change of ownership and so we twa report we see ye
5: o say
0: say na munye change of ownership and suppose be an che no da nti e ye den e na fe dey possible be che na man abefre o
5: say den time na insurance na wu police ni no agina ye ka
0: say e wu da be
5: so na boy ye
0: mado
5: jo boy ye no na insurance na wu and I driver in make sense study a on fact be me duty so na e fa go check insurance no
0: na insurance ni e wu da be
5: insurance no say say me person me hu time insurance ni wu ya me enter we no insurance code no me enter insurance code na me call private insurance and I me go try
0: Mr. Brown, you are contradicting your own self. Asa minim se bia mo mo di di oka no wachi ya. One, wo se ka no, bo si fo che ka no, na insurance wu. 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Which is which?
5: Asa ma me se no, me me se police ni ne che ka no, na mo kokotwa insurance no. Then ta mi angata mini ha. Me me wo kumase. And our friend, we say, I'm saying, it's the way no, you're better today. And I'm saying, all family duties, no, no, some could try insurance, no.
0: It's the date, no, person, you didn't check, and I'm going to try any date today.
5: Maybe I just say.
0: Date na posi ni ne cheka no ma driver ne be frere wo no. Ah, wo say, na e wu dada na muko try ne date bay.
5: Date na kata na mi inti mi inti le date, but me kaite ne Tuesday. Inti that Tuesday no, sa me me ese tuwa me phone soa. Me men who say Tuesday, date say, and I'm with child insurance. Because Ocha insurance, and I'm telling me this is in the message ever me phone it.
0: Na insurance date ben po and na insurance company ben eh juma Sunday ya. It's Sunday 1st June. Answer now we say, ne who answer, mukane kwa shiasi 15th May no, and start ya juma.
5: Me say, I'm with child insurance, ne nye Sunday.
0: Bay.
5: What say?
0: Nay, da bay.
5: Nay, Tuesday.
0: Tuesday, the date, bay. Wait, private insurance. I just don't want to. But yani omo akasa. You get my point. Yani omo akasa. Me person me push you to the wall. Date I was on. Make me a projector paper. No, now what happened?
5: Private insurance for akasa.
0: Yes.
5: Hello.
0: Yes, I've spoken with them.
5: Okay. And yes, Aria. Baby, I'm one. Make for private insurance. One who says yeah. Na me ma kwa confirm we no e wo mo ho no because me kai say Tuesday e na charge insurance no
0: insurance company ben na ye adwuma kro mu ha wo mo ye adwuma kwasi ada is my question
5: enye say me ma ka say omo twa ni Sunday enye Sunday na me say omo twa ma me me say Tuesday
0: ti dia wo kata we so a free priority insurance e fi him mira an original copy in my hands,
5: what's
0: wrong with my name?
5: What's the name?
0: What's the name? What's the name? What's the name? What's the name? What's the name? What's the name? What's the name? What's the name? What's the name?
5: What's the insurance for my name? What's the name? What's the name? What's the name? What's
0: the name? What's the name? What's the name? What's
5: the name? What's the name?
0: What's the name? What's the name? What's the name? What's the name? What's the
5: name? What's the name? What's the
0: from the first starting grab as from the first starting no and come on with me die no me ra me enya me de no kureka eya ba kopɛ ebi aka no eya media brother ne ne dia kɔhwe ase eya simple but the okay because more as am insurance nanga za kra no we a third party eboa ananya third party
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0: come type near third party of which as a third party no as I say yet six idea no one see you until a passenger for a mofo car ufu kebe yanka kwa chon kwa nkwa insurance kro ne hunu type kro asana 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
0: why no obi so asem why
2: bro say person bi say date na ye disi na age no wan ko busmon so ko fa ye na sin nyina ka ama wo na kase kru
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6: your
2: records listen meet me afre na wo ni profile me nomo kesi krom that's why say my train ho ba minim profile ma information about car no any details are unam kesi krom say wo ba hospital yours government hospital I took
0: your hospital to a radio and then I would get you sir you're right
6: wo
2: se
6: me me ba
2: ye kanete
6: hospital
2: abetutia wo se what get your sisters and obra mo se wo ba your su government hospital abetutia hospital bills ni nyina ama wo kura woni me ene me wife mu ina tena se ama me me ma charge obosun bia se every day busun bia bebre me 500 cedis
0: e
2: ya pa na se ya pa wanka
6: eye me na wo wo me no ka se
2: eh minimum mam cho wo mr kwayote alombo bridge eh wo na minimum personal but meet me at say
6: na dey
2: only
6: me personal
2: o ka
6: say me me say
2: what am kesi personal me me me me me wo ni me abetna efie aka say no efie am a hospital bill no what you tu ya e yampa na say yampa
6: and ya enye me me pa cho so bi aka
2: say ma me wa kan o baby I say
6: sinia ehifa na me no kwoshi ai
2: na se minim wo na wo se wo na wo nam krom e ka se wo to
6: tia mo me nam krom
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0: 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And also so in case you be via car and as it just a demo yewo the mass are on corona. And you walk comprehensive be a company but cover totally. Let's say car no if a corona as in see an bar dank of mobile car in a you will see ketia or more it at them. 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
2: omo
1: na a che me fare sa da no ma but I was expecting say yenyira ni say catch it then now ye ye impervenance free passenger for driver no ye no why ye
3: I want to check a car
1: cause
3: driver you know why you yeah. Just to check say
2: yeah. One of them
3: son said there's something
2: wrong.
3: Right.
2: Ah, the balloon na pai.
1: Balloon
2: na pai.
3: Balloon
2: na pai. Eh, amor.
1: But as I say, your friend very serious because sir insurance yeah, you can what? Okay. Aja Joseph.
6: Madam.
1: Hello.
6: Hello, madam. Patch on more.
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1: eh no so sa no police nche o mebo a say ya police bi anche o
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1: 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I'm a patch of da. 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And then on the year, me makeup. 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Intensive classes. A wig making, makeup. BBS is a unu more. Shining in a year chere. Yashasi, first batch and ashasi. 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Your second batch and so ho. Missy a betcher will be bea. A fobos way a nursing, who point you my bow, oh money, I'll bury an ultimate firm, Koshamo wreck a canon near dear Ninina, no, a year Juma, San Juma, and a year chere, Miss Low. 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
7: a 3P garlic mixture, a 3P work natural health. 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
11: Hello. 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
11: Oh, sir, insurance in another kind. But I said, I'm more court office for now. Move who I almost genie panel a Ghana card. 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
12: hello Good afternoon.
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12: 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Na sem no e wo. Me sese. O su police council no wo court. O su police council no wo court a. Ene DBL for normal. Police for na be DBL for no. Mo munum kan be pese. Ina so hwe high court to be a judge ni yoba. Okoko court of an banish na chi na yura fana banish na chi enko court. Be bi asem no obi a no bo no kure hu. Onye me see on fa case no enko court. Onhwe high court a judge ni yoba. And a judge is straightforward don fa case din ko hono mo. Also police counsel no say they should produce the car owner. Simple ni pomo de car na ma no. Ni bo un lizi car no. At the man, no, send the boy or an apple from me producing the panel. For the car owner, you got a panel cassa as a car owner, not what on carno. Carry an idea. And send an open home. In a car near any transport, me be paying. See him send a transport to move. Is it here? Yes, sir. Call to the uncle.
1: Yeah, that's it. Epa, hello.
13: Hello.
1: Amani yankwa.
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1: 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Pragia drivers, no. 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These tricycles in the HE. 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Apart from overspeeding, you know, no one will yes, you win. 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

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I have prime sports. I have foreign tidbit and choir. And your deep brewer. The coach is Eka. 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
2: 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The Battle of Brilliant Ideas is back. And Rantewa and Mabawa wabini ye fra Santemamu, Senior High School Ahudwa Mubesia, Abobo Semwa Puarisa, Adja Chinye Mudo, Adja Jabaso Bodye, and Kodabe Kamutra Bomwa Junin Samwa Kasaku Kodroso. 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
2: 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The Battle of Brilliant Ideas is back. And Rantewa and Mabawa wabini ye fra Santemamu, Senior High School Ahudwa Mubesia, Abobo Semwa Puarisa, Adja Chinye Mudo, Adja Jabaso Bodye, and Kodabe Kamutra Bomwa Junin Samwa Kasaku Kodroso. 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
7: Bram, patcho me da bre na ote no be to me. 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Wo dia ne phone network waso. 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
18: ABA Herbers.
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19: Wono na da ABA Herbers center no.
18: Se ye glaucoma.
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19: Na nsa pepe pepe.
18: And not in your friend was off for 3 days, you know.
19: Walk away,
18: no one near to
19: you. You were pressing your hope,
18: and Shashi Shani Waho,
19: and Fadro soon we any so
18: our hope.
19: And one is a woody dedicate
18: and Santam
19: Shim
18: when you swap the hook clay.
19: Lay a number how padia,
18: be a better net.
19: So what about the bridge of Kojo Tokran?
18: And look around with the choir, be
19: a Bassam and Kenyana won't pay me.
18: So what did you make? Yes,
20: yes,
18: yes. I will draw your friend, sir, manpower,
19: and none of them were. Jumasa branch.
18: Ena so ya kasi ya nwa domahin.
19: Mukumasen so.
18: Ube unu ABA Herba Center.
19: Awo kwada so jina si.
18: Jena chi wape.
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18: Praya ing.
19: 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Anasa 0502-812-161.
18: ABA Herba Center.
19: Maniswa da ho.
22: Kane na ya from me Amana no Rural Bank PLC. Say dear midin for front no day. Amana no Community Bank PLC. 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E be any funeral loan. 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I say so. 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
2: 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Thanks,
1: the
2: bro.
1: Malaria really knocked you down, eh?
2: Charlie, no joke.
1: Hey.
2: Fever, headache, vomiting, hey. Loss of appetite. I couldn't even eat my usual fufu.
1: You and fufu.
2: How we go do
1: it? I hope you got tested before the malaria treatment.
2: Oh, yes, I did. And thanks to Malatu, I kicked out malaria one time.
1: Sharp. Anyway, yeah. Sorry to ruin your excitement, but your boss asked of you.
2: Okay.
1: She says she has plenty work for you.
2: No problem, Charlie. Strength day.
1: You see, oh,
3: yeah. When malaria strikes, take Malatu, containing artemether and lumefantrine. Comes in tablets and suspension for the effective treatment of malaria in adults and children. If symptoms persist after 3 days, consult your doctor. Malatu is manufactured and distributed by Ernest Chemists Limited. This advertisement has been vetted and approved by the FDA.
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1: 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Wo betini aba be kan ho, che say you don't need any IT skills. Yen courses ni na practical. Na AI no so de, ye da hyehye adisue no. Ye regular, weekends and evening classes. Free UPI school says ya. It was 0555383848. Mention 0555383848. 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
5: 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We are all converging at the entrance of Kumasi Academy. 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
0: 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Live a life without limits. 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And that's simple. 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We pay when we pay. There be it's EcoBank. She means can't just sabre there. On the app on as well. It's the app. No EcoBank mobile app. And the other phone so over 33 African countries now. What's one? Obey to my use app. We now face so. Odi a iska. Odi send iska bagana. Odi chia water bill. Odi chia light bill. Obasu ku fees. And I odi chia kuna. Me so so send ibukura ma umpina. And one. Umpe we now pede. EcoBank, the Pan African Bank. EcoBank so on flow. Emusa Ghana card, Bank card, and as I'm pooping code, bia, do best be a man chino in Julok Park. Projects burn out here. Usi hotel, motel. And as I'm pooping, because I'm fearing that Usi, we are tanking the sea dance with you. Astor, so sweet, me, Eddie Gumet, my boy, your paddy, tanking the back of the day, one day, pan is a Califi, Califi Yanzu, and one is center stand. You're putting this air strong, air tough. 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Are you tough? What's that? A gym? In Sony Jim, son, I said, I can't to move behind him. Nansam, me and I'm a semi yamaka. Nah, me perfumes the asset, and I'm a plug in non fabian bremen. And perfumes, he asked me to show Kogu Motos will get about me to me now for perfume and woman. I said, Massacre for my main gym. But after your friend, a comedy, you didn't know into this equipment. I want to comfort Unka. And I'm to comfort the thing he paid. He went, oh, we live a 4 day after wash, be a bar, would you go near Mamma Sawusia? anase wo cinema na wie no onse Ghana ne de obu akro cinema wo cinema yensa wo si first one no asense sika one wo san 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minutes time now for me to back what that the BNC won't get wet what to rep what you say a holy mosquito spray and then the call and then my boy Jody everyone who might say for any point in front 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Me confirm Manchester Community Bank PLC so at the amount. Your reliable financial partner ni nie. Over 40 years. 1983, 22nd of October. 1983. 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agency de top 50 go de ba I'm so okay. If I go to the bank, what transfer? What thing you do? Make a call. I'm so few okay. Sadia no transfer. 30,000 the amount we. I busu mi biya juma we no. But more the asset only 2 million. But I have to hold the amount. Zista. Now so biya ma 300 million. Can I see? Can I see? Only kotogwa. Busu mi krabi 2 million. Ah, 200 Ghana cedis. What krabi to my chief today? Busu mi biya mi 3,000. No. I'm a flexible terms of payment. We know the amount. Now busu mi biya the krabi to. What you say? That's when you're fast. When you find Amansia Community Bank PLC, your reliable financial partner. Also, any pensioners loan, anybody see me so top up on anybody. Microfinance loan, a queer phone cost loan, a queer phone would don't to us, Moya Petramodo, a full B, we a cocoa, perfect lies, a business canoe, but just a cut off a treasure, the bugusso. 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yes any ma shugi pa. There was certain point to yourself for me, Pashawa. Said, I want to see them. I used to Solomon is your song. Said, you were your Solomon, see down the by Yusu Christo. I answered Yankupon. I saw Yankupon. Also, by this Kakusia saw Diana de Bian, I saw them by Mumma for them, Mumma for them, Mumma for them, Bia, Quan, Quan, Sofu Bokran, and Pro Church member Bio. Obama was right when you for call me Bio. But this Kakusia saw them and your missus, I saw them. And so for the Biamica. So for when this Kakran, you consider the number. So for when this Kakran. And you consider the number. Ah, Nano. A lawyer church members to collection offering. I'm winning. A 2 years of a baby watching. But to a solemn man, say, you could discard 5 billion besides already. And to consider a moment, so I have for the money to go to you. A simple crap. Mamma, yes, so contribution 10 to 20 in the so and also took one more. It's Mamma Bosia, not the Hako Yajuma, said the baby with Juma Bankoso. And also, Pounds was saying, Pa, unconscious. On the digital banking, I swear to me, Eddie, but ATM service, no ATM, Asia, Juma, not to do a card. Gonna pay Asia, Juma. What else, yeah? Wallet, no one answer, baby, East Richina, transfers, no domestic one, I trans, and everywhere in Ghana. Sounds a foreign one, is a rare unity link, you know, and that's a Western Union, no. To be sure, your branch in the head office, no, everyone to a crew, and upon who's what? Your monsoon contact, Mansua, to be a mistress, your road calling their crew. And to be a bill, be a no corner field, no more could inks, I was to do it, Brassy. Maybe this can call your juma. And now, Fenna, Minister cannot defend now for the old temper and temper, me chill. And to road calling air, but baby, our baby, a bullaho. And to a crew, how the head office, no, and upon who's what? Your monsoon contact, Mansua, to be a Mansu da Tano, be kwa shanti heya e be post office na man kwatia anyata anyan kwanta kumase kwantempoi e ko boase ye ho akokare college of education campus wana 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It was 0247 200013. 0247 200013. Offer us what is so good. Bring a conversation to no one's FM. It also by Jodia and one in your crew. Your reliable financial partner. A man's here community. Yeah, yeah, yeah, yeah. I couldn't afford any. Kumaka adi efie parepare adiosom Kumaka 70 years abusenya semutwa into offer all students in Mumbai Mumbai General official launch no Kumasi Academy 70th anniversary launch no in honor of proud history and beginning this important milestone together Saturday beya 8th August time in 9 a.m. Kumasi Academy Assembly Hall na highlight the fundraising for the anniversary unveiling of the official anniversary logo unveiling of the official anniversary team reading Eddie bro anniversary float in the make so Friday 7th August and past 7 a.m. now fee it is float in ashes so starting point you know Kumasi Academy entrance one you are going to score 1 point baby and now face your back near baby trust you know baby so at him I come on Kumaka gives you a foundation of life akuni scooby or her or more this year Kumaka die or my foundation you know so the baby to my boy bravo Akoni nim die Kumaka. I want a Black Sheriff Echo School tea and Saturday bay. Black Sheriff Ebaho. And yes, I'm going to talk. Franco Trading Enterprise. Na me ya quarter pay me say Franco Trading Enterprise. E was station you say hey. Franco you say adim die ni ba bi oho. Odu to pass station wa. Run about no so. Franco Trading Enterprise el bo say boyi. I'm say ah. Dr. Frank. I mean sure about it. Franco Trading Enterprise, your leading mobile phone accessories and electronic retail outlet today. The whole Ghana, Franco Trading Enterprise. You need Nokia, how do I do buy? Samsung and iPhone Smart TV, a free 32 inches, a couple 100 inches TVs, a hard wall. 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New KJC Ramahama Dubai Hona. Franco Trading Enterprise. Uni and income on 0245-316969. 0245-316969. And this is 0560-684147. 0560-684147. And this is 0501-525698. 0501-525698. Franco Trading Enterprise. Store phone papa. Television papa. Efie. Enso. Ene. Eye. Eho. Easy rice. Easy to cook. And easy to eat. I think one say baby. Name mom. Daddy Lumba. Dia be wom. What dia be wom. Ivan's one. Dia be wom. Abisa menu kasa sabre. What the easy sardines. 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Also, the easy rice you buy a gun of where they are to be some pack, and when you're doing in our gun, you feel from one and never plate in the soul kitchen. And yet, you're feeling outside. 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Or the easy sardine in vegetable oil, so estimated by any nutritious and delicious. 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And of easy mackerel, and my bush and quality seats every day. enti de wuje bia me shoda ruma say breakfast and lunch and dinner want to here and easy to be easy france eating na dia brewo open easy 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

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Aye, any as you pay any waiting. Aqua wing. What the money pay no banu send ye. When you're married, I'm not one now. Now, dear, I said, dear, I send be. 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

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It's a premature the police was sort of so bad man so enough it's even more about home or by one solid solid with a bad corner near my money near my pager pager team and the dead when you say brebe my 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

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Hey, there's a mumbo wobia kuna gong, but wobia gonkuna. Agombia. Where the mamma from the Chebagan and Yamaji Mikuna, I want to know one day. I'll be tell for the Brena feelings at it. Hey, you might only want to know in our Monte. Agombia, pharmacy shop in a herbal shop and as a pool. Chemical shop, Biano, on Sabbatima Kevin. 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fertilizer and I'm a interest rate to the bushan flexible and for me but no hidden charges behind sounds so Western Winners Air Juma with it link transfer Air Juma Apex Bank you know and so Air Juma you okay to check you and here a drag I'm antenna table we had you come down so and I feel catch a G only an income was 0501 290 952 0501 290 952 I'm maintaining Kasa Community Limited. Your genuine partner serving your interest. Now for young queen, I'm in your way. I was your grand.

0: No, my boy, upon Sima do live on the show, 45 FM. 1800 record, 106.3 FM. Never find you make a sub, so it's a dear bro. Yeah, they are brochet, they are bagan, I'm so on a piece. Men can't choose a subbreddy. Ultimate corner, but to be so iPhone 17, 18, 19, Adina. When you can't prove, I'll call you and order the cardiac. But soon, maybe I'm not telling you, I know. And then on a piece of the Babagana, how be a majibi. Later, no training as a short aroma. Oba Fagana card, but not the one I'm working in an album. Oba Fagana card, bra. Put your house, it is a bonus to be on. Now for a more payment plan. Not Sabosumia, could see a fit. We are teaching near Quadia and Quadia for 17 OPS. It would just kind of dear enough for enough what you have. Now, if I spread the idea, man, I feel what training can record to one cassar down cook with to me. Any day about swimming in a sound of cork and a sour hot. Hey, beer, all right, just smartphones be or what's a Huawei, Tacony Infinite, Itala, and also a sense of a science to add to me at the amount. And the Ross Matters devices at the air conditioner, and after the washing machines, I would do a Yama discount office free to listen, and after delivery as well. Brakumasia do, as in the house, Casper Media Honor. I do more be on people JK view the new opposite Prudential Bank. I do pieces. I'm not going to say my building in my assassin Accra. Medina Zongo Giants in Tachiman. And then Tachiman, if you need to do it, you can station when I tamale. Abu Station, no market, no. I hope I pay. 0245 777 7702. And that's 0533 0932 0533 0932. None of the peace to change. Come on, I was MTS and catch a subradio. What did 30 years? Hooray! Hip, hip, hip, hip. And subradio. What a 10 year muscle. But something big at the bar. I did be on the back. I said, be on. You're not a shiny and kitten, kitten, kitten, kitten. Kia do what I can thank him. Tama no tear here, no, you are a bicycle. Start a moon here. And now, young women, mobile, must have good your papa bicycle. And I can't do that can thank him. It's a dear back and see, and I said, no, I am kitchen, kitchen, kitchen, kitchen, kitchen. It's a old from now for William Mumu transaction, they support the family, no. Auto band, the idea business in them, short a rumor. 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The Kushyama, Dr. Dr. Engineer, is in the building. Is in the, not that somebody will say, in the building. I will say, what is in there? What is in there? What is in there? What is in there? Or your bow in there? I was here, I'm a tricky way. I was here, I'm a patcho. My joy, I'm a Cindy Rice. A Cindy Rice. I will say, the brandy can trust. I ain't in Aja to me, not a Cindy Rice. I'm only a story boss in a selection. I'm a
1: decent Nanka Sandy.
0: Cindy Young.
1: Sure.
0: Say Cindy Thompson.
1: Get your voice, you know.
0: Okay. Okay. I'm a crack. 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Every day I get to the sample and say banging at AB Herbal Clinic. I was one upon the area. When you're glaucoma, cataract, tetanatitia, why I'm not on Pemson, a menstrual disorder, hypertension, stroke, prostate, kidney infection, and disease, and related disease, Viano. AB Herbal Clinic, make us a brand. And the idea, the whole Ghana, what job was the day, baby? Or better, he said, Enkrafo ye bepiem okaso Millennium Insight. Adade last stop asanso na kumase kwada so. Edwene se dwene chi asanso. Na afei Doma Hinkro ebe Beniza Preparatory School adjacent at Pier Kubi Coastal. 0531 780 651 0531 780 651 and that's 0541 565 199 0541 565 199 Now face so only ABA herbal clinic and so at me at chin couple maybe be so at me aqua come on I tell you spices in here I was your best team when I'm with Yana Uber Rustinum and Ibia we be a winning season part of Yamashoda Roma. I tell you, spices been cut to celebrate here. 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What you say? And you turn off radio, or within Janier, maybe I won't be behind. This is a restaurant, chop bar, if you're not one, and also be to Acharya Seasoning Powder, baby. Not my boy, a proper host and as a retailer. Who can get your gate 11? Store number F3410. And as a friend, this is here. I was 0244-831-879 0244-831-897 and that's up a dodo per tour 0244-831-897 0244-831-897 at Sadia Spices finger licking with the other frills I will say Branson said in the man of the moment Ghana Bruni Ghana the Chukunku Doctor Engineer Kedu and any Kedu on Komatuchi of your 101 and Chabrunia back the Kwan K. Wademaye. 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

0: 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It was 0544-338-042. And that's 0501-453869. 0501-453869. Christian Betras, mami. Now, face Piero. Ebony Rings. Ebony Rings. Ebony Sintinasi. Christian, hey! Christian, hey! Abusia, as a church community by PLCDA, or see a both local and international money transferring in a business collection, heading now to SUAB, young corner interest lane. Hello, I didn't mind interest rate now for me, Epa. The BBA by introducing them will be as we have a team, my baby. If any piece of riches are only a German half of salary, if I can't generate department, I swear I'm sure. Oh, access to piece of no guarantor, no commitment fee. You see, no guarantor, no commitment fee. Didn't have an abadi busha. 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Eh saso mosquito spray ne ne kwon so ne ye. 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Ene 0246 864 798 0246 864-798 and that's 0501-454462 0501-454462 open 750 ml and that's 300 ml and that's a corner and our open store and that's a special bush here I've got my clean lemon scent to them after 15 minutes but the demo may be so to me I come on I was like I do gas and over in a while I thought I could do can't or radio this one yeah but and then they won't come up and work as if you so and I said drive you so tell you be a near here you match in favor brainy fufu party yeah and can you come asking now or starting near my good tracks in me I didn't know about no best at the opening now so at the amaya say ben I know say food warm I say baby beer keep a bath for legacy now Eddie Abba, na abebuaye, na bibiasu etimi aye kama. Ene, Crucia, ewo ifia. Crucia kwaba.
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0: Okay.
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0: Okay.
1: Obra na so e.
0: Nyame adom. Me ho ye. Me ho ye.
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0: 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Me mo nyame ho na mo ye. Oh, I don't know quite about on the PR. I've seen a buy. Bonnie Reigns.
2: Boss.
0: Bonnie, I'll be over called here.
2: I don't open
0: you. Wife, we do book.
2: Oh, yeah.
0: I'm an eye. Did you do this? I'm an eye. I had a dream.
2: I'm going to be a result of my.
0: What does he say?
2: You be
0: a dean. Can you remember Kakaka? What was that? Obey a master.
1: Yeah.
0: Obey a kid who gas in the movie. How many years?
1: 2010 into 16-17 years
0: in Yukui. Gas over the Juma, we experience it to say. Say this city.
1: Mamentia a tear for na Ashafons, Mamentium. Experience in a Nashasia nona, Oshimwa, Obrewum.
0: Obrewum.
1: Yeah, on say, Oshibia said na uni marketing a year, Yana Brewum.
0: Space na.
1: Ahana, unse ne boafua, Yana Brewum.
0: Okay.
1: I never ye quinano, or so unya boafua for beginning, and I was she be biasen soa, Yana quiet din if you say, Oko bang a cry mau loan. If you say, you knew, it be a quiet wana, a person will she be biasse, and to share near Bibi, Mamuhana, so we shall be biassia,
0: Edding,
1: ye, Nazo say, Yamensa womb, Nano credie bum, now ye jumapa, a jumapano, Nano credie na oyano, and now dofua, a betobiano, a bebo who de will say, a dear way na meton, a dear na kay a duton, a dear na mekotoye. 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
1: Some chairman.
0: That's the real habit, man.
1: Oh, the crowd's in there. Piano.
3: Yeah. Bro, for him. No, aha. I don't know how.
0: And then, oh, man.
3: You're going to be to the crowd, yeah.
0: Oh, no.
3: Oh, no, I'm going to the room.
1: Yeah, imagine me now soon in I am yadrum and no credit a juma pa
0: okay
1: a juma papa obey and na a moa adofu being so at the boao a wajumum and a matitsi uni media
0: okay
1: multimedia and the other media seno a boao and a mau to be a jina or naso
0: okay fine
1: sanity.
0: Ya tu di kia du gas moving kia du gas moving ya jo product a hood away ni and kind of doses ya. Near my Benny, near my bed, pan a kid do. We ye, pan, you hunted the doses here.
1: Governor, won't you mean hunted the door?
0: I don't swim. I'm still counting.
1: A juma no ye, wedding and fabricate.
0: Okay,
1: sir, Brunica, sir, fabricate. A dear beer or neighbor boss or no. I was so with me. Eee, more church.
0: That would somebody think to say, say, you sound to what you think.
1: A dear beer or neighbor boss would be on a bow moa. I was so with me, ye be.
0: Okay,
1: Hanty, and Emma P. O. I mean, my neighbor so. I met him yaye, and so me informed me product in him. Yeah, near my P. Bebre, you will gate a hodwa. Met me, I any medjumum. I'm here, you su. 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Me wonder, dear word, you may be bremitting yaye. Me was sketcher, met my sketch, ya yo set you. I ye nipper made that dear bear set you, as you
0: hope.
1: At the amount, Nina can a man because I say, may yes, I didn't in anna. Now, Osha, your near pay so I air corner. Diana, a juma, the emerjuma move, a dear yet talk, and also Osha so ye, and yet the yen to be yes.
0: To the marketing
1: demand, and
0: also,
1: and also, we are now to me cocoa in him. Ba Osha, your near be behind, ye juma, a dear be a no yes in the shop, yen
0: to an acrophon.
1: Now we see what you call empty yet, dear. 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
1: where dey enkwan dey no
0: food woman no
1: yes where soup woman
0: where soup woman
1: ha
0: okay
1: Frankie apart she am na me ntoto fe ma wat
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1: me
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0: where your soup woman no at say eno no say wo wie nkwan na fufu ni banku no eguade mu no na fa ku ka say me pom pom we say akwan no dise a enti say wo wie nkwan na wo du mu gas na say gas be san na say po e ja no be gidigide man kwan na
1: we yes
0: na soup woman no ene de gas e born de de de say be nkwan no ene 24 hours kwan na wo serve ahoho a ene customers na eye adwuma dase kama pa na fa ebo
1: na we no so ye oven no
0: the other so facebook
1: ha kase na da so no
0: uche mo facebook na uche mo akwa bonten so mo uche ready
1: gas oven no it omo mo to pa no in large quantity
0: large quantity
1: bu ho a to pa no bi a 50 bucks
0: a day
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0: okay me pass my one on Facebook where dey
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0: 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I can see, bia. A far that send a bed and nine and now say noon, baby, sir. And also, I want something to say.
1: And also, be a horse, sir. You were a year, I can see. And also, bet to me, a do das, I can see, and a sisso. And on my friend, Kibi. On friends, and on the far that send size 50. Aha, and a size 60.
0: Okay,
1: I can see for the animal.
0: Okay,
1: 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Siapa, this is what mintim. I don't know. Any permian intimim pedia. I wait in a way in any permian intimim pedia.
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1: there be.
0: And maybe a dark Facebook.
1: I do gas cooker.
0: Cooker,
1: yes, gas cooker.
0: Gas cooker.
1: 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Let me frano. Heavy pots. 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
5: na aje nante
4: say and at papa na papa eh dey eh ye ho aduma
5: ke ye
4: saka na mo na say obi a emfa no bo ke ye no ntor gas of papa number ne
6: 0
4: number 0243 365873 Facebook
5: okay
4: Twitter
5: TikTok
4: and I TikTok and I YouTube
5: bia
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6: kobra mo se Mr. Frank de e be to so ona obo sa say
5: sink na Frank about me we the Facebook
6: we near Stellar's Sink Table.
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6: 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Ye mpese o kitchen ho na be ye basa.
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6: 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Ma wono mba wo she o mo pipe no ma design pipe be se so.
5: Wo she for sure.
6: Wo she. 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
6: 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Stellar's Table se twetwa so.
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6: 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Yes.
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6: What you say?
5: Heavy AR no.
6: Yeah. You go to adwene no.
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6: to but your frank edu na gibi e
5: 02433 6 5 8 7 3 02433 6 5 8 7 3 02433 6 5 8 7 3
4: and then crack
5: the light super nice.
6: Fabra, okay. Udia waka said you see who said the adrena to talk. Udia waka
5: adrena and waja kuna kuna adrena to talk.
6: Now you own your bed, I don't talk.
5: Where care do gas and
6: oven?
5: Where care do gas
6: oven?
5: Catfish oven.
6: Catfish.
5: Catfish oven.
6: Yes.
5: Catfish oven.
6: Yes.
5: And now you have to throw the camera.
6: Come on, come on, come on. Come on, come on. Come on, come on. Come
5: on, come on.
6: Come on, come on. Come on,
4: come on. Come on, come on.
6: Come on, come on. Come on, come on.
4: 02433 6 5 8 7 3 02433 6 5 8 7 3 02433 6 5 8 7 3 02433 6 5 8 7 3 02433 6 5 8 7 3 02433 6 5 8 7 3 02433 6 5 8 7 3 02433 6 5 8 7 3 02433 6 5 8 7 3 02433 6 5 8 7 3 02433 6 5 8 7 3 02433 6 5 8 7 3 02433 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
6: momodi
4: ya
6: kwa fo ya
4: e fa mbo ke
5: ya ndo ta interview we na
6: e
5: boni de
4: is a crucial time for gas ovens.
5: Okay,
4: don't go anywhere to buy the consumption gas oven, because when you do that, your family house is going to shishes. It's a fireball. You know, you are you hearing me clearly?
5: Yes.
4: So you know, go to problem. Please try to go to Korea do gas ovens and then buy the quality gas ovens.
5: Okay.
4: It's a God metals. God metal. What is it?
6: Yes, sir.
4: Nyanko point shirashov. And if it's God metals.

0: 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I was a doctor Puni of ya. It's a brand new song. 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Nyami Bamba for. I'm checking David, champion producer, more than H. Hamilton. General, Bibi Adana Kwa, Bibi Abako, King David. So, who can stand against the law? I have a young teacher, then I'm going to hey, lady, you are blessed. Nyami Bama for. Okay, Brennan, so any Dr. Puni and Chukumo Doc. Doc, when you care to share
1: that?
0: W. When you care to share that?
1: I think that any first time I'm
0: here. Oh, okay, okay.
1: Any first time.
0: But now, I swear that I'm born in Sunni.
1: Oh, and my tenenka.
0: It's what tenenka. Only care to PR. Only the Nigeria branch care to gas. No, sell brofun kwanik. Only the Nigeria branch. No,
1: no. Or come bro, for me who said go school or Oxford.
0: Oxford University. Send me to Nick a little back.
1: Aha. Or go to Oliver Camp, put Nadi.
0: Look, and I will cry, I say, shouldn't be a pudding sense at the air bra.
1: And look at
0: any, and then never come once.
1: And say, ye, dear, na, ye, can ye, no. First, pan on anchor, ye, na. See na my yeah ankase amam ha dia.
0: Wow.
1: I think say patronize e wo ni gas ni oven
0: ma.
1: No so ya dia e be boa pa.
0: Okay.
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4: 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that area
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5: say o kun wo mu
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5: I said, "Ode, I would draw. I should free Jimson or Mamma no move. The oil, you know.
2: We had said, 'Or the counter fit a good way.'
5: Serious,
2: filling station, ye.
5: Ah, no, I know grammar is scratching me, major tom.
2: Ah,
5: what's our causes, sir?
2: To pay
5: any cassias and I could go to pay a big room.
2: Oh, Tom.
5: Come here, mobile.
2: Scanibre.
5: Yadi, I don't know any abo. A high atom 106.3 FM. And Cassabona cat, ye piano cafu, where your mamma. 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
5: said yes, yeah, Robert Facebook Live, I'm here on the Medina Ocho.
2: Hey!
5: Atem, papa, atem, Samampo, Hinabumuno. 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Where do you and Sano Cresa? I'm here on the channel, Ochi. 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
10: The government series is a panel survey that the Ghana Statistical Service has been implementing since the beginning of 2025. As you are aware, this is the third wave we have conducted. The first wave looked at the whole year 2024, January to December 2024. The second wave looked at the first half of 2025, that's January to June 2025. And the current wave, which is the third wave, looked at the second half of 2025, July to December 2025.
5: And to your friends, Omar Sedu, or a deputy government statistician. Hey, now this is what is some Etubiano, now Emmanuel Wilson, Etrema was saying. sɛ ɛduru deɛ deɛ ɛto ban gye ban wɔ ho ɛna asɛm to a wosua mu nyansa wo nanteɛ nso ɛsesa aberɛ wo mpɔboa teɛ ɛti ɔma ga 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
10: 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There hasn't been anything. Indeed, which are the current government, we are getting into 2 years. 2 years more a year quick. The truth of the matter is, Ubisa Ubibia said, then Abdain Yi, it's me a year in line with fighting corruption and reducing bribery. Many shows will be between a Kabibia. The average person, the Bekashi, say, oral, and so, share with Taya, this is up oral now. It is not supposed to prevent. Oral, say the name, no, a recovery. In Tinia, it's the Dano, and no more Anamontuna or Mutu. It is a Owo or Maimu, now we fold our arms. Wa, Umputu, any measures in place to fight bribery.
5: Ani Ayokochi, a anti corruption advocate, Emmanuel Wilson Jr. Nyame adom ɔkyena ɔyɛkyerɛ bi bɛkɔ so maa yi mu ne nyinaa ne sɛ ɛne pipi amanyɔkuo ɛna ɛfrɛ wɔno ma ne amanyɔkuo nka bi sɛ ɔmɛka wɔnom 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
11: The headlines of their demonstration is Ghana democracy is under attack or besieged. ɛno me ne ɔmo nya adwene ti sɛ yɛte Ghana ha no obiara nkɔ ataki obiara and there is nothing against our democracy. The democracy sesei no koraa no it is performing well a Ghanafoɔ nyinaa agye tom ne all other political parties agye tom sɛ Ghana democracy is not under attack or besieged. 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They should concentrate and fix their own party issues. Omo fisi omo party and sana omo make get headliner. Ebema fallen countries any investors ya ye pe omo organa as omo bra no mbe ye juma e organa hano. If they put this as Ghana democracy is under attack here, it shy investors away.
5: Adin enye ize she achi people's party for no. Omani abre papa Kenneth say ono Kenneth na kwame asamoa was a kamem kam bi ni ho a ya chichire no ya che tuam ntio bi ntimi nka na sem no wode ne sem ba wie no say wo ka chire Ghana fo nyina say chira ya chire na wonoma ya e ba so no obi a hwe wanko e chance we na asɛ wonoma haha wo mani dodo
11: ehu ya se Ghana ni bia ba kwa ko di sa demonstration we ya chi ama o ma say Ghana ama Ghana face asɛ a investors ntimi ma Ghana. And yes, MPP political party, no, one woman facing one way internal problem and their internal issues. Now, only under Ghana democracy under attack, you feel the headline so a kobasa foreign investors. And I yes, say, woman, this is a woman Ghana. Yes, you have Ghana, yeah, please, foreign investors for beba. Now, woman, baba invest in Ghana. So, as a political party, so, okay, yes, I do, yeah, what are you telling the foreign investors? So as an Action People Party and other political parties, ye nyina ya kaya dwira bom, wo nyina so ye aware say
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5: 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Sabre the voice of the day. My main fa voice of the day mau.
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5: so no. 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
13: 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And Nantuan and Mabawa Wabini Yefra Santamemu, Senior High School Ahudua Mubesia, Abobo Semua Puarisa, Ajachinia Mudo, Adia Jabaso Bodia, and Kodabe Kamutra Boma Junesamua Kasaku Kodroso. 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
1: 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Not for persons under the age of 18. This advert has been approved by the Gaming Commission of Ghana.
2: Big brother,
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2: Agombia Castles,
3: Massa! Oh, Belma, who watch your soya? 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And now, Belman, and who could you try? Yantuncia, if it's a U Life Agombia Castles, and the Nansa. 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
0: Yahu said die be and Kumyan near money, the yet to near Mugudem one was a catty. And we headmaster a dying woman.
2: Headmaster, I mean, dying woman.
0: And it's good for the Anisan.
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0: I'm Shamanko Facebook, CC. I'm Shamanko Facebook, Isha 104.5. Namunko headmaster. I want on the desk crew and every school, Shuachem Quadanyansa, the Babobra. 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
2: me o te de ma me force to chew you at na ma Sako registration number AC 127-23 and the account also AW 1063-14 and also more essays are coming in. Let me back to question also. The terminal is simply almost to say, almost in Kalam, so almost to say. Headmaster, ne, ene enkwala ni bi edin pasoboro. Alleged.
0: Omu susu se headmaster sebi wane enkwala ni da?
2: Sane kye.
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2: 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Iti ama wo tu ni se ene bi. Iti wo tu yena dina gane ni pewi. Iti wako fa ingrafita, and now, what you say, what it say about the man. And the boys come to the back, and almost half of the next year, and one year, almost did their thing to do. It's in the chin of planet that Sako is saying, when they cook a year, cooking a sentence, we crew them, a master crew side. It's a one almost to focus here, and the end to open it, almost to say, quality. I'm going to go to the movement. It is our pen if one of them can't have no feeling and a motifine also. A headmaster, you must be bam on the jam and no castle when you are so cool. I must have said, yes, cats go down on the moon, so can it see cool crown? And now when you are cats, I want to see and I'm in town. And yes, you can say, I mean, you are a man. And almost said, you fool, you see, the moment that you mean me. If you know what the good old age, I am Savian, I am Maxon. And that doctor for no year, you almost be on my own, you know, for me. If you never call Buffett or so put up, come, and you know, so I can't take a good ground, so this is Marfrey, and obviously I have to wait for a good team of one if you or what I say, and we'll go back and try the Sandy Hour at the number of an office. I was what my other special. And more than now, so my original director of education, and the part of Antiman Samuel, about what they have made. And the MCR, also what the fourth pillar, I think I can. Regional director, Dr. William Kwame Amankra Apia, also in the team, and I can't say regularly, almost from the start, headmaster's association, almost once a week, almost also a baby, and some security agents, and my music, you know, and two education directors, you know, of one thing, headbag. The whole, and I'm going to come for any year, the good. So, and regional director, and they took for an enemy say, what would care with the most to who so who would be basing their house work at the mind? What would change and my yet the tech and don't want to dano and the say, who's not any in a 18 what I don't say, you know, so my friend was who would be an old year school, not so home at town, but you know, what would care with the woman who should look about. And then my friend was good, you're a jacker. One bit, yes, and you're a pure master was good. I said,
0: okay,
2: I'm buying more cup and that dear must
0: you.
2: Puzzle. Yes, sir.
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1: Doctor, do you try to create decade? And look around my yard, sir. I'm part, but I rather who know papa. I'm part. Job is a man who I'm coming to who means a bed there every day. And I go no, and I mean him say, Obe Buane. 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
1: 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After what the sofa chairs, a hood wall at their ba, and after ring light, bezel lamp, sofa covers, decorative watches, plastic wardrobes, and after PVC floor tiles, carpet, artificial grass, and a PE foam. 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credo. Was him a confro, a multi TV so, more multi radio so, more mossable com, more mossable some famo, Munina as a Ukrainian. A common fana cacrabin article, TSS, say a democra come to you, because you are come to Tia Cotitina. The Ocotito, no bosom, no, the bows on the old about Sodada. No, no, the Akachinina is your cochinia, cochon, tricky, she woman, Usa, asa, and eh, Sir Johnson crab one, no, but maybe the Ocotia come for. Johnson didn't let her know to whom called before because of Johnson Demia. Rumusu, she's so good, so I know I don't suffer. And then you know, Cray.
4: Sir, Ubo, sir, someone the chairman, Na chairman, oh, chairman, very wise,
1: intelligent. Oh,
4: yes,
1: I'm doing the whole
4: conference. So, about you, sir, Ubo, so what's him? Yeah, I come for one animal. But what's him? Kai, that chairman, I just saw Nanaba call.
5: What's it? You took a chaka, so I go to check my house. Chukuchuku chaka, so I go to check my house. And why not?
1: Chukuchukichaka.
5: Nsio nkwa go to check my house.
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5: Haa. 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Na nasu open nsio.
1: Ego
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1: Konfwa jonsu afra.
5: Ah. Iti konfwa biya jonsu krubu.
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5: wey
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1: to me wom
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1: Evangel also be declared with our sin before I dear wouldn't him know. Okasetia. 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
1: So, where you budia?
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5: yes
1: okay
5: same pa same tro say
1: aha
5: bibia nim
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1: aha
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1: All right, we are tough. 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

0: Opoku. 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And also a prophet, Elijah Opoku. YouTube na ho.
1: Okay.
0: And about TikTok also. And also a prophet, Elijah Opoku. Ninyinaye prophet Elijah Opoku. Into the bomode say Uber bomode say Uber subscriber. Wo dia wo YouTube na subscribe prophet Elijah Opoku.
1: Juma ya nyina
0: nyina wo.
1: Okay.
0: And then you in a dem.
1: Okay.
0: Bia nko.
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1: Okay.
0: So.
1: Okay.
0: Do bia nko.
1: Okay.
0: No nko hwe bi. Na no me na wo ka se so ko ha. But mo dey so bi ti subscribe ye live.
1: Okay.
0: Wo dey subscribe.
1: And YouTube no I ye prophet Elijah Opoku. Okay.
0: But more day,
1: okay.
0: In your room,
1: come on,
0: subscribe when you see CNFA and say CIA Domaneso. Na program be a baby piano, Emrao, go be on more person shit before Elijah. Who feel cry, who be crying, who made
1: that be
0: in the Frau Bano. Say a prophet say, be the same human life,
1: yeah,
0: because YouTuber.
1: Like a deal with us,
0: a deal with us,
1: a banana do be with them.
0: A crown do be
1: no, they see what can see
0: it. Oh, yeah, I'll have a life. TikTok on so sa and a Facebook on so Prophet Elijah Opoku. Me number sa.
1: Mami ne be yini tinu wa haya na. We no.
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0: 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08 0845 42 08 0845 42 08 0845 42 08 0845 42 08 0845 42 08 0845 42 08 0845 42 08 0845 42 08 0845 42 08 0845 42 08 0845 42 08 0845 42 08 0845 42 08 0845 42 08 0845 42 08 0845 42 08 0845 42 08 0845 42 08 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
1: 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You do see, I say, you know, see, me do the question, you have to, you know, me do the question, you have to, you know, me do the question, you have to, you know, me do the question, you have to, you 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you have to, you know, me do the question, you have to, you know, me do the question, you have to, you know, me do the question, you have to, you know, me do the question, you have to, you know, me do the question, you have to, you know, me do the question, you have to, you know, me do the question, you have to, you know, me do the question, you have to, you know, me do the question, you have to, you know, me do the question, you have to, you know, me do the question, you have to, you know, me do the question, you have to, you know, me do the question, you have to, you know, me do the question, you have to, you know, me do the question, you have to, you know, me do the question, you have to, you know, me do the question, you have to, you know, me do the question, you have to, you know, me do the question, you have to, you know, me do the question, you have to, you know, me do the question, you have to, you know, me do the question, you have to, you know, me do the question, you have to, you know, me do the question, you have to, you know, me do the question,